0: out through his pool.
1: Thank you, Jesus.
0: People of God, it was a surgery issue, but God did it.
2: Thank you, Jesus.
0: Thank you, God. Thank you, Chief Alfarian and the Aya boys. Indeed, every day with God
2: is every day in victory.
0: My God, we thank Jesus for such a divine intervention. Oh, and yes, indeed, only him can do all these things.
2: Thank you, Jesus. Thank you.
0: Every day with God is every day in victory. Share the link, share the link, share the link. Good evening, Chief Alfarian, Mama Mercy, and the Ayaman. Chief Alfarian, after my newborn baby was circumcised, another layer of the skin covered his penis, preventing the wound from healing properly.
3: Whoa.
0: We called a nurse, and she came to remove it. The pain my baby went through was heartbreaking. Mm. 3 days later, the same issue occurred again. I then told my wife not to worry because God will surely heal him. We bought a bottle of water, played back one of your episodes, prayed over the water as point of contact, and applied it to the affected area. To the glory of God, the skin started disappearing gradually. And now it is completely gone.
2: Thank you, Jesus.
0: Before this miracle, we had tried cleaning it with hot water and using different medications, but nothing seemed to work. Chief Alfarian, my baby is named after you. His name is Elvis Ajiman Ofori.
1: My God.
0: Thank you, Jesus. We thank God for giving you to this generation. Every day with God
2: is every day in victory.
0: Only Jesus can do these things.
1: Only Jesus.
0: Every day with God is every day in victory. Good morning, Chief Alfarian, Lady Mercy, and the Ayaman, and Pastor Testimony, Aya. Honestly, I don't know where to start, but I want Pastor Testimony to sing this song for me because God has been faithful and is still faithful. You've been faithful, Lord, from the ages past. That is why your name is forever.
3: Hallelujah.
0: Okay, so I have been unemployed for some time now. And every time I apply for a job, I am getting rejection emails. My sent emails have like 60 emails sent to companies for jobs. Either I'm told I'm overqualified for the job, or it's been given to another person, or just we are sorry. Papa, I was sad, but one thing you taught us was to never give up. So I was still praying and reading the books. The books. It has too much knowledge.
3: Too much.
0: I am so amazed at the things I am learning. Thank you, Papa, and God bless you for being you and grant you more wisdom.
2: Amen.
0: So on episode 1293, my prophecy came. Obiba, God said he's not forgotten you. I was happy and my heart was at peace, but I was laughing why God would use a name my mom affectionately calls me. On the 16th of June, a friend shared a job link for me to apply. So I was like, sure, let me just apply and see.
3: Good.
0: It doesn't hurt after all. So I applied. And in like 3 hours' time, I had a phone call to come for an interview the following day.
3: Whoa.
0: Hey, that was fast. So I went for the interview and it went smoothly. And I was asked, when can you start the job? And I said, as soon as possible. And he said, okay, sure, let's go for a meeting I have. And just like that, Papa, I got the job with benefits a good salary.
2: Thank you, Jesus.
0: Thank you, Jesus, for remembering me. I will alpha till aya.
2: Aya.
0: Every day with God is every day in victory. And let us watch the prophecy.
2: My God.
4: Yeah, I arrest it right now.
2: Amen.
4: In the name of Jesus
2: Christ. Amen.
4: Yes, Obiba.
1: Jesus.
4: Obiba. But this one only rain free.
2: Amen.
4: Yes, we're now
2: 26, 25, 61. Thank you, Jesus.
1: Thank you, Jesus.
5: Wow.
1: Thank you, Jesus.
0: And indeed, only Jesus can do these things.
3: Thank you, Jesus.
0: Thank you, Jesus.
2: Thank you, Jesus.
0: Good morning, Chief Alfarian, Lady Mercy, and the IR team, and the entire Alpha R fraternity. The Lord has been exceedingly good to me, and I cannot keep mute about his goodness. Since becoming consistent on this holy altar in July 2025, my life has experienced remarkable transformation through the grace and mercy of God.
3: Thank you, Jesus.
0: One, my relationship with God has grown tremendously.
3: Wow, thank you, Jesus.
0: I now attend church faithfully, pray consistently on this altar.

0: And I now study my Bible and read some of Chief Alfarian's books.
1: Thank you, Jesus.
0: 2. After 15 years of struggling with masturbation and pornography, the Lord delivered me completely.
1: Thank you, Jesus.
0: It happened so effortlessly that I hardly noticed when the chains were broken.
1: Thank you, Jesus.
0: To Jesus alone be all the glory.
2: That's right. Thank you, Lord.
0: 3. After 3 years of unemployment, God blessed me with a new job, and I say, thank you, Jesus.
1: Thank you, Jesus.
0: And 4. The Lord has prospered my side hustle beyond my expectations, and I continue to experience his favor.
1: Thank you, Jesus.
0: 5. After writing a car on my joy list during the week we prayed for cars, God answered my prayer and blessed me with a new car.
1: Thank you, Jesus.
0: Indeed, every day with God is every day in victory. Thank you, Jesus.
1: Thank you, Jesus.
0: Every day with God is every day in victory. Good evening, Chief Alfarian, Lady Mercy, and the Ayati.
2: That's right.
0: I am the lady the Lord has shown mercy. Chief Alfarian, I had an abortion some years back, which I am not proud of, and I've asked God for forgiveness. I got married and praying for the fruit of the womb, but no sugar. So I decided to go to the hospital for checkup, only for me to be told that there was a foreign bone in my womb. I shouted Jesus and cried. In fact, I wept. The doctor gave me the date for the surgery to be done. I came to the altar and cried to God to have mercy on me. I thank God for a successful surgery. I came home and tried to use the washroom, but it wasn't easy for me. Only to find out that they left a gauze in me. It wasn't easy for me, but I have brought it out. My advice to all parents on this altar, please protect your children and be there for them no matter what.
3: Yes. Oh, yes.
0: Oh,
3: yes.
0: The same advice to all ladies on the altar, say no to abortion.
2: Oh yes.
0: I didn't get anyone to advise me. Indeed, every day with God is every day in victory. And let us watch some powerful videos of what only our God and our Father has done.
1: My God.
4: Ijinaha na mi da unyame ase. 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
6: Every day with God. 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Saturday and you remember four and our friends sister madam for now send 7,500 now mommy
5: not just a miracle money no a beer son in me no so it's me a beer shop or no then na ye country yes
2: Abba, every day with God is every day in victory. Me too, the Lord has shown me great mercy. Great and great mercy. I had a cyst in my breast. I didn't even know the name, but then I went to the hospital and they told me to go for some scans. I did, but some of the doctors were saying it's a cyst, and after research, the research was saying that it's a cyst, but percentage of it being cancerous is like 2%. So I was told to go and see a specialist and a surgeon. So whenever we are praying, Chief Aferian said that nobody praying now will go under a knife, and I also tapped to it a great word and I prayed. In fact, I prayed my heart out. So I told myself, I said in my spirit that whenever I am coming to the hospital to do the surgeon and the proof comes out that I am cancer free and the cyst is no longer there, I will do immediate testimony to tell the Lord how grateful I am. So as I'm talking to you now, I'm in the hospital and I want to appreciate God and I want to thank the God of Pastor Elvis. There are so many things that the Lord has done for me. I have been delivered from several accidents. That it is only God, it is only the God of this altar that has delivered me from it. And I am grateful. I am truly grateful. My son have been delivered from inguinal hernia and I brought it on this altar. My mother died of cancer, cervical cancer, and after her death, the sister came out that she killed my mother and she gave that sickness to her. So it's like my mother has died and somebody is claiming like with power that she's the one who killed her. So when the issue happened to me, I was like, God, you stand there for a mere mortal like me to come and stand there and say that I have killed her mother and I'm killing her daughter too? No, I'm an Aferian. It's never possible. So I didn't take it lightly. But God has showed up and showed off, and I am grateful. I will bring more testimonies because I have more. If I say I'm sharing today, they will not play my own. So this is my part one. I will bring part two to infinity. Every day with God is every day in victory. Aya!
3: Every day with God is every day in victory. First of all, I would like to thank the Lord Almighty. Secondly, I'll thank Papa Elvis, Lady Mercy, and the Aya boys. I have four testimonies. God has really done a lot for me. I just joined the altar this year, January. And my first testimony is that I've been free from masturbation for 18 good years. And my second testimony is that we wanted to sell our land. The land was full of water. And I brought it to the altar. I prayed over it. No one wanted to buy the altar. But since I brought it up to the altar and prayed over it, within a month, someone came to the land and was willing to buy it, and as I'm talking to you now, we've sold the land for our price that we wanted, and I really appreciate God for that. And my third testimony is that God has really given me a financial breakthrough of 35,000 since I started reading Stepping into Financial Abundance book, and I really appreciate God for that. And my last testimony is My other phone was really disturbing me, and I prayed to God I wanted a new phone. As I'm talking to you right now, Papa, I'm using the latest iPhone 17 Pro Max, and I really appreciate God for that. And again, I really thank God for being with me. Like, I can't go a day without praying. I really appreciate God for that, and I can't go

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1: 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What's your idea? Why take?

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1: Hey! I am a hidden man!

让你把我的发财。

ay, ay, ay, ay, ay, ay, ay, ay, ay, ay, ay, ay, ay, ay, ay, ay, ay, ay, ay, ay, ay, ay, ay, ay, ay, ay, ay, ay, ay, ay, ay, ay, ay, ay, ay, ay, ay, ay, ay, ay, ay, ay, ay, ay, ay, ay, ay, ay, ay, ay, ay, ay, ay, ay, ay, ay, ay, ay, ay, ay, ay, ay, ay, ay, ay, ay, ay, ay, ay, ay, ay, ay, ay, ay, ay, ay, ay, ay, ay, ay, ay, ay, ay, ay, ay, ay, ay, ay, ay, ay, ay, ay, ay, ay, ay, ay, ay, ay, ay, ay, 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
0: From many pumpium. 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Ah. 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

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Jesus bless you for what? 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
0: 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couldn't show us. Praise the living God.
1: Hallelujah.
0: Now no be stole the shells, I shall cry out fast, shall book at our year. Now no obedi a juma ma will say Sidan Mano. Obedi a juma says Stephen the juma ye. Obedi a juma ma sap plumb by ye shall call within the fast, and now see yam forward the and show us and I ye. How can it be? Praise the living God.
1: Hallelujah.
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0: 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Yaw the book of Matthew chapter 7. Eh. Matthew chapter 7 verse 12. Mami. When I say yapon.
1: Anube last quotation.
0: Anye last. Si,
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0: 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Matthew 6:30.
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0: 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Matthew 7:12. 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
0: Ya tamu so ye. Tam le kita me ane kita.
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0: I we free him fa.
1: Matthew 7 ahe.
0: 12. Aha.
1: 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O ma mi ni nokre. Yo.
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1: 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Die ade biara.
0: Ade biara.
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0: Tio. English no se kane.
1: Yeah.
0: Whatsoever you want men to do unto you, do unto them first.
1: Yeah.
0: Amen.
1: Amen.
0: This is the golden rule. Sao pese nipa bua bunipa. 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
0: 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The golden rule, whatsoever, into say who ba man for timodia, and the council was so timodia yesterday. Or say whatever you want men to do unto you, do unto them first. Into say who dia trust your man for I was yesterday. If dia trust you,
1: sir,
0: I am simple as ABC. Praise the living God.
1: Hallelujah.
0: Are you with me?
1: Amen.
0: Last quotation, James chapter 1, the verse 22.
1: Yakubu, a human on, ba akon, yakinkai.
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0: 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So I call Wario Bano Bano Bano, Nadjun Yaso Benyeska, or by Bob Brown, but Tom to Marcus, I'll be doing this about Nabo.
1: No, I don't know.
0: There was your number one. No, I don't
1: know.
0: Your venison. Your venison.
1: You see a video about Obama.
0: Ya fairness
1: send me to me for being and I will be see you to you dear me and me
0: send me who
1: you bo no ba no me
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1: bo no ba
0: 050 050
1: 050
0: 40 765 64 0 5 0 0 5 0 4 0 7 6 5 6 4 6 4 0 5 0 0 5 0 4 0 7 6 5 6 4 6 4
1: Praise
0: the living God. Hallelujah. Aye, Jenny be wo hwa.
1: Okay.
0: Me pese mo amu je awurade di na mo amu team no. So pese o take dia. Me yama. Ah, kwa wo te kra kan. Kwa bi nyina kan. From on the 1st of July to on the 12th. Enti o pese o ye bia. Aye abotu ko kwa frem. As and old mama, Brementarium, the Koya Junior, if you end up
1: to offer,
0: and we are to offer.
1: Your flow, you know,
0: and we are to offer a vineyard. Okay, available.
1: All right. Then we'll be free, pa, na, me, name the dean, or chap. I was solo so last week, Saturday, and Flay and Mahon Sam so a bow about so program, sir program. And I was a winner, I'm quite an uncle before about when you're quite. I think so, we see into my enchiano. The dean, I'm refuse, and I also need you, honey, or some paripa.
0: Proverbs chapter 3 1 to 7.
1: Okay.
0: Proverbs chapter 3 1 to 7. Matthew chapter 7 verse 12. Matthew chapter 7 the verse 12.
1: Okay.
0: Luke 16 12. Luke 16 12.
1: Right.
0: Matthew 6 30 to 33.
1: Okay.
0: Matthew 6 30 to 33. And James chapter 1 22 to 24.
1: All right. Yeah, that's Papa. Uti and Kan, I will follow FM 105.9. Bogasti, Apamba, Yanko Punch, Papa, Panage, my phone in Yanano Pay, King's Radio 100.3. Aha, Ayago 96.9. Yanis song for Jeremiah, Kingdom of God Church. And yes, I'm for your Papa, down on our team in Kano Pay. As of one said, oh, Yamish, I found our Sibibri. Okay. Ma may ya friend Puma won't quack, someone up here, Michia, Papa. Auntie Helen Apreku, Auntie Amata, no pay, Mamincha, no more friend in Yina, Mr. Apreku, we are carpenter, Mamincha, no pay, or Kev Moore. Christy, I'm young.

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0: All right mama era si akwa ban so
1: yeah era
0: yo sir
2: ye my tearful nyina
0: say o ye elite
2: I'm a fire leader. Monk come. And then sit down on Wunyakas.
0: What is this? As I make my name, I'm Faka, my Mijina Kwan, Brambre.
2: Ah! And Sutaka, in fact, yes, a driver for now or more plan. And your mom from Kwana.
0: You introduce it to a trad. Who's the same thing or trad trad near Kobo?
2: Yes. And Sutaka, in your day, every day, by every day, one. Yes, and say it is so be a war. Can't be a garage. I'm fine, and I'm okay, me boy.
0: Yeah, yeah, man. Say, yeah, junior, yeah, man.
2: Yes, You waiting for your movie be at him, baby be our dear, do one other friend, yes, Gabby.
0: Okay.
2: And Coco Senior High, and me Jimmy Juma, and we be car, the Akano in Comios. Baby, baby, we be whom you, so baby, I'll hear me, I'll be whom you pad, in Coco Senior High.
0: All right, sir. Aqua Baby,
3: science teacher. It's in a stress.
0: You, I said, Ovechet, in Rune Mopa. Okay, honorable Aqua Baba, show me.
3: Yeah, so you're from Michael Ejisechi, me school teacher nanny, e won kokoa. And I'm say a preeminentem Ankran Grove School for a chairman.
0: Okay.
3: How could it mean I come
0: here? It's a higher crime. Yes, so I think your voice is everywhere.
2: Yes.
0: I was in the car the other time now. Yeah, but Unipanete voice in the pen or chair taxi driver and I say,
2: yes, director.
0: Say, Uti, yes, this man. Papa with your bar, Udi Jomu.
2: Yes.
0: Now you're on the morning show, BB about education or see Papa with you. I mean, Tini or
2: Fa, Mr. Kuntoka. Honorable, Fa, the cow.
3: Medi Kuntade.
2: Yes.
0: Okay, so I know pay a bit in Komo, I will fee her. It's the Anope Usha, send if he hired a dead, then. Epacho, my Ocasa Fidin and I have meaning free her. Also, DJ Truth Kamehona, Yadijumedi, some war. Na Mempese, Messer Brace, anybody come a kind of science teacher, our Heidi. Na men corner hona, Mimisa, sir, in all. Ye kase drug abuser, drug abuser, no, anything. Fire go into details.
2: See, Yeni kind I share, yeah, some, yeah, freno. Sorry, drag no. You can't drag her. Chikasa nebia, you bet me I can say. Bibia, you chemical based. Enye duane, nanso e kuni pedriani mu. Ya ye say, emfan sayen yare.
0: Okay, so now you shed drag and sana yaba. You say ye abusing no. It's ye shed drag no sana.
2: It's a drag no ye. Bibia. Yeah, it be a chemical base. It be cry na ya extract it from plant and animal bases. So
0: okay.
2: Na ye dia ye a drew. Say emoni pedian home by and say ubi bia enum bia.
0: Okay.
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1: that is
0: okay say ye se containers bi ye seize
1: yeah
0: and co drug stores no where does it go?
1: Where does it go? And see, your system is so porous. And see,
0: and then now nurses and doctors are even taking them.
1: Oh yeah.
0: And baby, I away.
1: Oh, that mean there is a drug. Yes.
0: And central for security personnel, see police for fire service for a soldier for obia.
1: Good.
0: And unim kwa yamo fa amadu bum. We ebe mwada. We ebe mwedidi. We ebe kelu pain. We ebe yo see. We a bit to me, I'm a four bar.
1: Yes, I'm papa. One who say good, and see, and only one course. You could cut course now, and only one course. Sir, adventurous nature, and say, ah, we may find the same a year mew. It was so far. One who tell no crowd, you're not bright, you call a year into our school. No, then what kind is old Charlie? We a bit high, Okakra. It be a utinabu kachi, a bit me, and hey, it's me, my free, oh, how a more when you see a ding. It's you, Uba, who said, those are the common way are, or the bear ding, a be young. Into uti tomu pet, now cock of Fabia. 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Ebia na ye extreme cases. 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Into me said dan ye. 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
0: Okay.
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1: Yo, okay, that's a chat team for you. Yeah. Then I'm see a tongue Guinness for drugstore.
2: Sure.
1: Okay. And yeah, send me a Gabby Akano. And then him say, on my dream, say a tongue, like, who's that? 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Is it in your get to penny a tongue? Online. 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And yeah, you know, was your degree. 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Ye free class 6 kodru SHS 1.
3: Ago.
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1: And one wah, into one tip here, only problem. Yes, Obeka say, and Adena, President, and one turn the bed, you must have me man catch it till say me D10. I am a D, 9 years old. 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What safety a yin ye put in Obaco University? 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
0: okay
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5: yes
1: e bi wo wa enye se wa start you
0: Change is better now. Be
1: one. Oh, just say Abia. Pacho Gabia.
5: Okay. Enna.
0: Yeah, no.
5: Yes. Main sign for changes. No. I will force you to hire Abia. You're very dangerous. Pesa bofrane ye tobum. Oye kesiye. Eh, Ghana kwa ni huo Abia. 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We are pointing accusing. 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Mirefi. Some active ingredients be a wassail runa, a man abofraye kesiye na wo didi no. Esai ma agene da. 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Ah, mayre sa component is it lysine? Mayre fi sa component mi huwa me tremo. A man agene iti debia na abofra no na agene asage atiada. E ye nuboni ni bi ah. It has made its way into. Yeah, grandma and so on. Now, Senka, yeah, tears him. Ya cherish the mupia, you be who says, I need a man, I get them mamma frano. It's about any pesabo frano, a dano yen hadi. No, we're bonny be a trema. Double friend beat me at da.
0: Maybe I'll be after 5 mils, crowd, a quarter 10 mil.
5: We're bonny 10 mils.
1: I honor abuse, let's start to know.
5: We're bonny bear 10 mils and now 15 mils, ain't he? Abo frano, and a pack crowd, I swear, crown, and any say, come here. Adwino unzi debiana adwino I am red
1: FM what if we are Macau
0: there call eba
1: ba ko won say changes ni be here obana a start osesa ne namvoa ask yourself.
0: Okay.
1: Start to be some
0: questions. Okay.
1: Yes, because in for society, just say oh before actually be and any other.
5: Exactly.
1: Ejim.
5: Exactly.
1: We start to pick a secretive lifestyle.
0: Yeah. Okay.
1: Oh yeah, now or the way they mean can but then and now, oh there be mama my bag, all the bag every school but miss mammy humor. So there be mama. Obani crania may be out to say ah. I dear way in a way you confess free, eh? Oh, ne body, ne physical, oh, but I start here can see a bizarre, or start to form one bizarre. Oh, near my bib and a performance.
0: Okay,
5: good. And one thing about sad drugs, you say, it be my woody deeper.
6: I go FM.
5: Woody D, you put on. Because one who said the rate at which and can never system, no, any brain, no. Coordination at the bem man say e bia adrenaline say brain picking impulses no say ah e kwom deme e bia my breath but it says we in what high into no coordination between central nervous system and any brain no e kwash show e di the rate at which all think I say e bia e kwom de no no na abasoro e je ni omo e ye drugs no what na bo hu a aduane obedi no we am cry be ye den. Yes,
1: because I'm about to be brief.
5: It is a near masano as a son. Now, for how long can you continue? Say the bia would your own wire boon
1: and your natural, okay, and your natural or body no one a natural idea. And to we an artificial necessity start to expand their contract, expanding their contract here internally. No body no, I start to ever go.
5: Yes, and unim say. Yeni, ah, yeni, no. The rate at which I inca a beer, a diana cry was a old dig gumuno, and can no mum cry and was a something because was system in your buoyant to set brana usago.
6: Uncle
5: FM. And so, no bonnet 70 and a con animono, then near my woody gumuno, a sign so de air stress to digestive tract, no, as so. It's in no bonnet nominee, dear, a won't soon sound so be brave. I, yes, sir, a be beer. Advantageous.
0: One minute to pay Efa, Yema, Emma, and home because Yema, man, now, Omokumupa, I feel be one school, semi a bassa, inquiry, I say, nod in a one say, a drama and boom. He says, oh, no, no, my dear, and a pair. And Mamma Yamuya, Oman, and no better than Yamoska. Before Nanny Beban also no call. Into prostitution, which now quite home. 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
0: ibi she free gym.
1: Yes, and you have to let your child understand. Say enye de opanyi bia, me say me ma no. Hey, ebi wa wa. But daddy, you also did the same thing there. Oh, ono no nsua ade enti, I was me chire mu chire no. De enti a, ebi a meye say, but ono no enye, but de wo ka no. The danger, eh yes, wo hu onipa no abonten. 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Aha, omo ye. 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And enti ne wa akwala akam for ye den sa. Anyway, ene. 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You have to learn what to choose. Ma menfa we ntwa to, eh. Ma Felicia kan sem bi. For a parent, a wo pese ne. Wo tete oba yi no. O fa o papa ne o mame plan pepe pepe and help be fairly.
0: Okay.
1: Because why you say yeah, and then kwa la no wo a different kind of behavior.
0: Okay.
1: And to obey ye bibia ma wo titimu on obi yes a ye drink say ye drug abuse. Titimu on near ye tibo. Near ye tibo. And then kwa la no is an phone nin runa ya no no in ropano. O ko hospital a man o en no no no no. And then kwa la ni pio me a different too. And it's a one say and then call us now because what the papa and we have a mistake I catch our bus or no moon no bonnet now call us what they back on one penny wrong accusation
0: sure
1: yes I know I find it so on your day on you need me and to one yes sure starting in the name for funny being casa ubin ya the right thing
0: okay
5: dear me so we person me they come here yes I start me
6: FM
5: most of your mofra na nasi your mofra ni bebre hu om stars no e follow om yes na omo science ahora omo ye bi emu create mi che bi awo class bi kure bi mu create mi che ye ye wo ha ye ye wo ha good 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
0: yeah
5: na Prison Break me kwa Wentworth Miller eye di o play Schofield role no me follow no me penance because na ne IQ no wosro e kodru ba bi o mu hu di o mu nya Michael Schofield and a better room. Now, so me ko read about Michael Schofield. Say, yes, or a gay. Michael Schofield was gay. A kumi, just a kumi, susum, you know.
0: I was open as a man, open as a man, you had any tarato.
5: Yes,
1: in the attitude, we. I was open as a man, you know, go on, dear, be a wolf and say a bonano.
5: A kumi, susum, one, who am I? I feel just
0: your baby and your face.
5: Say, oh, such an interesting fella. I'll be your sense of intelligent, you know. Dear, or yeah, publicly. No, but can't say, or you gay. It's one who say, good, I would enjoy an answer, my penny movies, but, me for my dream, I come be brave, and you're and no, I was saying, I'm more friendly. You're in Cassie, you're in Tim, you're in Cassie, you're in parties, be ask them. And so artists behave publicly obe declare no ye we no e was say we show na mo ye e won ho because eno no e bi ono de wa ye ah wa fam nan so wo koya as lesson ba kwa mofra no e ba be kan ye ne say mofra ni bi ku nwura mu a wo konum no boni bi na ba kon say na wa tu ne na asidua so first time ano mo de akonu no no ye ya o say Charlie, where my one leg did?
0: Never acquire.
5: Never acquire. And you want to say this year, dear. Nipana Conomo, the annual movie. How cheap I could pen a fire when it's no real night. 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Now, yes, yes,
0: or the boy damn one, no. 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
5: aha,
0: dumbo. 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
9: of phone. Yeah, yeah, my young boy,
0: your man. 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
9: 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Yeah, I'm
0: in Shramo. Yeah, I'm in Shramo. Yeah, I'm in
9: Shramo. Yeah, I'm in Shramo. 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
0: Adams, ain't you? 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Adam, ma.
5: How are you?
0: Aye, muda o. So didn't we be a cassette free?
6: Buddy?
0: Yeah. Yeah, buddy, ain't you?
6: Yeah, my mission wanna pay. Let me send a commission, man, every day. Puji. Michel, I like you feel the little. Miss by original secretary. I'm missing something for me now. But that's about. Once a man of me, you walk room, your man of seminal, and fuck him, and I know so no M, what or my Ghana. To become quite a prepare. May I find a pan one time? Say, I'm not going to be able to do it. But also, Omagana, your Mahama Bayano, Bessun, Untunus, and Emma Ediga, and they are to name my name, I say. Until woman, if you can't, I assume Cassant to come to say, they don't want to be your parliament to hold. One move a few number. And see a best room, your Mahama, Mobuno, or Buni, and the Omoja Kennedy, Kennedy, Canon, so I turned to Oncha, or Omopam or Mampam, Kennedy, or Pano Agira, Mirasu.
0: Meso, Medas, you didn't be a cassa free.
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8: Daddy, 1 crown qua.
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10: 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Would a winner would say, Kennedy or Swaba. 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I know a child by a best say. You see, before, say, I am mean to me who said your more patch the gunner. Mean to me, say, or mom who said, I do my corner, acquire Mudia, and yet gunner for dia. Into the Mupe piano, or Mocassi, I deal with, or Bessia, ye are in Tinkasa. Mom share and talk one with the other two or a month for one term, ye and tell me at the Second, be out yatu adim or matu or Moncania Bunu. Just will be in Wassam Cantino, will be in come with the check. And no more giant, some so eight demand and so on. Or more interest, you will Muntino, or Muntini and Cabibia and my own castle Matunpa, on the side, your pledge or Macanazo. Nobody is Sakana Batiso. Would you come to the Bokwa and this is a bread Bokwa? This is for I took a near boom British Atomy. 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
11: 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And yet this woman is on this woman come. And I can end up getting a boy of a passiva. Can I jump away of a passiva? Monyamo, cry on cry. And this young girl is a one call. One question was Salabi, and then you're from Yamo. Yet she wants to have a good one visit of a demon penny. And your mamunka. Your master. And this and this is where some of my mamma. But I'm clear and medicine. You are going out of a catcher, sir. Oh, Mama Gana for Atom, oh, Mama Sikanyaso. The last of what I did, I said, Daka. And then I thought, I like the son of Daka, I say. The one penny mamma was thrown. Then the Sika Ventures, a woman, who has mamma dear Jenny for me, and the man that is up with you. Never, and you have a good time for me and you tell to have yet. Yes, I was to that game. I'm a penny mamma, I'm a woman, sir. I'm a woman for one, it's in a nurse, I'm a very good one. Yes, Mama. I'm on the man. Let me have one for Papa. As a near talk, that's why I stopped. Look for a for the choir talk. And look at that for a cold crowd. Now I don't know. I'm going to go to the first one. I'm going to say, I'm going to toss you. I'm on Penny Mahaman if I'm on it. I'm on the name of the book. What was your Penny Mahama? And yet, yes, yes, yes. What was that? What was that? What was that? What was that? What was that? What was that? What was that? What was that? What was that? What was that? What was that?

0: Yera man kwa wo hide ma mene ne shase na yeni enkomo. Yera man kwa akwa ba.
1: Yeah, ni amenia.
0: Jide se empono boko.
1: Ayo hu adum ne umpaibo. Adi achi he die.
0: Yo. 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Yo, anopai yinti we. Yen shase mfi mankasa mama nyoku MPP ene emunsensem Kennedy. Must go. Why you say there? At the number committee saying you're the most shameful, the unfortunate same.
1: Well, Minya, a medical archer or two for Nitty Two, a new patriotic party, MPP, a ma, I won't call Empressia Suha, near Nitty Two Parne delegate. Two are hanging near, see a hanging for a and then our chimney, you know. To me, a party, Mirana de Amawi, you know. One best size in my year can you for a better a new patriotic party, I know. A one cocoa, Empress Yasuha, any Ghana, a fanagina. The chill would be a GD is a MPP delegate, dear. One more young from Zoda. Pimby Bree, you know. Ni adene dano se ne pani foka no anfa anto ho a ifri 20 no tembi a omo de toni eda na omo chere the will of the people ni edodo no aka no eno na omo de eto ti e be chia wi mu na odi e sha se mi hwe topic ni na ka me ka se utility price increases in the decline
0: because of say your time no say benya time adi mu nkomo yi ninti no ha
1: and we have a come once a Monday.
0: Yes, you be on come up.
1: You be on come up. And we say, do
0: not 10 minutes for Momo Dieno.
1: Do not have one ten and so who here.
0: Sure.
1: We are by a party, ma. You see, MPP is a democratic party. Na Sebi, we be a bad party, no more on good true vetting. And Sandy Agent. So, who's to say party and she say? Na namu tu ni ideologies eni ni e party ni jina ho no e ma no wo ni party ni ya dwene a na wa betom.
0: Okay,
1: enti we believe in unity in diversity. Yeru akene re Japan aje se bia obi oye ho ho party no ene be che ka se onye bi bia o party no. He is a force to reckon with in MPP. Yen kan kwachiri no yen ye ni munu no between 2012 to 2016 ne ye program bi ye invite the media ye friend have you see okay mi nya kwanya ne ye ru akin ejina platform so e won kokko ye kwa brim na ye san ko kwasaka ni nyina mi nya kwanya ne ejina platform so na oye obi a oye very passionate. The cast will be a passionate or cancerma who free ni mu, send you or failing no, and worker on camp wada wada or cancerma send you a tear. Now, in democracy, in sanity, you need people who are very assertive. Me all canoe, as so a man of kind worker, and see a candy back as a boy, a senior. Into your co-primaries. And probably your co-primaries in New Year as a political party. I say, see, nya, a bre, Eddie Healy wounds. Me and Cassie can a Japon is saint. Oh, Cornel born on to a bono, or a can't seem be, utiati a beef and answer. The same way, the other camp, Dr. Mahmoud Belmia camp, and fit Dr. Mahmoud Belmiana Cassano, Nippa and the DHC, or no, I can't be Bobo Mubidin. 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
0: 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NDC, you know, will become successful. Ajima Kuna, Kuna do Ajima Rawlings. I mean, for the currency, a woman of substance. Oh, she said, "Nema amiti." Any influence I know already in Ghana between 1981. 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Okay. So I don't so tin if you NDC. E could see ni say. And of course so has NDC. Ubay MPP Munzwa. Dr. Charles Rekubribe. So okay, so what tin home. Eko tea party. Ewa he. See see. Miankasa Malanche Martin. Oh, Otino, Koti movement, and I just Afra Franto. The last election, in fact, NDC candidate vote to Nyaoga and Koko Konzuenzian. Near Lanche Martina, the whole country, no. NDC candidate in a Omodenabai, Dr. Obinsuma. Sure. Oh, the vote to Nyaka Lanche Martin, the whole Ghana Wanya. But Ananchamati is not an ordinary name. Mm-hmm. Which tells you, sir, people may support you. Send a midi kangana. Maybe say me support to Kenya Japan. Not because Kenya Japan was an NDC member or the base member, but because Kenya Japan was an MPP member. So we MPP ni meme choko support you. You don't expect debi. Who is going to support him? Nobody will do that. Ntino may I say to no. Say yes e obi anna bosu ni say obi anna say me o kasa de. But in doing so no. Pain be be na eta aka. Baabi a obi e fa ahudie no. Esi no. E ho do obi so de e sha ase. Ntino kasa mu no. Musa he so you see he's so passionate about things that he sees. But yeah, untenable.
1: Okay.
0: It's an say ekuo mu na ewo. Na ekuo no so it come with different divergent views and opinions.
1: Okay. Mate, meda say NFA utility increment e ka ho preko. PURC say from July 1 year to ashintu ade ana say year to insu ene enkanea ebuo mu ewo oman mu. 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
0: 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speaking to a data from PURC 2019 July and there was an increase after so otumu otiso no what is 17.75% in 2017. A jina ho nte so ni jina ho akutu 2019. Wo bra na inflation asha se se page ni mu no. Ana ye two electricity mu e wo Ghana ha by 11.17%. Fast forward in 2020. A ho na COVID ni be yi ni ti. So be kaya. So there was no increase in utility tariffs in Ghana. Yantum yantu yantu yefeni say electricity mu yantu water mu in 2020. America. I'm speaking to data. When person will be able to you cannot boa. When the person cannot make reference to the data, that type of hollow argument, you know, you are not mempe. I speak to data, and my mouth may source from PURC. 2021, for most part of 2021, there were no increase in utility tariffs. 2022, September, there was an increase, 27%. About 2023. And at 2024, there was an increase of 3.45% in July. And then there was another increase of 3.02% in October. Cumulatively, yeah, yeah, mathematics. The period under review between 2017 to 2024, there was a reduction, a net reduction in electricity tariffs. O kante so no enin tumu no ebom ye mathematics a. This will be optimal as I say. Oh, there was rather a decrease in fuel, in utility tariffs. Na dan ye hunu. No, unless subject my data to analysis. Nsana, we be all be make say, what be babe can say, the American ya, na say, enye. Na, abanya, only the also oba, amagana for, ekumu, ahayon. Eye in this ya abany. After all the promises, oba, you know. Senka abany bi abay, free period bi animu, nyaza. So akofa, ako warifu for na. Now to me, you know, and I was saying about Mukwa Kwese baby, Adjumahon, yes, any moon. Ghana for any moon, John Dramani Mahama, His Excellency, any name this year by Eddie Bray, yen, in ye, minia. In May, in fact, memo date, because I'm speaking to a data, May 3rd, 2025, PURC announces 14.75% increase in electricity tariffs. Me, I buy on the other side. Need the cumulatively, no, we saw a decline in electricity prices. On the other buy any more the bag and for only say in May 3rd, 2025, or two 14.75%, and or two in sum 4.02%. Reason of the mind, especially yemu bia data, yet data seno. Oh, my reason say yes. The CD was depreciating. That was the first reason they gave. Inflation was very high. Nen no cre, yes sir. Because as at 2025. May, no, na inflation was around 17%. Because NDC inherited an inflation of between 21 to 23%. Until now, so about 17 a year high. So it was justifiable. Say, yeah, two. And there about how much are they can afford prices. Sure. These were the three reasons they gave. And niema mi ensa omu jina so.
1: And one the basis are omu de.
0: Omu de. There be niema PURC.
1: Yes.
0: And they come out buying omu jitum. Omu jina so.
1: And I make a say. PURC per omu increase or decrease no.
0: Sorry jina.
1: These are the basis are
0: omu de. Minuya. My mimi say a question. A buy we buy. And what to say PURC I review food. I kind of say utility prices down.
1: Oh yes.
0: That be ya.
1: Last. Last quarter, there no.
0: Last quarter, and about now, I mean, what percentage points?
1: About now, means me, Kai, unless I check it.
0: Check and tell your listeners. Check
1: down.
0: And tell, because I'm here to find out.
1: Okay.
0: Because data, my PNF, PURC, a website, I have not seen it. Maybe I see you, baby. And you can do me,
1: yes.
0: And
1: yeah.
0: Then the listeners,
1: yes. My man check
0: some good. But my man, try the American, so. You're free, Hono. ana ye ba July ana nyesa
1: sure
0: July July also saw a yet or chinechi or you can't say July chinechi ya
1: Wednesday
0: mm-hmm. We're going to have a 3.49% increase in electricity. In soon so you betum by 0.85%. Cumulatively, so come to more a buy way buyer, a buyer sensitive, a buy a drink Ghana for home, a buy a waba dye, a buy a air bama Ghana for you, who are toy and ye, a buy a air bamboo beer, yet the cania crackle, a full mamotia do, a rear, at our donna do a can home. No cast almost cast, I see when you see a betrick cania crackle, in full more.
1: Okay.
0: Now, Abaya, Mama Nunsi, and some Mama Nunsi, we are another or records now. Mama Nunsi,
1: okay.
0: Mama Nunsi. Abaya, obey a 24 hour economy.
1: Mm-hmm.
0: I wouldn't say most of the nine cities, you know, would depend on electricity. Now, only 2 years. What to electricity bill mu, by 29%, 29.2% cumulatively. And your 419 abaya na say Qnet abaya aban ben and e be dis ade akere ne manfo why enter into a social contract with them tell me them ba metete sa niam away so me mankofo ho ato wo na in any case e ya mede say wo kan say ni e gina so e de tum ana e de teso e ya inflation yes sir exchange rate and I me no ka say inflation ya he
1: Inflation, 3.7%.
0: 3.7%. A binary no order that. Now, inflation, you could do 43%, right?
1: 53.
0: I could do, but, I could do 53.
1: Tama mo bano, mo
0: now, 21.7%, right? Satire, you know, you're 17%. Cumulate, it's our year, 17%. Now, the inflation, Abba, when I see you, because me, the Mihuni say, oh, crash! Okay. I hate that.
1: Yeah,
0: I hate that.
1: Yeah,
0: cool. I will never retort.
1: Yeah,
0: cool. So I need three names. Abaya, what do you say? Oh, Obama, you want to? With inflation, you know, Abba. The entire America say inflation. I doubt it. And they say, say inflation. They determine say, you have two electricity. Now inflation, 1 month is 17%, 21%. At the about 3.5%. And I'm a boy.
1: 3.7.
0: 3.7%. Na still who increase if we na mimi ameti ya meji data edi no mini wuni anya 419 abanya anya Qnet abanya and obem inflation you project an inflation na mami can see the depreciation just suppose that with the CD depreciation CD no in on babaji abanya no na CD to a dollar ya he ene eya he. So you have seen some exchange rate stability.
1: Sure.
0: Even though it is minimum na abohoka Bank of Ghana katutri die aye year reserves and I saw up the CD against the dollar no. And they CD no I was some relative stability.
1: Okay.
0: And to say inflation abafom. Exchange rate volatility no so as you say is stable.
1: Mm-hmm.
0: As the data points to na se fuel price no so no ya maintain ya what then is the justification e den pa na obetimi aka kye Ghana for e se wunyina so a wodi tum nti what be the can catch say 2025 increase no ni omo de buy any say reasons ni say CD depreciation inflation fuel prices intimi jitum na ne ya sa ne ma nyina wo so wa baba ya exchange rate no a stabilize CD, no, as they say, against the dollar, no, I stabilize it. Fuel prices higher than above from inflation, a bar baby drew single digit. Now, say still, your son baby to electricity more. Then your Qnet a banya, and your 419 a banya, and your midoff what had our banya, a bang ben pencil, and I'll be who's hiding my circle. So,
1: but I say, you are my call guest in our tenant, Canada. Now, we'll be sir, say, and it's 1 year, dear way. Into me, if I say, what tire you woman. Second quarter of this year, they know, and I enter one buy on the 13th of March. And PURCD is release buy a taking effect from April 1 and June 30th and 31st. Now, the whole thing was and Kenya electricity and to swore 4.81% and then so 3.06%.
2: Okay. Sure. Sure. My finding out is here.
1: Okay.
2: Tinio Kenya no cre. And to so ampa e no crew. Ya chiso by 4%. Mm-hmm. Odik or by no risu could dry. Mm-hmm. 17. Mm-hmm. So we still have about 13% increase.
1: Okay.
2: Right?
1: Okay. May I say? 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
5: 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What home say? What be that? Akwasibo twemu nyina etna oman mu. Since when? 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Wadwane. Second of letter. 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
5: 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It's a kind of letter to me do Ghana.
6: It's a kind of letter.
5: Oh, minia nyabote. 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But the American say me as an individual. Say Ghana ni. 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It we are waiting for that day. 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
6: Okay.
5: 2028 is just around the corner. We are waiting to see Kenu Folata coming to Ghana.
6: Mate. You're guesting. Ma me said dam tama kulu. Mo se wo hepa.
0: Minia. 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Because you were chief for 18 omo ni mude. 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So we better be able say MPP Nankofa can offer a tamra. Charges are at your friend is saying prosecutors and a prophecy against him. No, where will charge be? Where will charges be?
6: Sir, SML.
0: The first one, SML, then any address, no, about 9 address, and so on charges. No, umbo MPP didn't you charge it. No,
6: David.
0: Or do not try, no, in his name as Ken Ofuriata and as he in the name of MPP. It should be make it such an infantile. No. Se baby bia eduadua se ye adwuma no wo firi hɔ kwa ese se ye fre obi se bisa wo we still worship ese utimi account for nti ken baby ɔte no me nya me de se MPP ni amete ya ana se Ghana ni amete tax a truth me tax ni bi na SML de me person obebe yi ne ho ano so odi fo a emra ni ni so wa ni fo a onya ne ho ni enko. That's what I believe in. Na on chance ye obi a omo onko edu. O so ba me du betum. O ba be ni sey. Wo kai sey japa, Richie japa no koko evidence ni fie. In his absence, bubu na pno e sey ne nema. Na sey odisa evidence koko ma US a omo believe in human right a. Ye be ka je sey kokurum. Extraditions in Ghana are requested two citizens to be extradited to Ghana. Said the name Tamakulu, any kind of Furiata, and they said the name about Furiata.
6: Oh, said
0: the name. The US government is who say near MPP and Kenya Attorney General, Nanuya Trotro, Assembia, Omo, Quaduno, no Abebu for our press conference as ya. Yenyasa Attorney General, and Bianca said the name, and she will be working as a free man. A free woman by now. Omo ni panic word no be a press conference akeka nsem where you ready nfi into or did that evidence ni ko US you can say State Department for Security ni ade a omo hwe ni amaye ko so be ka tell say unye safe. There are thousands of Ghanaians who are seeking asylum in US any UK because of political you can say systems are yeah practice wa ha enti ni pana I request so me kwakosa me ho yade aba. Yes, some uncle for tax man who couldn't fee. And no, my neck and ya say, you know, so now they are filing, be your befile piano near your jan. Your man of clients on town, and that's your man of Greek as on town US. Oh, no, age, I can't say, money, I'm on the town, my mother. And I'm say, obey a UVD accountability, a money, minia. Said the name Tamaku, but Ghana had a bay.
6: 9 June.
0: Occur a prison or send you or more Canada bay.
6: Prison, what dear? Among far date.
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0: Alcohol, man. But Oba, I know him.
6: But government statement or the Ababon said there. Abai so Oba in prison, I'm going to call
0: it. Yes.
6: According to Manase Azura Wuni, I don't know how to investigation. Say, my man, I know you're in the US government and handing the man BNI, you know. BNI also the name Ghana Prison Service and a prison service for the call police hospital for treatment.
0: Good. And you know, my
6: cancer would deal with her.
0: Mini a fantastic explanation.
6: Sure.
0: Who's your chicken for that?
6: Mm-hmm.
0: ISIS. What did we see?
6: Mm-hmm.
0: See, trying to picture.
6: Mm-hmm.
0: You see, justice must always not be served, though. It must be seen. To be saved. Justice.
6: Okay.
0: Can't prepare ya. Some me and my team are muhano. See a chip ubi asuna. Some yeni pana ye china so non kwane. Esse winya adrian sachiro. Me and my ten chain. Esse mi hu se sani paiwe. 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Mi di biya tu mi hofo. And one thing that me as I say to say. Justice, you know, must be served. But it must also be seen to be saved. Near minority demand, you know, was it right or wrong?
6: It was.
0: Yeah, yes, what I said. Ma'am, in a bag, Ghana, Hano. You as a media person, uhuno.
6: Debbie.
0: Can you for your eyes say, no, uhuno?
6: Mihuno.
0: Good. And it said, well, uhuno, ube be sa questions. And I just ube sa, and I said, they say, no, so more questions, you know, you miss a question, be one. Because the minority was seeking to demand the whereabout of Sanam Tamakulu. And you see, yeah, na esi a tree abuasi in communication. As I said, NDC for anyone can say ministers, no, we mu tu abuasi kakra. Oh, mu kwa chifu su statement no be ode baye no. Yen mu muni citizens no. Ah, me tax ni di tree aka. Ah, wone bi biye koso esi obe bomi mama niye. Because mi sika mi tree, majuma ame ye, eni di tree aka. Oba be catch ya yen si yen chin chin prisons. entry prisons in na ye be hunuro one of the prisons. Yeah, it's yes. Not no my brother, is that the way to go?
6: Sana interior minister said the entity amomo kana sana say
0: security concern. It's not justifiable anywhere. Why na who be a hold kind of attack in the US?
6: Sana now
0: see in high profile political cases, you know. O person man for any didie or the judicial system. Already the judicial system is dented. Obaye na aye opuni agent court. Ah wa course financial laws, cocoa board sika ah she. What's in only prosecutor? Just an assam wrong fan won't go di. A to force in a car ambulance, a buyer, would the sabi, it will be a ukra to my any ye, and assam walk out, also on fan won't go di. A and a stone senum, a snit and sensum, omu for mungo go di. Quabrandu for any amount, yea, in the banking sector cleanup, on fan won't go di, uncle. Ghana for need GDA ever the judicial system no more. What did I mention? I say, any system, my debu, you know, and this other number. Nancy will be say, my own who knew the whereabout of the woman, or him, and your chair, Bronya, I didn't know Santa Maria, a black Maria. Yeah, and Cham woman saying, you know, your chair won't me a muddy neck corner, yeah, and Cham will be a woman. Is not the same security concern? And as I said, I'm Tamil Kronidia, or you're more Ghanaian than all those who have been accused of criminal liabilities in this country. So, none of your person yet said, yeah, they are saying, said, I'm Tamil Kronidia, which one, Moja Bebano, a green. Then, we are can you know, train one Moja Bebano, a cocoa, and the first said, I'm Tamil Kronidia, baby, or an identity in the NCA. In any case, I have no cause to doubt of anything, Manasseh. Mm-hmm. He can't Ghana. He's one of the finest investigative journalists. Yeah, producer. And I have no doubt. And as we speak, your interior minister, your minister for government communication, Manasseh have seven or the two journal. I don't think say they have come out to dispute it.
6: Debbie.
0: And teacher said, "Ma'am, no, no, on that prison, be no but, upon her arrival, no, yes. No, yare.
6: Yes."
0: Yeah, maybe Tanahan can say information are in your US.
6: Yes.
0: And they say all ban a crowd.
6: No,
0: no which him.
6: Sure.
0: Ah, sabi, none a nice cry day. A paja. Yari yenfenya. Ain't he say a bayana Ghana government? Said nam temakuaba. Sebi, or an home fano, into or jayari. May mean peso boba be our jayari no cry. What did I mention? We are sending him ran a tieno, or be quack or seven a tema. And Kaujin's a minority bear press conference. But when you create a vacuum, well, Omanipa Felix, Tokrona, where you are to honor, I won't carry, you know. Omanipa feeding into it. And to the idea, be out the best show, and then a bear, Pibiano, what the best show. And then I make us a quiet for Sutihono, Missica, Usica, and I mean, we are to Tetum Berman. Okay, Tetia, yeah, taxes, and you did Tianica. And he owes a responsibility to explain to us a man or her and as on here because a public interest case. Seneca no Furata case near public interest, you know. Sana mammy, Tamakulu, the anity. But when the difference is whom? When we are no Mahakofa Tamakulu, but I am in the past, eh, Ocoretino. Ghana, ha, your mother and says, I would be court, not so would need jurisdiction here. No man, a quenyano, a ma, you didn't have some money. And yesterday, I'm Tamakulu, you're trying as an absentia. 1979, uprising about 81, right? You could cook high court judges, you know. Once you try, a military officer, a Dabuga, no money, they were tried in absentia, and their sentences were given to them in absentia. And you say, what should you say? Kenneth Ofuriata, a very justice, yeah, criminal jurisprudence, and it's a say, obeying a dinner, same will bra. Uniho. Isan so woman akwanya nyina na wanya den. Wama. Na den dey see attorney general, media attorney general. Attorney general na no ye no pre meka. Ah one person obek dey assemble be court. No we be prosecute case, you know, in the court of public opinion. Ni e di assemble. Bi na me nu abetna ha wokekan. Asif say Kenneth Ofuriata is guilty, but amamra e di bu man no. Any ye criminal code no say ye bo esusu obi ha ye bone a. Wo ye innocent. Engongo is a court of competent jurisdiction. Court at Nas, Yahweh, Munina, Tieti, and Asem, Abuano, Fu, and Asabuano, Bemono, or Udibim. Sandy, a man ran it through. And Engongo is a Ubedikan of Riata asem whether in person or ha and I say in absentia no Ken Ofori-Atta is not guilty of any of the offenses. Sure. Proceed to court. Let the court determine the evidence na modi aba no. Give him the opportunity to come. Wa ma the court have the right to the to pronounce a verdict.
6: Sure.
0: Either guilty or not guilty. And no ebema yenya gidie ewe judicial system no. Ni won go jina bonti na attorney general mu. Attorney General. Ah!
6: Okay.
0: Dabi. To be a man, I'm a man. Yana, at a tunacy. Couches will be a sian law, pano, you doctor. Ah, ayini.
6: Oh, I say. It's era, I'm a man. Kadachi, young poem, if I crash out in a
7: young poem. Minuay, atra, minu penny atra. Now, okay, can you mano, a bubu musa? Oh, can of Latane said Namji. Pipacho, be besides a yeddy, said Nam case, no one has known him.
6: No near.
7: No near. But your charging. Good. Can of Latta, Bonnie be an in a ratu. Do you know what Dino?
6: It's
7: your eyes of us. Okay, in any case, in any case, in any case, in any case, I didn't know can of Latta and Pesso Bagana.
8: I said the wrong person and right.
7: Minuka say, oye okay. Oye okay. Minuka say, onuwe nim, second of Latta, she inyeno. Oye okay. Eluti say, di tamaklo, said na ba. Ediena, MPP 4. Osi, MPP, entini fa.
6: Tio, who say, Attorney General, how to me say, or requested for, you right, Kennedy, Ken of Latta. Send the MPP 4 requested for, said na ma fe, yedin abano. Because, according to, even government and Kassan say extradition, mommy said, Nam Tamakula Bay. And yeah, and this government in a then time, Godfrey Dame.

0: Bini look or see how far and so still on so some money could see Marcos and be Conco Fanamara.
1: Ah,
0: to which are idea? Obeco school na in Tiasi and every way to pa. Now, me divi no mess and Coco and Pesias. Yasum MPP since 1992. Ah, baby, see bra, you me. A battle and now cunya atrophy, ye pray. Miniati, I know, or Cassa, Tuno, it's answer a man tenny my band, Rodona, Cocodia and DCH. Adintra, in your leadership, in your programs and project, a betchy the youth about party. No, and I'm a general hope for in Cocoa constituency. The Biamaker, 1996, your core alliance, the Cocoa Ma CPP,
1: okay,
0: great alliance, and so my mayor. Medisso.
1: Okay.
0: And Ranty and Mabao and Coco has sorry, said Debbie, yet the MPP Beco, and a cofa, honorable Kate Joe Cabinadisan, and Mane Bebe MPP. The Coco Ban is saying, and a partner in Yakonoma, the youth.
1: Okay.
0: In here, leadership, which is Dr. Dampare as chairman. Now, me, Amanqua Augustine, as second vice. Ah, me, partner, as me, new partner, no, she say, women organizer, Biama, organizer, ya Roberts.
2: It's a motim team.
0: And Banahini. Youth organizer, Yeminia Sabulai, on the Nufia Aneha, Assistant Secretary, and Papa Swenzinum, Nina, see a Beckon and Huabu.
2: There's a team in Martin,
0: ya J party, no,
1: okay,
0: a day, a siho, a one cocoa constituency. Now see a J party, Nisua, Minin is a Minia or Tihei, Obeya Saku could do now, and a cast, or by which I said,
2: Tima
0: or Tima or some confidence be. Yeah, but you're doing it now.
1: Martin,
0: we were the antidote for.
2: Oh, Vinia,
1: that's
2: it. Omutim ni mumu de, minimu tim ni na anti. Aja, monya madona mumu om. But already, ezeka tu umbeba umbeto position. 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Dan sobe babam
1: 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Kensim Rantiano, and for our Kensim Museum, and to us, and for my own BBS, so intimate Kama and home.
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Well, 96.9 FM so any and a place so a mouse or see it and I see it. Good evening, sir, my bro. Ya to dinse weekend sports digest. Na a good evening, sir, my coach you call Bremine. Ya sinkunya, Edin Sunbury, eh, bro. And eh, a darkest year, ewo Ghana, san say, Ghana, ya qualifier we, ne woman, sir, ye better put table na na sir, ye better so me, no, and a better so me, and sano. 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

Okay, Croatia and Ghana, and live, our Cosmos Pub, and we'll see BG, and I say, Habo Base, oh, bar, Wahon Fadiano, and I say, oh, dressing, no, and you be a Ghana, a womb, and a Ghana colors, no, a womb, red, yellow, green, no, manin soon, Ghana Jessio, Dukun Albebo, Tio, oh, mano, Kalanina. Audio on Bebany Nano. At ya say, boys, boys, and girls, girls. I worry for no one, I won't worry yin and nay yin and I ye buffra a war. Cosmos Pub. Traffic light ne was Zongo Junction. A occasion, Cassia pa. Ain't he catcher be no being country be sende. Ye shame a war.

Yusuf, Felix, Nana O2, the sports mayor, Richmond, your Mensa Carrasco, Richmond Mensa, the original Carrasco. Me didn't Nana, ya was somewhere. 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And Yebe Chris, yes. Yebe Chris, I'm not paying. Yeah, we are yet in some car to us with the amount. When Naya Hussia, I had your change, you bread 9 p.m. Ghana time, and you bread on Chrome, Gastas, Ghana, and Croatia. And Tianche, I can see for no more.

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0: And you may tante about Carrasco ni Mayo, DJ Mashup, DJ Kobe Cutie, a prime regime.

0: We are not your friend watch party. 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As you so. So watch now, chapel near Beko. Chapels with the Eberco be 10-9 or 1. It's your boy, and that boy bears a beer 2-3 and I could. Brevin, you know, Blasters Bless near Bremo. Yes, she have Cosmos Park. Yeah, what about base? Not just a traffic light now, a Wozongo Junction. 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Oh, I'm a man, you know who says. Yeah. Oh, Baba, who dress, you know, and you're something Ghana, me patcho. Sebia, when you be a Ghana crown, you're tidy, cocoa crab, bit me ash. 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Yellow, bit me ash. Green, bit me a baba. No money, I say, Kofi, no money, as a duku B. Maybe what you see a chain B, Spursy B, Ghana Kalesa. Because you're streaming live on Facebook. I'm a reassigning. Yes, but in the public, 1,000, 2,000. And then our Cosmos. Yes, in the public, 1,000 and 2,000.
1: Say, Elezo, Omontitri, Omont, a man or message, a Ghana Jesus in Indians, Omontitri, Omontitri, more Omusiachi. Naze, Omachinu, a career BIZ in hand. I don't know. Or more head motivation. Not my players.
0: Cause I your
1: fair.
0: Tell him the effort. Or say Jensen, not Jensen, what bonapo. Oh, bonapo in chief.
1: Aha,
0: I'm a chill.
1: Aha,
0: I like crow on the home.
1: Good. Good.
0: Good.
1: And a man,
0: your
1: fair, a man, Omonian century. Omonian century, man century is because, and the cosmos one. Traffic can be seen.
0: Massa.
1: Traffic can be seen. Because among I try a check.
0: Yeah.
1: The beer go for the men and mobile. The beer go for the men and mobile. And then they are back.
0: Including 50.
1: Yeah.
0: Mammy call, Namin family quiz no MFIAS. Yeah. Now, Benjamin Hane, Ebo Kumo. Zoto, good morning.
2: Good morning.
0: Me Benjamin, who are you?
2: Boko.
0: Yeah, the radiacy. O question na edi kan eni e. Holland ana se Netherlands ana Dutch ni nyina ekro ba ko. Player bay ena wabo more World Cup matches. Wako World Cup do do pa. Player bay na wako World Cup do do pa. Holland player bay. A. Wesley Sneijder. B. Ruben van Persie.
2: A.
0: Correct. A. Sneijder. O question that tells me you need. Ruben van Persie, wa be she goes to pa. And the Holland for wa she goes to mom pa. Goes ahe ewa walk up. Where walk up on kwa. Walk up goes to saying. And a Ruben van Persie, a share e de ma Holland. A. 5. B. 6.
2: Five.
0: Sorry. But she says World Cup goals. Young queen anime. Colombia for no. And Peru don't send on qualify. Ako World Cup. Up to. And the DA can home. 2026 DA can home. And Peru don't send on Colombia qualify. Ako World Cup nibi. A 7. B 6.
2: A.
0: There be. A. B. 6. O question na edi hobiem esu enye. Mede o cost 78. But we are in the question that also saying.
2: Yeah, no, I agree.
0: 4. Why na oye coach Edmar Sweden from 1974 ekwapim 1978 tournament no o temu hoche pa Sweden coach B. From 78 to 74. A. Ralf Edetrom. B. George Abby Eriksson.
2: A.
0: Enye A. Eye Erickson B. Well, last question. Any well, last question. I mean for Emra Menim Haya. Afibana Ivory Coast echo on the first ever World Cup. Ivory Coast. Yeah, Ben or Corn, a World Cup, a Dick Kind Cry, first World Cup. A, 2006. B, 2002.
2: 2006.
0: 2006, correct. Where channel? Where we are? Okay, yeah, that's it. Is it two? I'm saying two out of five. Yeah, that's it. Is it two? Okay, Joseph Rempon, a war, a homana so. Joe, good morning.
3: Good morning.
0: What are you doing?
3: Biaboko, nyamia daruma.
0: How are you? I'm ready. Pa. Omae bena, oshe Mexico, oshe Mexico she trofu bia, bepi mune, sa score line o bia oshe Mexico da. The highest, the heaviest defeat a Mexico enya o World Cup mu. Ne yo omae bena she ne sa ano. A, Italy. B, West Germany.
3: West Germany.
0: Correct. Ocean 6-0 in 1978. Young Kriyanim. Juan Carino. Now I am manager out in Mexico. Echo amu first World Cup. First World Cup, Mexico. No amu coach ni a friend Juan Carino. True or false?
3: True.
0: Sorry. And you know false. Yeba yanim. Na Ivory Coast before World Cup you know na ehefa na ometimi akọ World Cup akodu omakọ chire akodu stage ben Ivory Coast for no A round 16 B group stage
3: round 16
0: there be before this tournament no moon tra aida World Cup we pe no matter round group stage me da say aka say aka two questions why na share goals mienu edema Ivory Coast ebra omuchi kurukao e show mu 2-0 afi we World Cup na A Nicolas Pepe B Yan Diamonde
3: B
0: oh Sorry. Nicolas Pepe, yeah, question. I'm damn well, went to me and train. The last question, Gavi, Ashe go, I was 2022, World Cup, na se. Na we didn't fear saying. Gavi, A, 18 years, B, 19 years.
3: A.
0: Correct. No, 18 years. Mera si Joseph Frimpong. Patron ya say 2/5. Okay. And ye go so, where ye ago, walk up quiz. Ye di kan kache yo se, ache de daso. What ya say? Last 4 years, Nkrofo far fridge, home theater, standing fan, ayon ni yema bebri. Inti mpacho, ma mude mu hunshe muno. 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Mpacho huwe ni? Dennis Ofosu da kon. Dennis, good morning.
4: Morning.
0: Bacho, who ye?
4: Nema do namu so.
0: Radi Adam, coach Dennis Aba.
5: Dennis, o question I di kan any. O question I di kan any. O my baina Argentina ehye wo mo ewo 1986 World Cup quarter final. Argentina ehye o my bi ehye no 1986 FIFA World Cup quarter final. Na e your mind being A Belgium, B England.
4: 1986. Belgium.
5: Debbie, England, waiting. Okay. Question I toss to me, you any. Omaya omudi ade Brazil. Wamo ena a winning fair play award. Ewo the year 1990 World Cup, I of course, you know. Brazil and a winning fair play award. True or false?
4: False.
5: I have false. Well, try. I have false. Well, try. Okay. Well, question A. A. D. Honye. The year 2022 World Cup, I of course, the year there be a year 2002 rather. The year 2002 World Cup are a course. So Brazil for a share famous free kick be a beji din power bra. Omuni England Asia ye. Brazil player be a share free kick be a beji din power award 2002 World Cup a course. So no. Why ena a share sa go no ema Brazil? A. Ronaldinho. B. Ronaldo.
4: Ronaldinho,
5: Watcha, 2 out of 3. And I want to see when ya. Well, question are a diho. World Cup ya air crossway. Opening match, and now match a born in Kane pa. I a boy and a di kind. Our current World Cup air crossway, you know. Scoreline, a quiet saying. A. 2-0. B. 3-0. Line, I drop you, Anna.
0: Ne line, I drop it. And see, Mayor. Be check it, mommy. Na yenche. Na what do you say?
5: Na kind of two questions.
0: I got two questions. Okay.
5: No, I drop
0: it. Yeah, say I'm not the two now, so na we be a kama. Bibi oh.
5: And if for nama oh, okay. Ka ye the table no so far no. Ka ye the total so man could be a hun baba and bobre. Yan ka chief for say we ye the last round of matches ewo group stage no. Inti uwa huo dimbi wa ono mwa na uje kusu sisi yei nzana sayi yifuja niye kwa yekwa fa final table na uje ba group A group B diye oma hu omoboba ya oma qualify na oma qualify no nese oma hu omoboba ya 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Online be 1 week ni. Sa won so fun no sa won ye din ye nyawo. Ene last day. Sa won fere amas wa ye ni wawie. Eti sa ana esiti.
0: E drop here na. Okay. Enti Dennis won. Dennis.
5: Yeah. Dennis, o question ni eni e ba kuna na media man na de meze me kon next one. Ma nyam fam ma obi o. African country ben ena qualify ye eko 1986 World Cup no mebo aman mienu edi akere wo baako eko sa World Cup ni bi eyo man ben A Cameroon B Morocco
4: but was in 1986
5: me impress adi na wo ye no question ye gbisa wa you are mama repeat it too much ya mwa what the maker na say a delay time My main question in Famo. She knew pa na and Sammy Busa question be a view. I won't change. What a Roma. Esa na, I said ye. Who delay at the end? O question I do in ye 10 year pa na and yama and so intimate quay. Why any share winning go? Edema West Germany. A war 1990 World Cup a course, you know. Why a winning go na a buy, you know. Edema West Germany, no. So we didn't go not a year penalty, true or false?
4: True.
5: A true. Watch out. A true. Ain't no 3 out of 4. Our last question, any? Our last question, any? The year 2002 World Cup are a course, no? England captain B, a share penalty, a share Argentina. Na a year whanya. England captain B share penalty, a year Argentina. Ewo 2002 World Cup eno eko so A Steven Gerrard B David Beckham
4: David Beckham
5: Beckham wetwa 84 out of 5 Dennis Ofosu Dako defending champion no
0: ti ona 4 years ago
5: winning fridge no o se go super adwuma pa
0: me misa no Dennis wa homa no so
4: but I
0: o fridge na winning 4 years ago no ugusu no munsu o
4: but I
0: okay all right yeah that's a pa enti ago fm de nya se e be kan ya she obo na da bi e quiz ne ma da so be nya ne ma kofie what ya se na no anopa ye obi abegi ni jesi ano ye drive for ne de no ye de ka se e quiz a nya tra quiz a credit tense quiz o ne ma kese e de da so but me ne hwan na kasa Derek e wa homa no so Derek good morning
6: good morning
0: me ba cho ho ye
6: atoy
0: okay coach
5: Derek, o question na ediho eni mpacho wadaroma na wajibre ansa ni kama ama niyama so etimi akuyepa. Goals Dodua saying Ena APA 1986 World Cup. Goals Dodua saying any year tournament no APA mo A 131 B 132.
6: One thirty two.
5: But remember, I'm about the man. My said 10 seconds in the pound. Mother Roma, we be able. Ha, all promise for her. But your fat bell no. It's not 10 seconds. I know I was so. I'm a near man. So it's me. I could ye ever no more. Omaya Omudi at the Republic of Ireland. One more first World Cup. Omukoye no. Na aye the year 1990. 1990 World Cup no, and the first World Cup Republic of Ireland om echo ye true or false?
6: False.
5: Are you true? Waiting. It's no 1 out of 2. It's na eno eno no. O question a edihu enye. O question a edihu enye. Brazil goalkeeper Ben ena a ball every match. Ewo 2002 World Cup across no. Brazil goalkeeper B or die all the matches. Aye keeper Ben A Dida B Marcos
6: Dida
5: Debbie A Marcos waiting it no 1 out of 3. Nese no sem eno no. O question a ediho enye. O question a ediho enye. World Cup ya ekosui. Third best place teams do the sign and a back qualify after the next round. World Cup here air course we. Third best place teams do the sign and a back qualify after the next round. A 6 B 8
6: 8
5: A 8 watcha. A 8 watcha. Anthony 2 out of 4. O question I try to any Wadaroma Jebrena answer. Na enyema enso so entim enkoye ehona mo. Country Bay Anna Onya Fair Play Award. Ewo 2002 World Cup course, you know. Country Bay Anna a winning Fair Play Award. A. Belgium. B. Brazil.
6: Brazil.
5: That be a Belgium. 82 out of 5. Anna Abrantia, a friend, say, Nehwine, Derek. Derek, 2 out of 5. Ain't he?
0: Clements, oh man, so Clements, good morning.
7: Good morning.
0: Me ba chon hoye.
7: Dami adomo.
0: Okay. Jo question a edi kain. O first question. 2014. Spain, Netherlands, eshe Spain 5-1. Why na she sa one goal no de ma Spain? A. David Villa. B. Xabi Alonso. What's he? And time no cramp was wasson. 10 seconds. The animal man, why her? Young twasson, I am queer any man. Yet the walk a yellow card, no red card. FIFA the bar walk up move in 1970. In ye introduce yellow card and red card. On my ben a host to sa 1970 World Cup no. A. Mexico. B. Italy.
7: Italy.
0: Debbie, Mexico. O question a etoso mienu enye. Belgium national team no eko toso miensa 2018 World Cup. Belgium national team ni toso miensa. Coach Ben at the Belgium national team, yes, I won this. No, A. Rudy Garcia, B. Roberto Martinez.
7: A. B.
0: Correct. A. Roberto Martinez, A. B. O question, Eddie Honi. Boy, a friend said. Travisco, a board in Travisco, and only at the board 2010 World Cup. No, a true or false?
7: True, true.
0: Any true. But what I say? Last question. And I'm patcho airbay. After we World Cup here, 2026 World Cup here. Na South Africa, ewo group bay. A, group A. B, group B.
7: Group A.
0: Correct. Enti wecha eno so. Mpacho say 2/5. Okay, era si.
5: Anu ya Clement wo?
0: I Clement. Kofi Stereo, ewa humano so. Kofi Mpacho, good morning.
5: Kofi Stereo ni Clement na edita so.
0: Okay. Mpacho, hu ye die?
8: Nama adu wanzo.
0: Ewa, dia adu. Kofi 2006, World Cup no. Ghana for any day today, pa, because na any first World Cup a Ghana echo. Play a bang. Anna O'Shea, USA for. No, mami change is our question. Said the informal one, Meninjo. Morocco airball World Cup, baby, 2026. Omu coach in your friend, Walid Regragu. True or false?
8: Walid Regragu.
0: Yes, true or false?
8: False.
0: False, correct. Which are? Leo Messi, Erini Golden Ball, 2014-2022 World Cup. True or false?
8: False.
0: Sorry, a true.
8: What's it 2014?
0: And 2022.
8: Golden Ball, send a goalkeeper, Anna.
0: Golden Ball, a best player. Where until when I see you on?
8: What
0: time? Mama, Miss Kansas, our question. Now, Mr. Sun, question, Mano. A honor essay, each him we. Manager Baina at the Black Stars, Echo 2010, World Cup, could do quarter final. Coach Bain, Ratome Djokovic, Milovan Radivac.
8: Milovan.
0: Milovan, correct. What do you say? In the third question, any okay country banner Tunisia, Eshano, first African World Cup win. Na Africa in Timmy winning match or World Cup. First African win, no Tunisia share or mine be, nay or mine be. A, Wales, B, Mexico.
8: Wales.
0: Sorry, A, Mexico. Young queer anime. Canada for Oko, I'm first World Cup after Bain. Canada, I'm first World Cup, I'm going to year Bain. A, 1986. B,
8: 1990.
0: 1990. There be 86. But where are we? I can last question. Okay. This World Cup here, Ekos Yay. Players, Dodo was saying, in a marble hat trick. Players do not send a match goals me and son in one game. A, 3, B, 2. Hello? But what's that say?
8: 2.
0: That'd be a 2. A 2. A 3. 3 players in a hat trick. Me da say. What you say? 3 out of 5. All right. Mauli, ewa homa no so. Mauli mpacho huye.
9: Mpacho huye.
0: Okay, coach.
5: Mauli, one Derek. 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Derek abe chwa tu, nchun su be chwa sen. U question a yidi kan enye. E titi enye pa, na answer. Na enye ma enso so entim enkwe ye ewa ewa no mo. The year 2002 World Cup a ekwa so. Omae bain na yan send goals duduo kura. Omae bain na goals duduo Anton Atinemu. A, Germany. B, Brazil.
9: Germany.
5: Germany. Wecha, eno, eye, question na idiho enye. World Cup ya e koswi. Games duduo say enye bebono run of 32. World Cup ya e koswi. Games duduwa sen ye bebono ewa run of 32. A, 18. B, 16. Dabi aye 16 wetin. Okay, eti eno. O question a edi ho enie. O question a edi ho nie. World Cup ya ekosu yi, oman bi eche Sweden eche ne 5-1. World Cup ya ekosu yi, oman bi eche Sweden eche ne 5-1. Eyo oman ben, A. Netherlands, B. Belgium.
7: Netherlands
5: wetwa. Okay. Eti ni question no last one oho. Wo ye fourth question eno no. O question a etoso eno eye enan ena yedi ema we. Okay. The year 1986 World Cup a ekoso no. Goalkeeper ben ena o captain Belgium national team. Edi omoko 1986 World Cup. A. Jean-Marie Paf. B. Michel Preud-Homme.
7: A.
5: Brabio.
7: A.
5: A. Watcha. Anything saying 3 out of 4. Okay, well, last question. Any. Well, last question. A. Edi wo any. Eti shene answer na. Enyema ensosono. Enko ye ewo ewo enomo. The year 1930 World Cup course wono. Yabo playoff match. Ewo 1930 World Cup course wono. True or false?
7: False.
5: Wecha. Eti onya 4 out of 5 wono. Eno eye abranti efeni se Mawuli enya 4 out of 5.
0: Okay, thank you very much, Mawuli. 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
5: Nti yanka atifo se Dennis Ofosu da akunwa bitra fo. Oni Eben. 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Ene de efe so. Na fe Samson eni Agbe. And so Eddie Yamba Baba Eddie Ababa can won Ama Yama sweaty Mako ye. Nafia we are yuma munfre yima mame. Sanson opaid was onyaho or near back a beck a sama na kama. It's yima so no wedding better so. But Raymond dear bear 1 week ni the phone and call da. In Senedia ni we are Ness a badge points no Eddie Ama Charles say be. It's in one some and so eno no. It's nanaya and see yen train say one more a day, I didn't know a bit to me. I hear you now.
0: Okay, dear, try and be yourself. Or day, or mobile banafe, yeah, to us. So, but now me, I don't know, you mirror, yeah, share our Cosmos Pub. Cosmos Pub. I go 96.9 FM. And see, and there, darkest year, oh, a month through.
5: But I am, yeah, more countries of Africa, yeah, more basso.
0: Africa countries.
5: Oh, yes. Mm. My yardy. For the first time, my yako World Cup. Now, ye group stage, you know. Na ya as it stands now no countries are almost qualified echo the next stage no almost free Africa no aye mako 7.
0: Wow.
5: 7 countries. Wow. Ah ene eh, likely say 2. Ebeti eh, mababa beka ho. Eh no aye Algeria and a DR Congo.
0: Okay, mami hwe we so wa Bartholomew. Me ba cho ho ye.
7: Na me adom na won so ye.
0: Ewrade adom ye ho ye pa coach.
5: So wa o questions no any. Enti no jina printing na answer question no na eno so so no enye kama ewo ehwo na mo. The year 1962 World Cup I course di onya eno eye goal king no ni efe no Garincha oni obi ene share golden boot ensan se wo mu na e share the same number of goals eye player ben eno no so ene Garincha e share the same number of goals are golden boot and I said go king no abas body no omo eche mum you know. A. Eladio Rogers. B. Lionel Sanchez.
7: A.
5: B. Lionel Sanchez and on any shares are go king no into wada Roma waiting u question a d a kind ewo ewo no more into question number 2 and a ebay. O question number 2 ena edisui answer na enyema enso so entimi enkoye ewo ehwo no mo team ben ena winning ni opening match ewo 1998 World Cup team ben ena a winnie ni opening match ewo 1998 FIFA World Cup a ekɔ so no A Scotland B France mso be ka say France wet Scotland Scotland it no question you no na say wet ni nyina okay yengura mu our third question o third question I di ho NA Asian team ben ena a top group E ewo 2022 World Cup course no Asian country bi a top eno aye group E aye country ben A South Korea B Japan
7: South Korea
5: there be A Japan A Japan enenye okay country ban ena ene okọ ne first world cup ewo 1974 country ban ena kọ ne first world cup ewo 1974 a australia b sweden
7: sweden
5: e australia o e ntin no question four questions nyi na anye ye oh utimi se enema ankoye ewo ehọ enomo my ma question we dey bi ana obetimi atwa ewo ehọ enomo player ben was share four goals Edmar Spain against Denmark ewo 1986 World Cup no player ben share four goals Edmar Spain against Denmark ewo 1986 FIFA World Cup A Emiliano Butrigueno B Julio Salinas
7: B
5: oh there be a intino zero na eh hwan
0: so wa okay. All right so wa yeah that's it Samson ewa homa no so Samson patcho boko there
10: patcho
0: there ready as eh out to the lalanka okay I know the lalanka kwade in front of him blocking the number no coach Samson wa homa no
5: there be a way wo kwa no
0: okay Samson Pacho, first question. Hey, Afuye, ya World Cup, boy, ya match, di kanye. First match, Michelle opening game, no. Player Ben, di kanye, edge first red card. Sam match, no red card, ne three in the PMU. When di kanye first red card? A. Yaya Sitoli. B. Tenda Zwani. What's it?
10: B.
0: Dabianye B. A. Yaya ne di kanji first red card. Okay, young kwe anime. O question a toss biem enye. 2002 FIFA World Cup. When na yakwala oko bo pa akranu masa akranu ko di bo. Oh 2002 World Cup nase. Onya best young player na eye hwan. A Ricardo Kaka. B Landon Donovan.
10: Kaka.
0: There be any Kaka. Landon Donovan. 2006 World Cup. USA for no more than one daha daha. Almost a outfield goal back. You can't outfield goal. Say you won your ball too many penalty. When they share the only outfield goal, Edema USA, 2006 World Cup, na say A. Clint Dempsey. B. Landon Donovan.
10: B.
0: What's it?
10: B.
0: There be. And you Donovan. Wow. Clint Dempsey. Oh no. And yes, I don't know. And Pendo was saying, how many times? And a host nation. A winning World Cup. Mitchell host and win. I see Pendo was saying, A. 6. B. 5.
10: A.
0: Correct. 6 times. NSE. World Cup Benna, you started say ye changes mark 5. First no now be change 3. World Cup Benna you call 5 changes and now substitutions. A 2018, B 2022. Correct. 2022. But we are now. Where we are, okay. Medas Samson. Onya say, 2/5. All right. Hoya. Kwaku sika. Kwaku mpatwa ho ye.
11: Na me adam ete ase.
0: E de ra de ase. Ne se na ba me sika she ho.
11: Oh, it's rokra.
0: Okay. Coach.
5: Kwaku sika o question aye di ho ni. 17-year-old World Pele. O winning the first World Cup. Ewo the year 1958. Country buying and a host to our World Cup no? A. Sweden. B. Mexico.
11: Mexico.
5: Debbie, waiting a Sweden. Inti waiting a question a edikai ewo ewo eno mo. Omayam wuti a di England. Womu ewi ni omo first World Cup. The year 1966. And a England. A host to omu wini omo first World Cup. On my ben na England e share no our final match at the J Cup no. On my ben and na England e share no our final match at the J Cup no. A West Germany, B Netherlands.
11: Netherlands.
5: There be a West Germany. A West Germany. Okay. O question a ediho enye. O question a ediho enye. On my ben and wa ko back to back aye finals. On my bay Anna Wako back to back World Cup finals. Ewo 1974 and 1978 World Cup across no. On my B equal final 74. S amber call final 78. On my bay. A. West Germany. B. Holland.
11: West Germany.
5: Debbie A. Holland. And also so no. What sounds to 18 Ewo Echo no more. We are question number. Four any a di emma we for pa answer na anyama ensusu entim enkoye. Omaya mudi adi Italy anase Italy yobekani bia. Omuna share ghost dudu pa ewo 1982 World Cup across no. Italy and a share ghost dudu pa. True or false?
11: True.
5: Aye true. Wecha. It's in the same 1 out of 4. It's in the last question in ye. Well, last question. Aye, dear Emma, answer so no, any. It's a shena answer. Na, any Emma, inquire, ewo, ewo, eno mo. Shena answer, na, any Emma, answer so inquire, ewo, ewo, eno mo. A maya mudi, ade Scotland. Wamu echo, omu FIFA World Cup, a edikain. The year 1954. Ana Scotland, echo, omu World Cup, a edikain. True or false?
11: False.
5: Are you true? Enti onya say one. Ani ya kwaku sika ho.
0: Okay. All right. Sika ya dase. 1/5. All right. Yen koye ni.
5: Enti onu nya one ena showa entwa bi.
0: Agbe. Okay. Omo onu na boy.
5: And the one na bi ti showa.
0: You are saying no. Wow. Okay. Agbe e wa homa no. So agbe good morning.
12: Good morning.
5: Agbe ni Samson e dey ta so enti no.
0: Okay, nti agbe mpacho o question na edi kan eye enanwumre Ghana ne Croatia bo no nimu na me bebisa question why
12: yo
0: okay game no Ghana ne Croatia city ban ana kro ban e wa America ena game no e ba so e wo ho A Boston, B Philadelphia. Correct. Philadelphia. O question na toso mienu e na ebe 1930 USA echo World Cup na 1930 World Cup no mko ye no na omo coach eye Robert Miller. True or false?
12: True.
0: Correct. Cha. O question na di ho biem enie. Fastest goal in World Cup Eba Embre Ben, time Ben, the fastest goal in World Cup. A, 11 seconds. B, 12 seconds.
12: 11 seconds.
0: Correct. 11 seconds. We'll chat. 1966, England, a host to World Cup, SN Rinie. Na omu coach, you know, your friend is saying, A, Danny Ramsey. B. Alf Ramsey.
12: Nani Robinson.
0: enye Danny Ramsey, e B Alf Ramsey. Mbacho Ariana, I can't the last question. Mbacho last question in ye. Gus Hendrick, na oye coach Adema South Korea in 2002 World Cup. Gus Hendrick, na oye coach Adema South Korea in 2002. True or false?
13: True.
0: True, correct. Enti medas Mbacho so ariwa on. Onya say 4 over 5. Okay. Mami nkome nim. Raymond ewa homa na so. Raymond, good morning.
14: Morning.
0: Bacho ohun ye die.
14: Aye.
0: All right. Coach Enko.
5: Raymond, o question I dey kan ni. O man ben na e shock Italy. Eyi Italy free mo. Ewo 1966 World Cup course no. O man bi e shock Italy. Hey, you need free mass, or mine, no? Then the first time I all woke up, and I watch Italy for a question, Woma, a swan papa. I your mind by A, South Korea, B, North Korea.
14: South Korea.
5: Oh boy, A, North Korea, waiting. It's E, no, no. Well, question I, a diho, any. Well, question I, a diho, any. And I, a de, a mound, a war, a ho, a no more. Woke up, do was saying. Ena a course so between 1930 adequacy 2018 World Cup do sign your born won finfin honmo do do sign tournament send a host to year and a course so between 1930 and 2018 A 20 World Cups B 21 World Cups
14: A
5: Debbie A B waiting and also so it's a question a diho in ye. Omaya Amudi at Scotland. Omoko Omo first World Cup the year 1954. True or false?
14: A. True.
5: True. Which are no? Where is my question number? Ni say no. Three. Four. Three. Four na airbay. Okay. Four na airbay. 1986 World Cup are a course no. Ya born June, July. 1986 World Cup a course no. Ye born bosomia a year June and July mu. True or false?
14: True.
5: A year true. Which are ever a honomo. It's the o question I a trap to crack. And I may de a my edmedi a mound a war a ho animal. Okay. Holland player bang. Anna or share goal in 1978 World Cup final match. Of course, no player B. Every Holland. Anna or share goal. A player Ben. A. Ruud Krol. B. Dick Naninga.
14: A.
5: That be A. B. A. B. Eti onya say two. Eti ano ye
0: Raymond
5: nya right. Two. Okay.
0: Eben. Ewa human so. Eben, good morning.
15: Good morning.
0: Me bacho ho ye.
15: Ya me adu mu.
0: Ye de rade ase. Coach.
5: So na ye Dennis ofosu ana.
0: Dennis. Ona ye Dennis.
5: Okay. Me ya I you. Okay, ye hwe na enye ma enso so ntimi nkoyie. Oman ban na oyɛ host nation. Oman ban na oyɛ host nation. Ah, o free mu and tempa two countries uramu padia nese baku e host to World Cup before 2022 World Cup etime course no two countries e host to enya World Cup na baku e free mu o group stage aye emu hwanya A Russia B South Africa wetwa okay. O question a ediho enye. O question a ediho ena me de ema we na bibia so so no etim akoye. Team ben ena Czechoslovakia. Eyi omu free mu e wo semifinals. E wo 1962 World Cup e course no. Czechoslovakia eyi oman bi free mu e wo semifinals. Eyi oman ben. A Yugoslavia. B Hungary. Watcha. Abrante fene se Diego Armando Maradona. O se 5 goals. Ewo 1982 World Cup course, you know. Maradona e se 5 goals. True or false?
15: True.
5: Eye false. Waiting. Eti anu ya question se no. Tre wangu. Enu watcha mienu. Enu waiting bako. Ewo eko eno mo. Okay. The year 2014 World Cup a course no. Defending champions mienu. Eka se defending champions a. Nese World Cup no. Womo ajibi pen. Oma ajibi pen. And as a former World Cup champion, so that's what I be paying. So 2014 World Cup, a team course, no. Countries in Yenu, ye yomu free mu, our group stage. Aye countries in paying. A. Germany, any England. B. Italy, any England. Okay, question, my man says, Hano. My message sound because as I did between my etch my journey kakra. Inti my message sa question we see na baby ya and ya kama ewo honomo. The year 1954 World Cup a course you know. Yeah, ye games ni be ewo part of Europe. Part of Europe. And a World Cup ye be ewo honomo. True or false? Baby, oh, you're anti, oh.
15: Yeah, false.
5: Baby, you're true. You're true. Waiting, sir, a question, no, I will hold him. What is that, no? It's wake up for. To last one, na your dear Mawi. Last question. Any dear Mawi, I will no more. And to your head, now you have our last question. And so, and for my owner, and yama, and so, and to me, and could ye. Ewo ewo eno mo. Abrantia ni din ede Baba Rahman of Ghana. Wase jesi number ben. Baba Rahman. A. 13. B. 17. 17 wecha. 17 wecha. 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Eben. 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Unya 3 over 5. Ena Dennis ufusuda akunya 4.
0: It has embattled Yima and a dinny ye and a dear no. Yima Patron, who ye dear?
16: But I
0: had a radiant same patrol question no. Dear Eddie Kine, in ye. In 2002 World Cup, no best goalkeeper, I'm the man why best goalkeeper in 2002 World Cup. A. Dida, B. Oliver Kahn,
16: B.
0: Correct. Oliver Kahn. Yantuaso. Afebe emu ena World Cup ye bi emu emane beye 32 countries. Ye beye ena ye fa 32 countries for World Cup. A. 1998. B.
16: 1994.
0: 1998. Correct. 98 World Cup no extended no. Now yanko yeni mede oba this World Cup. World Cup egusu ekosu ye. Score line sopa. O man be na yashane kese pa. Sa man keten kese na ba World Cup no. Yashaba akoke

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1: These are not paid to any PDM. They are not officials who have traveled for any official assignment to be paid PDM. The supporters are given stipends, and so the stipends are being paid accordingly, and that will be done. We indicated to them clearly when that will be done, and it must be done under an environment that is conducive. Because of the ticketing arrangement, Ghanaians in US, maybe states and communities around, also invaded the team, the supporters camp, and it was difficult to differentiate between who had come from Accra and who was here, who is in US and then came around. And so we needed to also wait for our Ghana England game to be over and for site people to leave so that you can have an environment where you can operate with only Ghanaians. And since that have happened, the issuance of the stipend that they will use for the
0: Kofi Adams ena wedding komo no ne krakra e wo Kofi Adams no e ade a ye bisa no about Thomas Partey esan se se Ghana ye toso mienu a ye game e bebo no ye be ko Canada ena e ba ko bo honom na Thomas Partey visa ho nsensem no e ade a se se die e ho ayedin pa eno ena Kofi Adams edi tujwa se on be submit a fresh visa application e de akoma Canada fo no na ma hwe se Thomas Partey no umbe grant no na ye next game ebebo se beko Canada wetimi anya konya akosi akan ewo ho no.
1: It was unfortunate, and we made it very clear that we thought it was unfortunate. We thought that the decision to not to issue Thomas visa was a high-handed decision. We thought he could have been allowed to go in and partake. And I believe that the Canadians should be able to review that decision, and when a fresh application is made for them to decide in favor of Thomas Partey so he can do what he does best. We'll do the best that we'll have to do. That's the only thing that we can do. We appeal to the Canadians in the spirit of they agreeing to host the World Cup to know that we are also a participating country and we want the best to represent us. And in this occasion, where especially the person has not been found guilty, they will temper, I would even say justice with mercy, but they will make a decision in favor of Thomas Partey to be issued with a visa to enable him and do what, like I said, he does best.
0: Sports and Recreation Minister Yerua Kofi Adams ena yetin nkano yenfri Blasters na yenko ekraso eye Blasters ana isan se eye Ghana goalkeeper ye friend no eye Benjamin Asare na ninyina ene se Hasso 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
2: sika ne ko infa
0: e ko has for
2: adenti
0: omo na aye
2: e no mdi ho edin na aye
0: Benjamin Asare
2: image right
0: ABA
2: one contract.
0: ABA contract, man. That's ABA.
2: Say, name no, no, they are JDDR.
0: ABA communication across between Asare and team. No,
2: Matthias.
0: 170 cities. UPBA. No, I call Hasso Folk Commercial Center. Now, what Timia Kotobi? Maybe BI Timi, I come. Me and Mubi, I have a pa, nice. 80 way, any dia, a coso, our honoma, your dear honsem. 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
2: okay. 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
0: fani nyina enko
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0: digest. And you may Cosmos Pub. Me call me Black Stars Jesse. Obramre.
1: Oh yeah.
0: Boko di.
1: Boko.
0: And you may.
1: And you may Adolfo.
0: Maybe no announce in this year.
1: Because in Timmy share Emma Sabia Yahoo Nibia any page in a hot traffic and send some name Emma Kai Hant in Nino, a Dinema Agugu, a Quama, Bibia Bede, but it to ye. And I said, I also say, one say, Momono, Moboko basement, why was Rohono.
0: Okay.
1: Near Mounty, the giant, and Ewasio for a month will be going penny in 9 to me a day.
0: And then to
1: me, good. Okay. Good. And T. Yana say, why? Ope se one the presenters no to and search tre and funini and yamano reservation how bad then uber quantum
0: uber
1: quantum what mark would you a kunyan and pacho a kunya question as a yaso kunya kunyasu behe a march and kake a sense when you probably discard a bad day in two quadia kunyano na we are the autumn yama
0: so
1: drinks be a day and now more and more see on so no. Yeah, yeah, say, you been your BBQ 12 is ready. I see a ho. It won't mean for a sorrow.
0: Okay, now we know
1: be over be a nay a day. What on war? I see a ho. In Jesus, any day, and say, you dear Gusso, a comma. Now, a
0: year be any.
1: There be only a good family drain, yeah, my home. And you pass here be a rebel question, I said, there be our see a ma. Kwa my force to feel it.
0: Yeah.
1: I was saying, man, kwa my force ye day, a feel it. It's answer on my fear.
0: Yeah.
1: O ma fie o sa brono so ho no o ma fie dodo enti e wo se ye bibi e mo mu yes ago se de bi o ma fie ne ne den ye ba enti ye de bo e kum eno ma mi nu after the match no ye de e ye meet me there side den asa ato aso enti e ho na obehu DJ Kobe QT e madudu okunu e madada Rasta mine.
0: Dada
1: Hoffer. Dada Hoffer. Dada
0: Hoffer. Dada Hoffer.
1: Dada Hoffer. And you also had a obedient giant, you know, no signing in no moon. Now, Osha, a new pair, a beba noa, and Nadia, your business manager, a genome.
0: Mr. Kofi
1: Appetit.
0: Fi Appetit.
1: Or say, and pair, and Cunha, a mano.
0: Yeah, VIP.
1: VIP, and mano. Osha, open you coach a bee. Oh, Dabi.
0: You call star boat, no?
1: Mm-hmm.
0: You come into Nami Pier, Penna, Man Barco, or so Naya. You can person bed your number, but Nams, oh, Dabi,
1: just add there, old me, say, in the professional way, a Jumano, Wona Obano, we a big celebrity.
0: Okay.
1: And a big celebrity in Susuno, and I say, or can't say, or number, or so the man, and it's not
0: Unim, no, a genetic, what chain at che.
1: And then you were
0: or your papa pinis.
1: You were producers.
0: Around.
1: No. And
0: you met your production team.
1: Aha. Sajumano. And so, here, son of mana, a producer, no, you decide, say, what the number, no, a bema, and that's one day. On farmer, he says, for security reasons, indeed.
0: Sure.
1: And now, Umi and Siao, a your Cosmos Pub,
0: okay.
1: Near Fa and Niji, near Sa and your door, Nibia, and that dear.
0: Airport Tambe.
1: Your point, Machi.
0: And never punchina.
1: Your punchina. Your court, you started 5 for 9. Your point, or China, or 5. Sana, a humanity, and tea. Say, you may know, say, a man can want a humanity to me,
0: yeah, yeah. And I got a yes in square fatam man,
1: a fatam man, and dear,
0: a
1: fatam man, and tea. A young man, more and more be possible. mwa mwa sachre, mwa mwa ingresi, mwa mwa abremu, abomosu, mwa mwa ahana agro ni yeden, ewo. 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
0: Ye
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0: Ya wa yawa colours be wa be pon wa moon fa ye commentary ni agro crow. 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
0: ah
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0: na yo guy bi wa atibie kofi Japan won ono so tie masa
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2: 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Once upon a time in the heart of Accra, a man in his fancy car sought directions. But oh, the Ghanaian way.
3: Hello, bro. Good afternoon. Can you please show me where the Presby Church is?
4: 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Ask there. Anybody will show you.
2: And when the Black Stars take to the field, every Ghanaian becomes a coach. Ah, the sacred cue for our beloved Gobe. As you wait patiently, rehearsing the perfect vibes.
5: Have you at it?
6: Mami Gobe Nubi. The Coco.
5: One CD.
6: One Ugarino. Ah, Kono.
2: These, my dear ones, are some few moments that make our Ghana truly special. And as we share these stories, let us also remember a plate of lily rice, connecting our hearts through the flavors of our culture. Special moments are worth celebrating with lily rice. Lily rice, ye nimuno fritite. This advert is FDA approved.
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2: 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Once upon a time in the heart of Accra, a man in his fancy car sought directions. But oh, the Ghanaian way.
3: Hello, bro. Good afternoon. Can you please show me where the Presby Church is?
4: Go straight. 10 left at the big mango tree with the broken branches with most of the mangoes falling. Ask there. Anybody will show you.
2: And when the Black Stars take to the field, every Ghanaian becomes a coach. Ah, the sacred cue for our beloved Gobe. As you wait patiently, rehearsing the perfect vibes.
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2: 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Special moments are worth celebrating with lily rice. Lily rice, ye nimuno fritite. This advert is FDA approved.

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0: 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Yeah, the feeling part. Achime yine si be ye dekeke.
3: I be the one that the figure said we don't go do.
0: Where you go, meet me there. Oh, festival edition. Epa Subrinada. On the 30th of June, 2026. Yes, shall see 7 p.m. Who are you name? Statue. Announce a new DJT. Atimun Crony Babia. Yes, share a feeling part. Ube Shiago FM DJs. Any hype man. DJ Kobe Cutie. And a DJ Marshall. Send us a set on the Abinada. Who name is a what camp on the Gusua Ekoso. Ain't you Uba? And my own review Ghana Jesse no. Say the bear, I bet me I supported the Blasters. We are the biggest of home festival hangout. Boys, boys, girls, girls, you know, you share a feeling part. At you, man, you know, see, you need ages filling station and a dim shed anymore. Where you meet me there? Oh, who festival edition? I go FM and a deep bro.
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6: FDA, at JDD in Kratz, where that's
7: okay. 96.9, me that's it. Coach, didn't come on a crab, but was so real. Remember, me not fee, me be a man into me not yen PJ.
8: Naya, I'm in church here for you now. Name can't simply say countries about Africa. Yemu mu nyina abaso titu ni omo ma qualify no because I'm surprised here we had the last previous World Cup ye koye ya I'm say apart from Morocco amutimi advance for the next stage no other countries no I stand to be corrected omu nyina ba fie ye the 5 countries ne call the previous World Cup e wo Qatar apart from Morocco mutimi advance ya kwako do semi finals no. Almost all the countries ebe fi. Ah, naya na ya debia na ya ni mugwasie edema yen. But the fact se Morocco for no timi ekukodru semi-finals no. Ete Africa fo nyine nim. Se after all. Se ebi krampa kofi ya. Yenye one country. Ah, wate Africa edru semi-finals for the first time. But naya de countries ya ye. No kwasem. Ya moma baso. Yemom Amabaso. Country like Cape Verde. O first World Cup won lose game. All the way we need game with you, but won lose game. We bought 3 matches about draw. And I country some no boy and so to mean can't say country said that for mo. Oko World Cup now ni Spain kobo. Naso Spain and Timian Shawa. And so how organized Anna Timono Eye. And how good Anna coach ni eye. And determination na I was throw at the players no sa anyama we say na e contribute ye e ma convert any Spain e boss a draw no one eye coach ni tactics two eye how well are omotimi psyche players no and if a player determination ya we are taso se e kwa bia so ya mpreda and how disciplined are na players na ye because na ya so about tia such big countries na wonu mo say otimi kura kwako e consider otimi kura nya red card and aso otimi e consider penalty kura ma eye team ni kura body show but the fact say we say mun nyina team yansi na with determination omotimi jina Spain attack na nim etimi enya sa draw no na a good edema kevet ni if we say bia eye matrama ko bi. On who said board with me once in a while be ya with me surprise say or mine be. But naya after someone is playing a ball draw no one tiana. The next 2 games were timi atokos wa all the one we need ye. But timi anya draw ever in the last 2 games. This tells you say convert not only a world prepared for a no a World Cup no. It's almost qualification to next stage no. Anya diana a ye beka se be ya intoms. Once you have a defense intoms, once in a while be an abba. But we said here over 3 games, no mutimi enya sa eno aye epokrampono. Omutimi nya 3 draws no chesampa. No oma prepare ye pa and a work up omo koye. And so my drew eno aye run of 32 a ye mo aye kevered for nabaso. Then the other country, Morocco, they are surprised because the previous World Cup, we could do semi-finals. And this time around, no, say Morocco crampo every move, our quarter-finals are a failure. Say Morocco, every move, our quarter-finals are a failure because you never when we say, obey me, I progress, I couldn't even say, dear, well, yeah, yeah, previously, our quarter, no, because I don't know, Odru, I know, I have semi-finals. It's an ezoko go do quarter-finals, what fail? Because near the moon will be then ye. What you could do semi finals are. O next year head on a final. It's Morocco, then walk up here okay. The main target pan is that obetim a yam brown your ya ye. Our katana so. I could do semi finals. Number so ya bro said ya. As a queen be also. What you could PM or the grand finale. Na and yama as so 18 equine. Tomo the end yaman. But Ivory Coast for no surprise yen. Oh, her team is Ivory Coast for no more boy ye. Group room to say me no ho omo the second omo group Ivory Coast naya ohwe Ivory Coast ni Germany game omo boy no bi akra kan sai sai ka omo de wi ni e na omo ye success a chance na e yi fa omo Germany for no e be je game ni from onsem ba naya against Belgium and Africa country omo no boy yi
7: Ecuador
8: ni
7: Curacao
8: Ecuador ni Curacao. Na aye Ivory Coast 80 million sound 6 points, you know. Country Aqua World Cup so many times, but won't me advancing from group stage. But enei why adian in a grand air star. Ni na ye se omukuta consistency aye juma. Because coach odomu wini and no aye last 2 seasons and we AFCON no or no one goes equita timu no ah why juma and coach did the more now create team no na consistency eh ye adwuma o collapse no bo se ohun players no obi abọrọbọ and a team aboa o we Ivory Coast team na ya omo talent as equita good coach omo na ye adwuma e de ma national team no ye mo mo so abaso so for the first time o ma team advance from group stage omo so so e ko manim and na hwan bi o man ya modin e de Egypt so mo so say we first time omo advance na
7: yeah.
8: The first time Egypt is advancing from a group stage as you and Naya, how many points? Oma yen in the grand star. Wama yam and I fe. You see, oh, countries in a call. And you walk up, once up in one country, Omukuta
7: mo. Oman Lusu game.
8: Oman Lusu game. Dominia 7 points.
7: Draw against Belgium.
8: Belgium.
7: And Omo Ebeshe, New Zealand.
8: New Zealand.
7: And Omani Iran ball draw.
8: A ball draw. 85 points.
7: Yeah.
8: And we now want to me at the advance, echo the next year. Yamo Abaso, so Omulusu game will be a. Because upon my tie disappointed, our year walk up as Yanaka a Egypt for no. They be a more quiet, I can't say the form home. But Tomoka could draw on a mono, not I be on a mo. One who, and when local players are almost starting, Edema or Monaster team na a door sopa. But we're saying in Emono, almost waiting a qualifier, one echo manima, Yamo Mosu Abaso. Na ya South Africa, wow. Ghana fo nyina ni Africa fo nyina bompaye editian krofo yi. Even my first game amulusu ye. Na che say e Africa fo nyina de atwetwe wo mo e wo social media. But omo amana mu amu mabam. Team akwa kwa down o first game de nanka abamubo nyina e de ndaso nyina asa. 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best struggle, but yet, on my team, a winning on my last game, no, a team advance here, almost aya dear pa, and an aya Ghana. Yamuya basso.
7: Okay.
8: Yamuya basso. 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
9: Nah, I'm like, Mary Sean, my boy, but I'm in my welcome. And I see me, dear, Minyan Kayan for Portugal, because that's how the American country is normally on mobile. It's too complicated. And I can't get the younger yellow, yes, it is. To me, just that the tournament, new game is good. 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
7: akweku hello
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7: okay me da si zoto kanzo
12: na ya
7: Me for last caller. Hello.
13: Hello, Brana. Yes.
7: Yes, sir. I'm from South Africa.
13: Yo, good morning. I'm from South Africa. I'm from Prince.
7: But you're into.
13: Yo, now I'm saying, now I'm at home. Wow, Ghana Blaster. I'm really into it. Now, now I'm just saying, after the match, you know, I am at Ghana TV station. Who will be my air Ghana?
7: Ghana stations, you know. Ah, what are you
13: saying?
7: Oh, Kafra. Because what I don't care.
13: I'm going to be a Ghana. The Ghana match is not going to hear and say, well, matches are not going to be a Ghana. They didn't do
7: Matthew,
13: I'm going to be a Ghana for it.
7: Made us say. Yeah, this year, New South Wales up next. You're going our Cosmos Pub and you're going to be a Ghana to me, Abba. Your friend and I ask, good afternoon.
14: I go away. The time has come to make a difference. So clear the way. We're coming through.

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0: What's up, Charlie? 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

Na me Jimmy this Sabre was I see I was just with Jesse Nature crying. And I'm fee and Pabua would be busy so singlet I'll be so was here. Or just try be a baby Diana which you media sis was I see a Bob one in and then you read that Jenny Pusso cry. 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

0576223324 0576223324 0576223324 0576223324 0576223324 0576223324 0576223324 0576223324 0576223324 0576223324 0576223324 0576223324 0576223324 0576223324 0576223324 0576223324 0576223324 0576223324 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

watching our media space in the ball. I say, I must say, no, Babes, right? It's young, say, I said, I ever celebrated, do ya? It's in a celebrity profile, and I had summer flex, and I say, ho. Mr. Joby Ba, summer flex. Satawale, former manager, they said, you're a PR, yeah. So no, and then they bet you me and celebrate, you know. You know, yes, I was so bad journey, and yeah. I say, yeah, phone, so say, or be bowling, and you're better yet to be the no editing cover. And yeah, celebrity profile, no, you're celebrity, yeah.

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0: Cause what I'm on message is in Braka be betrayed, can be betrayed. And then so your name, Sammy Flex, you be Dean Komo. What's your Sammy Flex 101? When you're on the 101, I only need Dean Komo. I send Ben, I'll bet you me a Bisano. And send Ben Pan, I'll bet you me a Bisano. And I'll bet you any live in the studios. And then you be Dean Komo. And then on here, celebrate, I'm celebrating. And then call this year Sammy Flex. Mr. Chubby Ban. This is what Siano 101 now. Send Ben, I'll be Sano. Funny career and home and for honest at our juma yeah he found our person will request him and our person will be service that you'll be bans and flex send your messages in the mommy 0544449455 0576223324 your new release in your umbrella. In a new one from Officer High, I was saying, I mean, Sawomo, the global featuring a Kweku Darlington, Blasters, we did for you.
1: Let's take it.
0: Officer High, now being was a manpower, and then Wedi, a brand new one, pray for me, a Blasters. And Wedi, I shall be punk for being because vibe and you crown of Famia Diano. I shall be Kata, Yanomo, Mubo, Kabi, or Mudiana Subinia, the Abisaro. 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Brand new one. I'm a DJ at

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Reggie featuring Joy B, Baby Nayoka. 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Reggie featuring Joy B, Baby Nayoka, a brand new one. And of Mr. Drew, Control Mate, Bend and Take. And of the Adas, you know. And the Adas, you know, a Yankasanka.

0: 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Atim Kroben so now say 0544444495 0544444945 0576223324. Oh, Atim Bemua frame na yentin komo. 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
0: anyina mu. 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Enye na ohu mo. Yes, I saw whom more. You are
1: so more.
0: Oh, Uber follows Utminkum. Matias, Rasaban, Matias, Epa, Nayana, Ohumunu, Ohum, the Dana, Yebe, Yeno, Dana, Yehura, Yehuron, saying, Oh, who may call me, oh, who may, oh, who may, question, who may, you're not, you're not,

0: because you bet you did the year 2 weeks, you've been in the NSA, and an animal asumon Joe, Momu Yoma Juma, and you say Bomodiani, a Jomo Cacra. So now bet me, I'm joining me 0544 445 0576 223324. Atimu Kroben, so and our war. Atimu Kroben, so and our cell when you never wap it. If I told what you be here, over and cross over. What you mean, Kaya, or Bunsu Junction? And I said, what you mean, Kakra, or Bunsu Krum? If I told what the name did come on, it's a business here. Oh, tough one, tough. Hello, Jay Giddy Giddy.
1: Jay Giddy Giddy.
0: But you'll be able to
1: call. Yamia Dumo.
0: Unia Natim Kroben, I was we.
1: No, Atim Akra Village.
0: Atim Akra Village. Boss, you know where
1: he? I know when you sit down.
0: Oh, okay. Now, yes, so whom you say, I am not the dentiman question, and I am not living in it. You say,
1: Bibia, you cool, because as I said, I say, Oma Butun Kunya.
0: Yeah,
1: I'm on the first coming. I did. You knew that pocket, say, my team, when you know,
0: right?
1: I said, Butun, you say, yeah, as a coming. I did. No, I had this and that. Ghana, I
0: said, Popo, yeah,
1: and Nicacano. So you say, Ghana, man, you know, I didn't. I be a busophon, I
0: and then,

0: da me nua no matem fo aka miensa o aka miensa aka dipa miensa 0544449450577622334 0544449450544945 ba min kan mo messages kakra aba Waces, hi, good afternoon, Kobe. 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Hello, hello,
1: yeah, hello,
0: yes, sir. Good afternoon. Udin, baby, I'm
1: Casa Free. I'm Casa Free, Atim Kedi.
0: Atim Kedi, but you'll be a boy, call dear. Na ohumi ohumu musede de na ekoso watem
1: oh ekoso street candidate 1212 na fi yen shea kere
0: na yesi de din koso na ba ni say ya mo young boys na ni ade na na living it saying
1: oh okay
0: hello oh line anka se mun na ho akani pa mienu from Achim. Hello, good afternoon.
2: Hello,
0: yes sir, good afternoon.
2: Hello,
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2: ah ye from Kinshambu ka se fi asamantamfoy
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2: oh living in the high slow na ze ne ga na ngwa ne ma ti die na na wo ye sere wo me ne ya ye na na mu so ba di ba je
0: right
2: ya ne guess no
0: ya
2: ba di
0: Address na. Man addressing in kwa na hwe. Man addressing in kwa na hu.
2: Oh, but
0: ya na dana yehuru owuro na ohumu na nkasa no. Ya na dana de na koso e wate mam.
2: Oh, a do on my Anna and the NF before her fine and passing through a minimum of rain and money and money.
0: Come up, and you're done about money on yourself, Philip. Why? Tuesday we are. Why? Yes, you're watching me. You see, why? I hope that you stop here.

are celebrating, or Sammy Flex, and they are celebrating. What's the other one on one? I win your Sammy Flex one on one on it to 18. Come on, and same for a bay and I bet you me a busa and yes, Sammy Flex. But you show ya, but I'm a cross who I walk back. We do ya, I have a friend who phones near to me in 18. Come on, it's when you're on a one on one, and I only need in come on. And 70 be bang and I'll bet you me Ebisano. My message is in him, bra. I say, I really like your show. I say, keep it up. I say, I say, oh, call us in a bar. I'm last call. Young quats, Mumbra. Oh, went to me and Yanastro. Went to me and Yanastro. Yaw, yeah, young fool be a baby. Young fool be a baby. And of course, in SC. I'll show up as well, catch you a done so, and also done a pa. I want to show our town on her. What's one of them for Yakra? I said, big house and coma. Natty Vapor. KK Rasta, I don't fear. Saliki. I said, Saliki. Way every a dingo defier inside the crowd will be pong Russia. I'll be pong to the Russia. The whole new papa. I didn't go the fire. I didn't free a yabby pump by. I didn't go at that sepa. I top where the yard rose. Yard rose. I say good afternoon, Kobe. Now, since me share a yes, I'm a flex one on one. The night we saw the moon, no man can put us under. See, I hear you say, oh, free crow. By now, yeah, brass, I mean, oh, walk away at a cra. Oh, Sabu. I'm feeling attention. I saw a walk music industry, no cra. Wherever you be. I tap the arrows, or so, yes, Vanessa. Oh, News Daisy, the brass, I mean, oh, dear. I tap where better than Carter. Remember, so, no, so, and a cra. Now, we say, your friend, me, Chiva. Meet you live at war, a prodigy. Okay, baby, I'm a media. Mr. George, Mr. George, I say, I love you so much. Okay. The free, hey, Kezia. Or something can't check Kezia, so don't the power. This is a joy. And the last one's a bomb match in a woody dome from a moon. It's in the case, yeah. Mr. George is having country or pa. I love you so much. We just meet you live. I go so big. When you're busy on phone, you're here to be live. Now, check yourself and confirm me. Bye bye,

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You know, and call a mama. Now, we say, say hi to your boy, Kwasi Kelvin. Kwasi Kobi, you check it, can I meet you? Oh, Kelvin, me dance ratty. 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Man, Kelvin, me dance pa. 40 after 3 p.m. I go 96.9 FM. Now, and Nessa, your name, Brass, I'm a bedding common, and Nessa, you be pump, pump, pump, you know. And then, mommy, pump, pump, pump, pump, why? Mommy, pump, pump, pump, pump, pump, young co nim says yeah. Tinana celebrity profile no yeah okay my main kind of message we I say good afternoon your friend Yakubu man for no HI Frebby Yakubu boy inside or in a crowd you are doing the listening each and every Saturday be a park or be cute but body and keep it the fire burning and this one also says good afternoon your friend me okay. Janice, na debai. I say, mitie ufri ya kwasi furi. Kobi ajumana wo bonne ne Saturday, you know. I know edem pa. Na yinina yinim se kasa be flesi dia. 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

0: echi ne akwa ba driver na se ago so busy so e be dia no no
1: it was
0: e be dia
1: me lick that it sang man sighting me
0: eh masa bu enyame enyame enyame
1: sing me no
0: say e no ma echi ne bi so se what's your some flex 1-on-1 so we yeah beam fun so we yeah some fun so we yeah sack native baby awo bia
1: me show
2: you king you know
0: what's your aya some flex 1-on-1 now if I talk questions to Ben I will be bisano on one kasa be join here but I'm my na no yes as you ni ho nkomo ye ni ho nkonko so we take when as we oba na oti bibi na anya no kra o me prove you wrong I don't know your head I don't know kwa wa ni dia the best as you na ya ye o me nya ye ni

0: royalty.
1: 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Now, according to source, in the Kakrana, brass, I mean, you won't walk cry. 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
0: Ono eba no media work na oye jack of all trades. 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Oye journalist, broadcaster. Oye PR, artist manager. Actor, media personality.
1: That's
0: how me I get you do.
1: Every time I get over, stop me.
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1: yesa ni ba moko moko gayre
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0: real way, journalism and media studies.
1: We dey live for street.
0: I don't ever hear money for the institute.
1: So she love my style. It's about tell me for the stuff.
0: Report ni bi so say as okowie woye legon ni adeade.
1: Yes, I need
0: you now buy any bidi in cover.
1: Ayo. Obi as the run over.
0: And then you know in 2007, yeah, bra SSC as a writer. I don't want to found the yeah, Flex newspaper.
1: That was
0: a Flex newspaper, yeah, Ghana's winning entertainment newspaper.
1: Make
0: a later.
1: We need shelter.
0: But yeah, managing director and CEO.
1: Listen, your mama, whoa.
0: Then yeah, easy cry. Also, former showbiz editor. Our Daily Guide newspaper. Some catch us Jack of all trades.
1: Yeah, what channel? Abebemu.
0: Until 2023, so I said 2020 anymore.
1: Na na nyami.
0: And I brought Sami Bell launch here. Yeah, Sami Flex TV.
1: Yeah,
0: no, yeah, online platform. Or the interviews I would do entertainment and then you might be brave. So now I go swire or about modern dry radio and after TV moon so
1: crap.
0: So I say, as a showbiz pandemic, present I will happy FM at Channel R. Channel R, a mistake, and let me tear pa.
1: When you Miami,
0: at this time, I'm a Tibras, I mean, kind of crap. I call Great FM, I call ETV Ghana. TV so confirm muka crack Capital TV TV 7 at Enka TV 2013 Obe yeah host at the ma AM Plus that way a 100% entertainment morning show and on the bus where we're Plus FM right team you 2017-2021 or survey as a communication manager and I feel presenter I was xylophone TV and I feel the FM I'm a later cry 2021 move on baby. I'm not bet you me a berry sign. My son of a horn of now to me a

Or the Kwame Saki, AH, my guru, NKZ. And I feel Nasi. On your Munina, hey, Juma. It's a fast forward 2018. And I'll be a manager at the Ghanaian.

for resigning from artist manager to media and public relations manager. Eddie Masatawale na. What's a restructuring be a buyer, Satawale, a management in Umunia, dear. My brother, me betrayed you, Munia, dear, my Indian, yet here, Honka, and then call bank, you befa hopa. And here, brother, Sammy Flex, they won't come on behind you, Gusra, and they will aid you. Nanny Nana Woma messages number 0544449455 0576223324. Is this a Westiano one on one? Westiano one on one? Question Bang and our baby son. I said, Big Guswam, then the whole and Commando Air Brown. Nanny Nana Woma.

0: Ghana.
1: Now, what do you say? 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Baby, I need to cross.
0: But you go get nowhere.
1: Yeah, don't wanna TV series and movies. 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
0: farewell, let them be go.
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0: and our baby son. 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Yeah, SM fans, you know, Stone Boy fans, you know, Sack natives, you know. Tali Mumbra, Mumbra, Mumbra, you mumfa questions, you know. Yeah, Mumfambra. 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
1: The only original, authentic, and international Kobe Q.
0: The only baddest and baddest and badder than bad. Mami Krobo for now. And I Kobe ye. Kobe a boy room. Kobe a boy room. Kobe a boy room.
1: And then one mami feeling now you different crowd.
0: Exactly. Exactly, bro.
1: Nanka me ya press
0: eh.
1: Kobe.
0: Wow.
1: Uncle, bet me I get real. I can crap. The design say, "Oh, what Shatawale come for?" Oh, bet me I get real. What Shatawale come for? Nah.
0: Ah, as you say, "Oh, what Shatawale come for?" Who fake? Who be real?
1: One week. You can come. You have to share. The fan say, "Oh, mommy, I will be your tidy dear team." Who be come on? When you come on, they come say, "No, you can come to do mommy attend." Now, mammy, I'm sorry, sir. If you are composed, you can only pack up now, mammy, she wanted to do penny for any more. But me, I can say, mammy, you deserve to be a piano. She wants
0: a bad thing, a bad thing, a bad thing. Utubika, Utubika, Utubika.
1: I'm a mommy.
0: Mati, maybe Sadama, Banqua, maybe Sadaba. Why?
1: No,
0: call me. What sounds mini acrobat? I'm a dasapa. Hello, good afternoon. Hello, Yabwa. Hey. Binia, Bibia Boko announce where?
2: Boko, I am on my family announce what.
0: Right.
2: Maybe black and or you need to be a home brass here.
0: No crap.
2: Or one home brass here. You need a home brass here to meet me that I want in Yajima. That I want to go on the Mr. Papa.
0: What's your point to pa? Mati, hiya kwa wa. 0544449455762233324 Hello, good afternoon.
3: Afternoon.
0: Jay Gidi Gidi. Chris Wally.
3: But you have me Flex Wally Junior because a free prize.
0: Flex Wally Junior.
3: Yeah.
0: Okay, a free prize as well.
3: Yeah, because a free prize. But you say a quantity of many maybe start some flex mistake. The fact of free coa, you can send all set of movement camp there. And can you power anchor? Your problem is at least one of our co artists because your artist will be your call. And can you say a big privilege of my city? Keeping your one collaboration from camp. I had the cheap media money co, it's in car, that collaboration. On why an anchor, it's co artist back up, it's in collaboration with Shatawale.
0: All right.
3: Because your talent, but what we be in so fast work.
0: But one let me what is be your track, a more track be.
3: Yes, meaning by that moment that track, you know, standing for Ashama, not from Ko. That YB pages.
0: Oh, okay. Oh, it's tune matters no wrong.
3: My artist YB pages.
0: Oh, okay. Okay. Mr. Medasi, bro. Mr. Medasi, pa. Also, question, Mupi. Yanko, hello.
4: Hello.
0: Mata.
4: Yeah.
0: Gidi gidi gidi gidi gidi gidi gidi gidi gidi. Mate.
4: Yeah.
0: Yeah, tie wo.
4: Na me pa che wo, blast am na wo body di no.
0: Mhm.
4: Aye,
0: and your brother Sammy, and you know what?
4: Now, where are you?
0: Where or your media personality?
4: Sa.
0: I want to know now where manager Master Tawali or your crony.
4: Oh, you call
0: here? And you call me Banana Media Mount.
4: And I'm a patch.
0: Mhm.
4: So, I'm a studio.
0: Mhm.
4: The mama day, I'm a pomano.
0: Aha.
4: Maybe a full car, maybe. Or did you see a stage traffic light and I say 10 cities? So bad, go 5 cities.
0: Mm-hmm.
4: I say in and out to your 30.
0: Mm-hmm.
4: Maybe some people say any.
0: Oh, but some people say any more. Oh. Okay, but I'm going to call a winner. 0546223324. 0546223324. Also, Usia Sammy Flex, 1-on-1. Question
5: Bang,
0: and
5: Obebi Sano.
0: Kalanku. Yes, sir. Basa. Bibi, I will come in here. Mess with me, oh, yeah, pa. Who's your Sabre Flex 1-on-1? Question the bed, eh?
5: I did also a brand this year,
0: Okay. Yate. I don't see the name here, Sam. And by Etido. Yeah, I am for offering for BBM. Your friends, Yana. Bomi pam, you know, be na me war. We are fist with lips. As in the building. We are fear no dead. 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We are fiano de. And so, abobodi abo room. Hello. Good afternoon, bro.
6: Afternoon.
0: Bibi ayboko.
6: Afternoon.
0: E from sena kasa we.
6: FM chief.
0: Okay. Chief, my NTO. Who see us on flex 1-on-1 now? Question about then.
6: I'm going to flex 1-on-1. Every time the question back, I don't know, and then I'll call it, and all the time.

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Emwa Ben and now ultimate at the airboy ye. Way a free or this year bar Opegasti and Coco and Suja. It's yes, Suja so for a nina Munkoswana Munti a year ago. So business, may what we are fair. Streets left and the building 5 minutes after 4 p.m. Yenchen and Yonkakrani and Famon one Kasana Kwaba. The friend we are fair streets left. Special left and so I go, you go jump, you go make street, a baby day. As a fine boy, Biano, I don't know, fine boy for you, if you find Nicky Bia and Ian Funk one at the 2 years old. 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

0: lover boys no where dey and fine boys no where dey. 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
0: baby, I'm about to call
1: you. I don't
0: want to. Oh, why are they? Why are they? Why are they? It's so torn, so still. Nah, no.
1: As in so dear, don't you really?
0: You're a little bit. Oh, sir.
1: Yeah.
0: Who is you, Krubenzo?
1: Me wakra. Akra. 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
0: Oh, okay. Na na kwa kwa Kruben afrizo.
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0: Oh, wow.
1: Yeah.
0: Wow.
1: Me papa penyi nzo ni ohi ni bakisi. Na me nene ni yina ni yewo.
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0: 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Ohi ni bakisi yo wofa.
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0: Oh wow!
1: Yeah.
0: Charlie, and Kolanwe, mum rana mumbebum na wedi. And said that I'm regular, sir. Chen, and Mr. Rafi, I'm in Kolani mumuma wansa. And we need to see background.

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2: 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Yeah, enti no. 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
0: Mhm.
2: Group ani ye fra ni dunsin. Aye bo, oh one day he shouted, oh yeah, yeah, yeah. People start to laugh at him. Aha, but
0: now kasa group no.
2: Me come na na me lead group no.
0: Ha,
2: yeah. Many okuyapim no group ni a friend no Omega, Omega ni ena Kroboni no home ni a friend Sparkling. Say say.
0: Na aden group no is a young team okay.
2: Look, zan se komo ima bomwa ma bomwa akra de.
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2: fe.
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0: Eya wa voice ni ya wa. 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
2: Minya u anga mi pe. 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
0: We are faced with lefts. And it's ufi group no na what's the sound of Dina.
2: Ukraine group ni baya to 2018. Now before 2018, Ukraine mamu be heading. It's an answer gonna phone shed and
0: financial
2: after fefefe. After year fefe 2016.
0: Yeah,
2: the Baku be a can go marry you.
0: Okay.
2: After no in your baku or no just say business na the internet money.
0: Utu kwaya na
2: utu kwaya na o nyamere. Internet was or no say Charlie. Yeah, and was no be antenna. It's a kind ye mean.
0: No me
2: Omega.
0: Okay.
2: Me Omega and rebranded by Evergreen. That was 2018.
0: It didn't see any Dini from Dunsin
2: Evergreen.
0: Evergreen.
2: Uh-huh.
0: And I said Evergreen and for
2: 20 Debbie.
0: I'm for
2: Shinenda wa emonche. Yeah, I said Antimi am Piama Ghana for one tea and kaye. You know, so I don't along the line I just a hustle no. Ne womupa wa shy abe jidina dears, you know. Brabody is an it here. Of course run above for me. Tina say Yemi and swing to me and yade.
0: I'm meeting me and
2: Ukraine me and Mitiyan say Minuano. I shall say record it. But me tea and on Ami Fisabia. Me
0: no I can't move me in and I'm with your project, you know.
2: Yes.
0: No, uh-huh. No record they won't say
2: record it, but me a chance. Me into business. Me so me into business.
0: Okay.
2: Yeah, into ba cram okola me wo Okanshi. I'm your tongue cosmetics.
0: Oh, wow.
2: Yeah, me name is Sister Penny.
0: Wow.
2: And you know, to be frank, at a point now, me who sadia na me feel say be or they train me. Cause now me feel say me picky up also no na me ni night then as I picky up because he is cassem.
0: Yeah.
2: And as that time no so no, ah yeah, but na producers na dear no. If he system him, now him, Yankopum, Enchira, produce a beer or so artist, right from
0: Tinking
2: to Kankain, take tack, more time,
0: yeah.
2: Back,
0: yeah.
2: Bro.
0: And you're regular.
2: Say, oh, yes, yeah. Say, wow, yeah, why they are now being sent here. But Yankopum, Shira, produce a beer or so artist, more money, Jindy. What he has here. Aha, ain't you know? That's a minimum, me, who yan say, was I your.
0: Why are another track account?
2: Yes, me turning from
0: him. That's what movie on.
2: Me turning from him, not just on our can baby say. Says it on a group in the area.
0: Uncounting,
2: yeah, before getting me.
0: But only once, nothing so unca.
2: Debbie, young Debbie, first one, young cap. But maybe tea, you know, very chin, and I mean, him say, maybe pick up or something, maybe out. Once, oh, no, ye be dear keeping home. You understand, and
0: yeah,
2: I understood it.
0: Yeah,
2: group. Oh, yeah, artist now with Amy or Fidia Susabria. Men dream group.
0: Ah,
2: yes.
0: As a musical group.
2: No, M.
0: Say ye boom near ye numa boom.
2: David Abbey M.
0: Are they? Because we have a groups be honoma. Bebrena, Sosidia, Omoduetri,
2: Pam. I'm in Chiro, baby. What does Akodiumina and Adina went into groups? Most of the artists, or mere singers, is here. Most of them came from groups. Ubekumkra, Wally, how can I say Mukra? Ubekum from beginning as a local group.
0: Sugar Tomb with time, you know.
2: Before how about it be a your friend is saying bandana from
0: bandana
2: Ghana.
0: Yeah.
2: But we come with no or the group NSH. Oh, anchor group we are the pa. What am I say? Anchor.
0: Okay,
2: oh
0: no.
2: What do you say? You see Ben is one Emia.
0: Exactly.
2: Maybe they made betiba. Obi did ne betiba. Obi did ne betiba. Now I'm why ya? Ni ye peja. because baby mu why also wo kona di onko ana se se amen kwa me ye no e yo bra me ti e kwa me she dem feel fine but e bi anka me ti mi ba me nua ba ko bet my den
0: aye bibi ama
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0: fen no thank you thank you
2: ba o say na edidi into agree into wan ya smart ka crea bia na what you say o ye ne ma bia na oni aso hu a ye ne say ade no kra no nya de ye ye inti na he me sorry ma how to be
0: sure
2: o ma bia ye ni papa o ma bia ye ni papa
0: o say o mo kra na me de o mo ye you know
2: bro o ma bia ye ni papa ke me nka ka chepo kache so ayade
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0: yeah
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0: na we na you have mo mo so na mo ye group no ma se se group ni future na do a certain level
2: e no na make us say one so wo ba won dai so no so yen do say is a lovely group
0: papa na me pe ma se mpa
2: me
0: ma se den sia mo mu bi say
2: dia say dia ya you see how lovely we are what you say it was a very strong group and they mean that out but won e ye ni pesu yen yin no so no aware problems
0: yeah
2: and to say o fefe na o ye youth na
0: she
2: shed down fun when ye o kokura na ye di watem kra o de onim say chale o ye nyom e be ye ye so what you say but wa hwe say wa ware o wo ma ye twen ye won sa ni ma ni nyina ye ma so nko
0: nko
2: stress intine ba de sa na no intine timi ye pe e din pa
0: the problem aba
2: yes say si adun sin ni ho but me she gana fo bobi say ye ye mpanyifo yeah, collab you sort yourself. And along the line, no, when there is something out of business, I was say, we see group no back together in Ghana for. We can do it. At the end, any how to be line now?
0: Yeah, can come here. Say we busy across. Say Otine Binu. I just say most say back. Be better.
2: Man, you know what? Oh, if you say the G then.
0: But what brand in car?
2: Oh yeah, yeah.
0: The letter car mummy enu na.
2: Yes. Even crab, I kuno no crab film mukra no. Yeah, tia hunka. Yeah, kasa o.
0: Reason Ben or the man.
2: I know na make sure we say oh no yeah first one. One bomb man here. But me tell you me friend. Na me try say oh yeah, you here come out. Do you push? Wa ma me reason na person me say oh chale.
0: Say
2: dia person me say aha. Then na me nim say me so me mbisa. Because that time chale pressure woman to business na me yan ngaza.
0: Okra no.
2: One ma bring you down. Aha, thinking say I can gather because I was the leader.
0: Right.
2: And I realized say I didn't nyina yiska. Oh, dear, I did no talent to know, said Daniel, whatever
0: I said, is
2: yeah. And Nana make us a time, no, not a boafoni fee system in him. In the artist be a bar, a yon one, a wire hustler, and when you work quite hitting blog, you be a what you say on one day and Adi. When you look around, there are no producers. You could find managers, but there are no producers anywhere.
0: Yeah.
2: You get it. In you know, a do baby no ever come, you know, and I'm still a man, Tishino. Mimiting him from him, say. Only as on our pine of you because now a numbi ah or you crowd with studio. Am I catcher and say ah now one fresh with lips no make on bed or see old baby Fremina and you know any idiot. A your non quana bear, but of each another artist. Intimity, I'm so okay. Inti say in a territory, Manka sa my nephew. Inti me forgetting to be frank with you. Until just 2 years ago,
0: okay.
2: And I'm a producer, okay. Not exclusive. Okay. Oh, no, Mamma Samba back into
0: music. Who's in the air, Juma?
2: Yeah, I'm in the air.
0: Oh, wow. Wow.
2: So far, there's substantially many not done it.
0: Right. Juma. As you say, the one, what's the word they are saying? As a solo artist.
2: Artist.
0: So, right now, no, I'm. What's that here? Bear if you say any
2: 2 years.
0: 2 years, nearly. And you're saying Abba?
2: Young Cooper says more about 7 going to 8.
0: Within 2 years, no?
2: Yeah.
0: Oh wow.
2: So many are brace my auntie, you know.
0: Wow.
2: Maria Tasopa. Well, so now they name a sign, no, make a champion semi. But Mohano sending me beats. Or sending me beats, you know, Ukraine beating it.
0: Okay.
2: And I'm here, say, okay, me try, baby. Me try, and I'm going to say, ah, so that skills no war.
0: I said, so now meet
2: me, I can't make a combo.
0: Yeah.
2: You know, it was last 2 years, Easter. Easter Sunday. I'm recording this. I'm fresh on.
0: Oh wow. And then they're saying,
2: Abba Father.
0: Abba Father.
2: Abba Father. What you
0: are saying?
2: What you are saying? Hustle now. You have famous now. The only part you are bra. As I say, we carry your coupon because we are not the buyer. Yes.
0: And so, Mr. Gabeka, our father, our father.
2: As our father, our father, na. Oh, that coupon, yeah. Our father. We say we buy
0: from. Because what for pays mukakra. I'm on for you. I'm a be money. I'm going to be feeling vibrant.
2: I say, touch me. Oh Lord, I need anointing, guide me with mercy and protection. Teach me, walk in the path in salvation. Give me grace to form towns into nations. Oh yes, testimonies I'll be flaunting, dancing. Hallelujah, I'll be singing, making melodies unto your holy name. Everybody help me sing, say, Mebo, Mebo, Mebo. Everybody help me, hear me sing, say, Mebo, Mebo, Mebo.
0: Sweet lips.
2: Yeah.
0: Sale una wo ya dia we go beat ni so e be den oni pa na dogo. 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Why are dia? Why are dia pass because obi a anka o se se first one anka e jigu ye no. 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
2: Mi so mu dia mi amu se no there is. 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I mean, love na
0: oh, okay.
2: Yeah.
0: Okay.
2: Me we am feeling good. My yes on panibu.
0: Okay.
2: My one man no chop.
0: Okay.
2: My black man. Na currently me promo Jojo.
0: Okay. Jojo no ne ye.
2: Jojo na me current one. Yes. Yes. But before me a black man.
0: Okay.
2: Black man. Me person with black man pa. Your message be America.
0: Oya oha na.
2: Yeah oha.
0: Okay.
2: America che a baby phone you na say. Nyanku pombo ye ye. Oboya dwempa oya komapa
0: yeah
2: but adenti na ye no unua okosoa na opese otwe ne san adwem dosu anka brofo ti san ko ye hunse brofo di e ye o me ga so what you think me twene worms no bibini so bibini ne mo mena nyum we kama ebone beto gana fo nyina ko ma ne o madwene mu a me ye sure say wo ye boni bia na say opese odi unua boni bia
0: o ba twene hu tie nyum na
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0: ye fili kakra ma ye fili kakra ma me fili kakra na
2: o say black man for no envy, black man. Na black man for the love, black man. Na black man for the hood. But black man, the snitch on brother man. Or say, you know, we compete. Check my level, check my steez. If you know they like them, well, you know they feel them, dear. Go smoke some ashishi. As if for be, you for push me, make us succeed. Anyhow, we there, I go chop, make you chop. We all, we go see our success on Flick. Or say, the end, baby, me.
0: Ah! Ah!
2: What's
0: it all? What's it all? What's it all? What's it all? What's it all? What's it all? What's it all? What's it all? What's it all? What's it all? What's it all? What's it all? What's it all? What's it all? What's it all? What's it all? What's it all? What's it all? What's it all? What's it all? What's it all? What's it all? What's it all? What's it all? What's it all? What's it all? What's it all? What's it all? What's it all? What's it all? What's it all? What's it all? What's it all? What's it all? What's it all? What's it all? What's it all? What's it all? What's it all? What's it all? What's it all? What's it all? What's it all? What's it all? What's it all? What's it all? What's it all? What's it all? What's it all? What's it all? What's it all? What's it all? What's it all? What's it all? What's it all? What's it all? What's it all? What's it all? What's it all? What's it all? What's it all? What's it all? What's it all? What's it all? What's it all? What's it all? What's it all? What's it all? What's it all? What's it all? What's it all? What's it all? What

0: Forget to say we in a boy, yeah, and I say we in a boy.
1: And you're going to go vibe and go.
0: Thomas, yeah. Now beat me, BBS, you are. Me, no problem.
1: Now go push.
0: What's who you are?
1: You're my name. Now,
0: you're my papa, papa, papa. Now, Yafie, one say, Uni, Uni, Mumu, after Samu group, no, now, Ufree system, no more crown. Bia, Osea, Baba, you know. Not coming back and then say, I'm on for Biano, you more that old plots, and you're in Inano. To say,
1: Unia, Ukrainian, you move. From this day one, I'm starting. Obakra, many men now. Many men back to when we are make us say black man Jojo. He say, Obakra, now it's your radio. I'll be one of the top five.
0: Wow.
1: Guys, yes, it's wow. But once I Accra, na me push ya to me, and then when I'm a first pointer, my imagine say no, it's Mbefi.
0: Right.
1: Adi of here.
0: Right.
1: Until now, my imagine say Mbefi, Abekasa,
0: Magana. Oh, but we're here.
1: Yeah. Until now, come on, we're past Mbeba.
0: Wow.
1: India. But Accra, they are new. We familiar with a lot.
0: Oh yeah. Oh yeah. Oh yeah.
1: Juma no. And this is Canena, net TFano. Once they say in radio, before on radio, there, when you move banny, Boba,
0: radio is where
1: I pick it. I say, you know, social media, and I am a Jumana, very tough, but saying, I mean, what do not say, a befa, to me, and Buma Bem, and my genimuno, I don't see myself saying about him. No, mean, you know,
0: on,
1: as I am a new artist. Me yeah, me juma. Now me I don't know to super good super. What
0: you mean?
1: Oh,
0: but me dear, when you mean the quality of your tunes, yeah. The way are, and yeah. You no.
1: Shout out to another exclusive.
0: Your friend is underground. Yeah.
1: I was all brown once. Many men are dominant.
0: Emma also.
1: But me banana me yes. Oh, me na me boy I did it.
0: I just see, I know, who work with you, know, who from partner is here, who busy.
1: Me buy, you know, me buy a bit of bombing. And I'm the first one, me, you know,
0: who probably kakra.
1: Okay. I'm buy them work with the school hotel.
0: Oh, okay.
1: Me guy back who wear bread pants, you know.
0: And then you buy uncle Devi. Uncle Devi. You buy uncle Devi.
1: Yeah, me young Devi, but and to answer the question there, remember we talk about it.
0: Getting offer, your offer,
1: yeah.
0: And I say, oh, uncle,
1: yeah.
0: Say offer, oh, to you, me so, me to you, no.
1: Yeah.
0: Now, Richie, or you back is you know. Now, it's saying, hey, come on, Ben, I'm with the answer, no, dear to me.
1: On your back is you, be one of the people I'm mood. But me, you know, you back is you know, from way back, even do Zibabe materialize.
0: Okay.
1: Those days, lucky men, I cry about.
0: Okay.
1: I used to meet him, oh, you know, hall. You know, time to time. You know, boy, like Mensa, like Mensa, a genie.
0: Okay.
1: With a couple of one or two, intim. Oh, you know, me, and you
0: right.
1: So I just intim a corner horn or two me four. No, mommy advise intim. At a point on when we say no, we do yadi in the bedji. Yeah, we say no. Me offer see intim. No, we want to make count to say me start here. No, and I'm a corner horn. I'm doing you which. I'm doing you money chain. No. Oti you money now say hey, yo, why yadi? Me so me rapi amau. And that was it. That was when I'm a friend. Papa no. Two coffee,
0: wow,
1: and obey your mommy.
0: Wow,
1: and yes, sir, me waffle and tea. Unyadi,
0: yeah,
1: and go view me.
0: I go view,
1: yes, but be you, me say, yeah, no offers and also adding, say, be or china that chimby, you know, cry and sweet me Emma.
0: Yeah,
1: so
0: yeah, yeah. Right, yeah. Right. I can't be promote baby. I will feel cool. No,
1: yeah,
0: I can't be so now. First, why is because Yammy crown and be beside only one. I will come
1: among
0: for crying.
1: If you buy a crack, I mean, you're a baby.
0: So we are going to say,
1: men, I'm a territory. I'm
0: pulling your talent. Your talent, and you need to
1: well, Nana. E da makuma so pass me ti me pushi pa. Nti ma ba fie ne de. Adwuma ne gye abofo.
0: Right.
1: What you say?
0: Right.
1: Na wo say unya adwum pa bi say, ona wo bo a onyina you take note of them.
0: Sure.
1: What na bi no. Na bi ye ye a. Gratitude.
0: Sure.
1: So me ya no na me de nam.
0: Sure.
1: Ba go for ni di o.
0: Dokre.
1: Ah, ba go for one man no chop e no na boy no.
0: No cray. In any banana quote, and also the other one
1: was a best.
0: Was a best. Was a
1: best.
0: Yeah, yeah, was a best. My social media handles, and you're a bit of Kamu, I'm so streaming on you, maybe any idea.
1: Yeah,
0: Obura, your friends at TikTok, Audio Mark, streaming platforms near Diana.
1: Send me a wabu bona baby, a dinner, we have sweet lips.
0: But I have sweet lips in a spell, my
1: sweet lips, a dinner, we have now, but okay. Sweet lips near SWIIT LYPZ.
0: SWIIT
1: LYPZ.
0: Oh, okay.
1: We can't have no one. Be Bia Benjamin. Mem say, Tanya Woking. Mashas in the Bibri. No, I shouldn't name me background.
0: Yeah.
1: A man I didn't crack, but I know it's a matter of time. Me boom. Ghana for this woman.
0: Now, also, Nancy, what's us here? The hits in a banny idea. Would never for no more frail.
1: We are here.
0: I dream be say ube puti kwa u artist ni be on onyum ni bia we ye ni bi any are na obi o hosan so ye hena
1: adwuma ne de na me kan jia boafo se be meja an ti ade amye no hu se me ya no so de na ho de time chia anka me ya wati aze nti no ade ne de I didn't will be here more than any panny idea. You know, me, I believe in undergrounds.
0: Okay.
1: Because they are the future people, they are the future leaders. May mean shut down, you know, was wrong.
0: Mom, what's it been?
1: No cranny. Mean shut any link up with Ubia.
0: Oh, so sad.
1: Yeah, mean shut any link up with Ubia or Quintino.
0: What is Nibia? Anyone who
1: need me? Mean shut down, mean shut down.
0: It's one artist graph from Quintino Monidi.
1: But could be a farmer soon. I'm saying, I'm a man, baby panda. I'm a dean,
0: father.
1: Yes, and say, me, who you are, the
0: father kakra. Gaza.
1: Yes, and I mean, but me, be it. Timmy shout, you mean, send me home more. I feel my baby,
0: you have a new one now, Bano Jojo. Then inspiration,
1: me, father, you be said,
0: Jojo, and Miana.
1: Jojo, yeah,
0: and I brought you
1: out here. Now the fire, a bit more. Black man Zubaino. I dream born into one because I saw a crowd. What do you mean, you
0: no credit?
1: They be a need to do more now. So, now because who do you know? I was a man, no, because what I say,
0: okay,
1: they bring one me catch my black man's catcher. I say, well, before so, who be you went free, sir, say, moon, never born in Mono. Dear sir. Stress, forget your problems. What I say, now find Niger Nante. What I say, no bumpy, no good professional.
0: All right,
1: and one on the remedy, Nana, media to us, one moment, Jojo.
0: Yafiha,
1: if you were so far from the day by any means, I touch about the field.
0: Matias,
1: I don't know if you check Kwesi Boat.
0: Matias,
1: what catch any guy on the net called Kwesi Boat?
0: Kwesi Boat,
1: yes, watch out for him.
0: Okay,
1: he's a very good guy.
0: All right, it's in a yade, Jojo Luna, a Baba Big Jaw, Mepemono, your sense, what on Safrona, which me about.
1: I'm going to go to the house. Ati mfifire ma wodi aba awodi aba we eya banga bu mu fa so te pressure enko mi nsani blo no mfa jai jimi ne su ya nyansa fe mu aba jo
0: eti jono ya dance ana
1: dance ya seven cry
0: kana sama mi e kana sama mi na
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1: jojo da wo chire no udi kan wa ele ni je ne 100% 100 and over
0: nyansa That's a moment right now. Me 1 minute be citizen de la and I'll fee MC Prince wa me new man and you soon and so whoop up with me more as here.
2: Nice.
0: Your kind entertainment now, yeah, yes, we and all be was in a room. I can't send me a. My can't send me a year, you're also never was a plan. I knew. Because as I said, yeah, you can't see.
2: Savage.
0: The brothers MC Bosu. If you are a boko.
3: I had the Adam.
0: Saturday, what was Saturday in your cosay?
3: Your team come on the other day.
0: Afa
3: Adam. And they came at you for
0: it's for your show.
3: And oh, but most people are tuning into a good FM.
0: Sure, sure.
3: Yeah, listen. Sure. For me, I think the mirror is an orcadun scene issue. And maybe this person is in the mirror.
2: Mammy, yeah, mammy.
3: Oh, yeah, yeah, okay, do see you.
0: I told you,
2: oh, me, yeah, the pass and bow. My father, my bar, money in Swad, Swad, Swad, Swad, yeah, but what's the name? What is it?
3: Most of the time, the third verse, no,
2: yeah, second, that was the second,
3: second verse, yes,
2: second, which is the
3: second verse, on there, and unfortunately, do see at the point. I am not doing senior business. I hate to get the mid money.
2: Exactly.
3: Yeah. And then on business, I hate to get the because among your look around, a chair and say, be a hit. No.
0: Yeah.
3: And if, yes, yes. And they will really make money.
2: Yes.
3: Big shout out to the Sefa Kinds and all the big guys. Exactly. And as I told him, you mean, or to
2: maybe Anna, oh,
0: no.
3: It was also a very, yes, video, yeah. Video.
2: Shouts to Atubiba.
0: Oh, okay.
2: To play major role.
0: Flex, eh?
2: Yes.
0: Oh, okay.
3: It was also a very, very good song. Akra now was a banger in Accra. Exactly. I don't know of other places.
0: Sure.
3: And unfortunately, like you said, group your group. Sometimes we fall out and all that. Anyway, you know, now before a share next life experience will change us. But I think he's not lost it. He's serious. Lyrically, and how he composes songs, you know, and how you play with words, you know.
0: Yeah.
3: Fact is, you've not lost it. You still have it.
2: That's
3: you still got it. And I just pray, like he's saying, in Accra, no, when the song is good in the years of a DJ, you're good to go.
0: Yeah.
2: That's
3: right. Unlike he said, Oba Interlands now, on no pen, you tear on the phone, so no, and you've been a person to your videos, but in Accra, no, dear. And yet, radio and them DJ now. So I think, sir, as you are pushing it in the, I want to say hinterland, but in the various regions, you know, I pray say the mileage you are getting in Accra and you get it over here. Because the fact is, you still have it.
0: Sure.
3: That one, there's no cons about it.
0: Sure.
3: You still have it.
0: All right. You know, MC Prince now saying, can MC be that? Sisters, what they cry, Kawana, now, oh, boss, you cry, you want cry, you want to cry,
4: Minim say MC say he still has it. I don't understand.
5: Not the vibe, the style.
0: Say or if you baby ne buy it, you know.
4: No, when you say he still got it, and he still has it.
0: Manga.
4: I say the Nipano.
0: Manga.
4: I say Nipano no or you in a sister about from now. I say a blaster player, I'm a veteran, and I say Obi Awabo blaster.
0: As a former musician,
4: yeah, the kind of thing. Is he still has it? No,
0: I'm a veteran. So
3: yeah, come on, onion from Mamu, do sin from Mamu. You what do you know? I'm a veteran. Ekomu,
2: Primo.
5: Whatever somebody gave you, tell me.
4: When you look at it, he still has it. I think say. That reference, you know, that's why a lot of people don't do music again. Because of two in Germany do certain age.
0: You're retiring
4: with certain ways. That's why we are not getting Komuna or Bra for them to release new sounds for us to hear. Obra for the latest way.
0: Oh, Obra for Omodeba da.
4: Obra for the latest way.
0: Obra kwamna nazia so di biaba.
4: Oh, what I'm saying, you know what I'm saying. I'm just saying that. Aizo biwa kobobo abuchi awaba Ghana. Maybe or so a Premier League Ghana Premier League Accra now for the Obona Sulemutani FN the veteran Ghanaian player you describe the person with some accolades and all that. It doesn't help. Into no a musician or monitor. Recently Chris Brown about latest at the album Atum. Chris Brown.
0: Yeah.
4: That's yes, sir. Chris Brown, yes, sir. Chris Rock now. But Chris Brown bulleted recently.
0: And we have first read left and start dropping.
4: Yes, and for me sitting here, one thing I realized is that he has the vocals.
0: Okay.
4: For the vocals is there.
0: All right.
4: The sad aspect of the conversation is when he said he doesn't know any musician and I say even artists in
0: Kwa-u. Yeah.
4: That is my low point with this interview. I feel like probably when you are in a certain space, you could research about the space and know that, okay, fine, there are this people also doing well in that space. Yes. That's my low point with the interview. That's what I first say. At least, you know, say me do baby, maybe my kusunyani. At least, may I me research before when I go on space.
0: Yeah.
4: So that at the end, I don't seem like space now me woman, me name the echo and I said but apart from that, I can't take anything away from it. It's good.
0: Right.
4: And I pray that people listening to us will, when you put your audio mark and all those things down, they'll go and listen to your music and all that.
0: Sure.
2: Thank you.
4: So that's what I have to say.
0: That's the same thing I say.
2: Okay. I had to, yes, do research, but more fun, Chami. I say,
0: I
2: think, sir, I'll be playing more, so I will get to know more. All
0: right.
2: Of, you know, well, if you.
0: All right. Yeah. All right.
2: And I make myself wait from doing senior. Say, and shut up by fear, say, you be.
0: Kenyat,
2: what you are saying? No, crap, I make a choice.
0: I don't want to want to know one year living.
2: Yeah, but me buy more, but fear, no, my call, you know, me shut up, trample, but 1 week you put that.
0: Yadi Hobeto. Yadi Hobeto. It's next time no bar. Next time no bar. It's the Ashana, Kwan, Sana, young fan or last track, new one, Juju, Diasano, Juju, the young fan, a friend of Pretty, Uncle Fuya Beda, or Massene, or social media handles, ABS, Susi, Bina, then Uncle Fopa Somo Ritua, any information behind us over the trouble.
2: I
0: know,
2: Yadi came with the Asada Manyanko from because Onona, Obe Muma, Menya. 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
2: 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What you
0: are saying? I wish you a friend of your face with lips. I didn't need to train and commodity. Anyway, I had a tune of the moment when we're dropping a brand new crowd. I see a friend of Jojo.

0: we have to be said, when you were time for Burkina, Dabi Estate.
1: I don't know, I don't know.
0: Okay.
1: Those days,
0: Ataboy. Oh, okay.

See, and I'm a for that to me, Baba Betson, and say, to me, at the Sud de Souvent. Come message we will say hi TV inside the NKZ town. I say please tell Sammy Flex that he should focus on his artists and stop backbiting our hashtag Beam Nation president, the real ghetto leader. I say greetings and command it for your friend Erama Ajua. Your friend Era Ajua, okay, over and Coco Timber Market. Somebody and a boy, and I mean, can't change the same. Don't pa. It's love in the air. Where's your say, good evening? And you better say, Bibia, I have fine pa. Probably what word you know. As a question back, one can be see us some reflex and maybe send a sir. Rasame. What is where you were near Adiamaya? Now, Bomadiana won't pass strong collaboration be and from Miami between Kowu

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No, Paminchia, I said, mommy, a war in Suta at Yancy. High tension, net you or ECG4 net you, whatever.

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What reacted to a year the bill that to be a dear man or no? And a strong boy, a case. It's more than you. 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When you buy a man, Yanas Yamau Bela. And just what they want when you freedom, sir. Strong boy, I sound so edgy now, so at the foot, at the man, the fancy.

Daddy Lumba and so Abusian who answer Masia Bayer News in the movie. Now the Abana say, Sister Penny, I have friend and Nestina for you. Sister Azuba. Now we'll soon run over Sufra Gun and Penny for one or Kai woman. One year one who ate with your message, oh, Nebra. 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Daddy Lumba and the body no one, baby, I see Daddy Lumba. So why see a better than us, you'll be as one to that one. And social video now, why and I know a bomb and penny, a bomb penny for bidding so mama Diana woman.

Yeah, no, so you updates, kakra. If we are billboard, who also eba. And you're pushing here, dining in emu, and so and come on, ever ha. Stories I would say, yeah, they be an hour story, ni be a person of Bomodiana, we yimmy as a tree. Stories ni be a bar, a be a minty, yeah, oh, no, what, oh, person, oh, oh, oh, oh, oh, so bit me my messages number. Now SM fans and then I'm okay Benjamin Asare. Now MCA, I'm on for B because Benjamin Asare. What on what

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1: 10, 9, 8, 7, 6, 5, 4, 3, 2, 1. We bring you the best from east to west, north to south, from Ghana and beyond. This is the best. The countdown is on.
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1: Ladies and gentlemen, get set. Let's rock it. Let's blaze it on your radio. Top 10 chart show. 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Next week's number 10.

0: whoa. And I want to know about. I'm up for the questions. I'm passing myself.
1: Question be a mumisa.
0: Question be a yemisa.
1: Me yemi who we are sima. De abamutrim be a mumisa.
0: Yemisa. Yemisa na de be my
1: be a mumisa.
0: All right.
1: So Brian, why said the mumisa here? Never mind your baby, sir. Mim do baby sir.
0: Sir, I don't think I catch it here for sir. Say sir, radio no swear say. Radio no swear.
1: Mim do baby sir, minim.
0: Mim do baby sir.
1: Mim do baby sir. And my mind day. My mind day.
0: This is another.
2: Uni I tense me.
0: Boss for mic
2: right. Oh, I say uni I say uni I tense kaka wa stress.
1: All the pressure after pressure that is heavy.
2: And I say, so I bet she ain't seen.
1: And then you're born a becano.
0: You're born a becano. Mr. Flex.
1: Yes, boss.
0: Me patro e mo akwa ba bio.
1: Meje oso.
0: E de bagu FM so.
1: Meje oso.
0: Me patro un ye studio ni sen ka bibi cheche
1: ko ma. I'm say first time I'm there on the studio ni.
0: Oh, okay.
1: Yeah, and I'm impressed. Because Mako and Crown Kitwani be a studios. Okwa ba kone ba bi
0: pututwe bi.
1: Omo a friend console Kitwa bi she ba bi. Omo microphone titi dia bi. But mira ago hano yeah, modern. Like me ho Bahamas in Sanoa.
0: Whoa. Yeah, that's it.
1: Me ho Bahamas in Sanoa. Bahamas Sanoa say dey, enko wrong.
0: Wow.
1: Always the best.
0: Wow. Edi men aboy no.
1: Bahamas.
0: Ono yan wea.
1: Ah, unim no.
0: Minim no.
1: Me
0: yayira, me yayira. Catch me here.
1: Oh, papa na ono no yes, some of these setup. Radio setup say no.
0: Okay.
1: Yeah, say no dey where no management level.
0: Yeah.
1: Me ho Bahamas Sanoa anti. Bahamas dey number one in Ghana.
0: And they are celebrate you.
1: Oh wow.
0: Yeah do hun come no kakra yenim no. Yeah to me a catch a tier for assign activity phone lines. I'm a tier for one person we do one dance here.
1: Oh
0: one person oh yeah and same room baby sound yeah dear nini nano.
1: A patch up more time no
0: more. Yeah but more day ma ubia kunyama or much me a ye ye. Now I wawa be you no na ye baby sa. Sir, is there a way one can submit me a count one seven like a clear biache because brother me my shape where you know profile no and we do baby you see now parents and per se we media juma
1: yeah it's true at the point that many are no feeling say
0: you see what sounds like baby last
1: na me ma mini mi ya no feel say radio jumai radio fu e se ni eni mo mu radio fu so that me yemi sa radio fu
0: in quote
1: it's normal thing say nye but you see a calling is a calling na media juma no me ya dey no na me because make sure through my education journalism school and na ma na me say nyina me hwe de na o mi mu a I knew say I will be part of the media industry.
0: Wow.
1: And my rack coin, my form coin, and no one imagine him why and they media do
0: be doing. Na a barnes, I know, a beer, a bushano, now omujina baby, and wina who be an answer day, or my own conom raising the same.
1: Oh, so me say, yeah, my minimum muni or a more coding day, doctor, lawyer, a big crap, a teacher. I said, na yo bu de lawyer teacher. Sa ni money bi na normal person o motion.
0: Okay.
1: But don't say obi anso ni de nyakopon de adom no. Aha, ebia at a point kwa then I wanted to even play football.
0: Woo.
1: Ah, omo muni mu nko ko pa na muni for football.
0: Sa. Eh. What position me?
1: Oh, me bo me de hobby, me ti me bo 6 8 10 bi jina ho a ehun. Oh, mom, we need.
0: Oh,
1: Your
0: money to from what? Say, you be my one yet, may my dear,
1: yeah,
0: quite been now fast.

0: Remo. Na ufa free he ye bay and now wababa be do a yes I bring.
1: Anyading yes dear I mean ye papa with yes.
0: Oh, okay.
1: I'm not able to get dates right.
0: Okay.
1: And I suck pants. Yeah, they're not that
0: chummy. Okay.
1: But anyading because a brana omoye untimi yempesu base and I'm so okay. They should give me the chance to try it and see what I'll become. And he enrolled me into school now. Maybe most school in Kran Mastati, a church of my newspapers. Okay. Most school in Mastati, a Quabontin Choir Report, my radio stations, Mekai, then Times, Peace FM. Now it drew election, drew elections. I'm a back Kowa, a be filing report, my Peace FM. Me yes, I need money now. And he at a point, me joining in Nipakobi or Dansoman. I yet see a Dansoman newspaper. Near friend DC Focus.
0: Okay.
1: It's a free side DC Focus newspaper. And DC Focus there, it was only about Danceman. We were writing about the Danceman community. A free hall and sun, the Ebabeye Flex Entertainment newspaper.
0: Okay.
1: And Flex newspaper, then everything showbiz, everything entertainment all over the world. And I did him one, I made a call, Xylophone. May they call Atinka Kakra, may they call Plaza. Oh, I think we call Plaza FM first.
0: Okay.
1: Yeah, so let's recognize that. We call Plaza FM first. From Plaza FM, we call Atinka Koye, some 102 ESB, and may they call Xylophone. After Xylophone, I'm bare, some Flex TV, which is still operating. And after, may they also call Ball Shutter Movement account.
0: Wow.
1: Yeah, so this is how the journey has been.
0: Wow. You journey need here utimu say emuapi.
1: Yeah, emuapi.
0: Baba won say acquire say o ba media space numa. Obi beka say we jack of all trade.
1: Yeah.
0: Chale ye copy panuma o.
1: Yeah.
0: Ye betina konso neti a o.
1: Yeah.
0: And now if you cry say acting cram po cra no.
1: Hey, eno dey mini.
0: Yasi acting crap o crap no.
1: Oh, of course. Se si a ti e se me mo bra we asumi na act na meti me abono. I said no ye acting. Aha, enyi mani mre ye.
0: Na de no nko na de ne ye ifatu.
1: So no be me. All no be me right.
0: Eti na unya divided attention be. And then they keep you going.
1: Me, I think I have been able to multitask since I was born. I've been able to multitask. And then you know, for British mission, I'll be like, we had Danish Shatawale, yeah, Juma Sam, Sammy Flex TV.
0: TV.
1: Oh, yes, but this is me. I've been able to multitask. It could shock you, sir. Meti hai company, my beer, may ye, ye, me phone, so me controlling Yuma, me controlling groups. Like, it has been my thing. And I've never felt tired. Anytime I'm person, me, I just do it with the energy. May the best at it throughout. I'm able to do it.
0: Oh, okay. Now, what type of idea?
1: Yeah, me time ka say every year bi anya every year bi amboko say aha na me ma me wo.
0: Okay.
1: Yes, anya coupon to na last year. Aye be
0: ye nya exact kwu kru na. Official mama ma yujima.
1: Me fin kwatia.
0: Oh.
1: Yeah, me fin kwatia.
0: Me mashup groom o.
1: Me fin kwatia ba metna in koko and I'm in koko na ye wo me tia na metna more. Ba me papa e fin kwatia na me ma me free obo. Yeah.
0: Okay.
1: And Timmy Finquetia.
0: And who could you come on our baby see Sata on more?
1: Yes.
0: Basami.
1: Mm-hmm.
0: Sata.
1: Mm-hmm.
0: Ne handling.
1: Yeah.
0: So when Sata Sata Wali Bay Juma.
1: Yeah.
0: Edding.
1: Edde rough.
0: Edding and I
1: Edde.
0: Then the money Edde.
1: Edde say. Who's a Sata Wali Ubia? Onye Afena or Stati and Yuma Jumano.
0: Mm-hmm.
1: Na wakase odini din ekwa kwaye matrai makwe.
0: Mm-hmm.
1: Shatawale no brand no achete dada. Brand no ahete.
0: Mm-hmm.
1: Inti uro babia, it is not difficult to sell. Emane nye din. Babia obe rebia, unyambo SM, Shata Movement, Shatawale Charles, Niyama Mensen Jr. Na ye depende browser signing.
0: And the
1: money, a day.
0: A day.
1: Yes, sir. Ubizam said, and I'm saying, a day. Because a juman omran son of why, Edding. A juman omran son of why, a man in Yedding. And are you be sure? He's so experienced.
0: Okay.
1: And say, Bianca Marco find new brandy, be a fina. Oh, Cobonium, we and his befa. Cobonium, we shut him, you mobile befa.
0: Wow.
1: Before Barry called in Yum the crampon, when him send him, we, it's a hate song. Because that is what he's been doing for the past 20 years. And Tony Passan, Juma, Umbre. there's no way bit my din because brand in him the oil yeah dada.
0: Yeah.
1: Onim baby awoko. Onim direction yeah. awoko. It's a bed a bed and a man idin. Yeah, the din is a kofa underground artist beer. Onion who ni left, onion who ni right. Obian punim no. Wouldn't be real go FM now kase o chale ye pay interview na oye wine nenyum wine. Aha na ayebasa. But it's yeah me yes you send me the shattered na down hang come hang na ayema.
0: Ah
1: I done a crabby boo.
0: Ebe bubu kra.
1: Exactly.
0: Ebe bubu kra.
1: Enti we ede na mane edin. Ede.
0: E mane adwuma ne ye ne ede.
1: Ede, ede.
0: Wow.
1: E smooth.
0: Wow. Na say ye na say.
1: Mhm.
0: Satan won say mba, I mean the public a year.
1: Yeah.
0: Na ye base sata.
1: Aha.
0: Na ye de same flex e ka ho. Same no waye say, same no waye say, na same no crowd en ka ho nu, he should have known better.
1: Yes.
0: Ono no pen won say na, o de ne ho akwa bo obi a. Ono no sebe o kasa ni hao
1: bata
0: so wo ti wo as a manager time now say say there we ho no ye ne clear my kaka.
1: Okay,
0: so now we are manager.
1: Sammy Flex is a manager cum PR manager of Shatter Movement.
0: Manager cum,
1: yes, you see Shatter Movement ye level na ye operating. So unya wo management level nko ade a You are part of the management.
0: Oh,
1: you are a manager.
0: Okay.
1: Just that we have roles for each.
0: Okay.
1: Uh-huh. Manager in charge of PR. Mm. Manager in charge of this. Aha. Uh-huh.
0: It is our boss in the bar. Among four who in seminar kick can for sat a one year in the bar. We didn't soak his appraiser.
1: Unti mini brand like Shatawale and Nante now throw the amount for Becca. Dabi. Unti me. Oh, this assembly crash you three man anyway from day
0: when
1: one.
0: You're ready Juma, no,
1: that, thank you. That means you are not ready from day one. Eka Juma ne ho, eka brand ne ho. Eno ka ho na ma Shatawale aye de waye no. And now be better na go the Obeka, they be better na piece from Obeka, they be better na Israel Obeka. Ni na ka ho na ma brand na aye brand. Ti wo ha. What I rather do is I look at what is important and needs response.
0: Okay.
1: Na ma responding.
0: Nye bia na mo so so.
1: Da bi nye bia because bi mo enim say we your person Jimmy.
0: It me hungry for bisa.
1: Oh baby. Oh, omo do so eh. Thank you for no. Especially today's TikTok ne. Obia face or a blogger no.
0: Yeah.
1: Omo person mo Jimmy no. Akobi 2005. Omo ki kan se mu hunu sa because what he say? Shatawale de obo ni dia algorithm ne be pushy. Shatter de obo ni dia e be ko until they just take advantage of that and decide just to misbehave. But you see, as a PR person, I see it as part of the brand.
0: Okay.
1: And you know, it has not been my worry. And you know, Shatter back, I say, okay, satime na mene ni nye jumano. Na, I say, kasa na yon nkwa. Asembi bani kampuwa na BBC ya. 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
0: Yeah.
1: And Abia na out of emotions, no enti mimpo ankan sem ni. But me, asembi nye shadan fami hon. 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
0: etie ya
1: enti ono de ya one be kasa ebia no anti mi an land ne point ni ye. Thank God me an wo me jina chi na me hwe enti mi nya picture me clear and I'm able to explain it for people to understand. It is the reason now kofo be ka say Sammy Flex ba Shatter honey there. I saw you see on there talking in your man. Yes, it is because I see it well being with him and not even feeling the pain directly, no. I'm able to express it for him more than ebi or no at unze or no pain I can on or betiam.
0: Yeah. Yeah.
1: So, bet him like so ice. But I'm meeting channel okay, a pin a warning saying to not him. Then I can rather break it down for people to understand. And I think the collaboration
0: but even cra a bio honoma shut up to me Lucy.
1: Otimi Lucy say
0: Otimi Otimi oh I say obi oho be kasa man oni ade but won't say akwa we or hasatawani. Shatter say no way there. Meet me twen say me ankasa ankasa me code the person
1: direct. He decides on what he wants to do at every point. That's what
0: but e honum no so na nkofo ne wo enya dwen wo because e hono say una we PR say e manager. I didn't know was a bibia. E was artist na ankasa ba bon tin.
1: Dabi o.
0: E be can say before. E bit say webcade adie ya ACE. the comment I'll be mm-hmm. pacify home. Mm-hmm. Now, akwa kwa say indirectly, no, uh-huh. or support it.
1: Uh-huh.
0: Adena, air cosono.
1: Oh, wait, one support it. But my mm-hmm. friend free top ho now,
0: Fabra,
1: say,
0: Fabra, Fabra,
1: or no, or yeah, artist, not then also, or my ultimate backup.
0: Yeah,
1: you see, Shatter Movement, you know, the oye boss, the oye CEO, eh, Shatter Wally. Sadie, nipa be brain him. Ayana, I will say, unya platform say, ya. Na washes you beti me I educate ya man for Shatter Movement eye Shatter Wally dia ena yenum no wafa ye jumam and the Shatter Wally is the boss of Shatter Movement,
0: right?
1: And wa employ yanya enene ye juma nyina as a boss he has the number one decision whether you like it or not oti hey ene o boss ba na okase sesia edru Saturday 3 to 5:30 yen ye showbiz biem ye ba be sporta
0: because
1: you back again
0: minister
1: because onuna owo ni vision and onim the person oye and our frost be bo ano also you see oyi dia cosande a unishi abeka.
0: Yeah,
1: Shatter Wally is the boss of Shatter Movement Records. As a matter of fact, he's so experienced and nema wo hu and nema wa feeli and nema wa firm e was in the name of Shatter Movement. No Sammy Flex before be mu dabi. For the past 20 years, I wire Shatter Movement. May my idea just 5 years pay with him.
0: Okay.
1: And to be a wire money for 20 years. And you are wire for 5 years. Who is more experienced?
0: Oh no.
1: Definitely.
0: Yeah.
1: And he said, Bibi Bama also, okay, way based on experience. I want to handle it this way. The best you can do is to support him. Because he knows what is right.
0: Okay. And you know, baby be a crown.
1: Of course. Of course, that's what I'm saying. He's the boss of the company. The same way, some men person can be.
0: Okay,
1: but send the echo, the person can be. Okay, and then Donny, yeah, handle it. Obeko TikTok live, and Obeko Facebook, and Obeko posty, and Obeko tweety. Okay, let's go this way. Let's go that way. Everything all by your abon team, and as a team, you're supporting him because he's the boss of the company and he knows the direction he wants the company to go. And with the experience he has, trust me, he hardly gets it wrong. And yeah, he says Shatter Wally gets it wrong. We say nipa bi timi kase Shatter Wally is always right. I had na omokasa omompache se Shatter de oye nipa onyem funsuo dabi. But when it comes to the music business, he gets it right all the time. The music business. Kobe, trust me, I know what I'm talking about. And then how many artists, no more Ghana, more as artists, or more timidis, or musica, a private jet, a koye promotion, eba. How many artists can do that?
0: Entirely.
1: How many artists in Ghana, or more timid out of music, or more top mansion, or East Legon? How many artists in Ghana, no more nam, or more driving Rolls Royce, ne Lamborghini? Charlie, the music business, no. You can't get it wrong with Shatter Wally.
0: Shatter Wally.
1: He's so experienced in that space. Trust me. The best you can do is to get closer and even learn from him. Me, I always tell people that when I started working with him, I've learned a lot in this entertainment and music space. So much. Like, I've learned so much.
0: From when you're more experienced from...
1: So much. Because so, niyamana wa form ni nina, no? Or they chill for free.
0: Yeah.
1: And they say experience is the best teacher. Yeah, so much. And you know, I'm always happy. I'm always glorified, Charlie.
0: Right.
1: This is the man I'm working with now.
0: Okay. And I was just told now, no more messages in the brand. Maybe I'll say, we'll see some flex one on one. Question, Ben, and I say, same for Ben, and I'll be Sano. And messages in the air, it be a wahasi, and I'll be my mommy, yeah, quite in the
1: man. Already reading.
0: Our messages need be and far and mount. Now, Obi Bisa say, Ceciano, yes, what do we? Yes, we've been crowds and see a quoni any idea. Quite pain, I will first wa. Yen yen co artist no. Audience set Shatter Wally. Ubembo collaboration here, and I say a link up be to me about or my term.
1: My fuck quite be brave, so
0: okay,
1: to collaborate with many artist here.
0: What's that say, Dada?
1: Oh, the Dada.
0: By your home view?
1: Ebi Afeno Abba.
0: Cha.
1: And R.I.P. to the late Father Gaza. Oyobia me fa ne se me ba. na me wo xylophone nyina free in koko ebeye interviews wo me platform so oma omodi na chi achede ombekai they watched him on TV, they listened to him on radio and all. Anytime he does any song, I remember maybe I was posting. In fact, I was working on some collaborations. He's one of the first persons I'll call. Me do Kromuha for the guys that will be my Fafuna friend first. And son any other person. But Kromu, me do not mean my microphone is my drum coco. But father will be away. And he was really a good person to me. He was one guy I believed in his talent and in his craft. Bra, oh blow, ha, oh call up and down. You know, I was following his story. And I think so far so good. I know there are some ones coming. I think KO7 and the rest of the guys here. I connect with them from time to time. But you see, so a new one, you oh, any kind of one who be into me more.
0: And you're too human.
1: Yes. And now the showbiz industry.
0: Yeah.
1: When you can arm one who be into me more. Said, right, share our pub.
0: Cosmos
1: pub. Yeah, Nima.
0: Yeah.
1: Oh, by soon, Juma, you know, playing Shatawale song for about 3 hours non stop.
0: Sure.
1: I'm not counting on it here. You understand? Yeah, a Juma born me and me two and I make sure me snap you. I'm say, hey, this guy has done well because sometimes at me call pub be now if you a DJ be home no person boss shatawale
0: you.
1: Or babo 1 2 3 but na fi nyomo esa.
0: Asa.
1: Na fi obo the enka yes
0: yeah. Yeah.
1: Na fi unze obre. But you, in your case, what start when I may monetize acquire obedi guys is here. Obedi guys is here. But 3 hours, no stop, back to back. I'm saying, wow.
0: Sure.
1: So you helped yourself by one doing more research about Shatawale. You helped yourself by getting a whole lot of collection of Shatawale.
0: Okay.
1: You helped yourself by saying, so, okay, Sammy Flex about me pop. Let me dedicate 3 hours and play his artist song.
0: Sure.
1: You helped yourself
0: sure.
1: first.
0: Sure.
1: That's why today I'm also here to support you.
0: Wow.
1: So, I always tell people, if you don't help yourself first, nobody will help you. And it is not just me talking to maybe musicians in Kwa. You have to help yourself. When one day, Mahu say, artist Bu Oko, and that is the story I did for Gaza, and they may connect in. I think I came to Kwa for a show. Satan, now I'm on February, saying, said Dubai was saying. Dubai City.
0: Yeah, Dubai.
1: Egusuo. Exactly. I think I came there. Maybe be baby or na. Meti say artist be. Oba stage the Charlie energy no easy. The energy was hard. Oh, born home wedding, crowded dinner, chi motorbike, crew. Hey, Shatawale be in our bed na koko chrome way. After that, na meti say me mama a friend me say, a brandy be abandon chain wato bibi a be channel. I see a friend Father Gaza and I'm whine because me mommy, I'm the only son of my mother then. Oh, so I brand 10 years old born you and I'm okay. That's a Mati Dinida. Is it not the same Father Gaza? Ah, I am a cause. So that was how it started. Say, oh why am ne first too? And I'm just some senior colleagues. Ah, Sammy Flex, ne my mini.
0: It
1: did the same thing because Sammy Flex was straight crumper. Let me connect through the mom.
0: Yeah.
1: And then I mean, Father Gaza Bayer one.
0: Wow.
1: Then I started giving him interviews.
0: Wow.
1: Giving him postings on social media and all that. So to me, ye baby. Because you see, music. Anything I shut out, anything say. Kromuha in the name of music bit me trash at Awali. Because who be a druno? It'll be a bison called Sora or San called Dow like 10 years grandma gone releasing him.
0: Yeah.
1: But today, bro, you're called Landini. Maybe to me called the mess when I Shatawale recording your bear 5. Like, he works like Afin or Stati at Jumano.
0: Ah, Sadi and I are Oyeno. Oyeno saying, because any autonom.
1: Offer penny paper and tronum.
0: What are you saying?
1: He moves with the inspiration. He said, shut a recording you baby live. Maybe I won't share that.
0: Because between me, my downloading you, Mrs.
1: Yeah.
0: In the next few minutes.
1: Obesa really.
0: Obesa Aquanan and for sign.
1: No, Shatter does. You see, and that is the passion with talent. If you are talented and you don't add passion to it, bro, encore. It's me whoever be a Shatawale drew, ninyum cra on timing kind. Yeah, year beer, we lose count of Shatawale songs. So every year we lose count. Oh, we lose count. It debu, I rely on even fans. It be a fun be a when ya da Japan. Then you can even call him out. Jari, what can I hear? Oh, so my kind bear 150. Okay, send him a list. Namisha, we do it, and I'm not saying
0: it's the time, within a year, which we release in your magazine.
1: Oh, every year, Shatta will release in you more than 100. Oh. Like constant.
0: Woo.
1: Singles, nay, albums. Like constant EPs and things. See, I'm going to say, me, honey, I'm just going to try 60.
0: This year?
1: Yes.
0: I think you're doing.
1: You're doing. That is who Shatta Wale is. Like back to back. I no crumple. The minimum so I record here, we be on my phone so I my bonting crumple 1,000. He call London. Videos are shooting and you're be my bonting. Baby, we stayed in London for 2 weeks. We shot 7 videos within the 2 weeks. Yes.
0: It's London. No, we go see your friend say. Saturday.
1: Yeah. Oh, since Saturday they share the debut, but latest meeting with him was in London because now they shut up. Now my nyumbi. Now my plan is since I almost started a year, you mumu nye video da. It no make us so
0: sad. Last year.
1: Yes, I'm okay. So sad particular nyumbi wait here. A coin be also muti me a shooting video.
0: Shooting video.
1: And tell me no share London was okay. We have some time on ourselves now. Yeni de bakon en kosi ona yen kotwa na o mutwa ya Ghana fo ana wi asin na obi ani age ho a modi bumumun
0: obi bisa se as a Shatta Wale on person ba be perform wo kwa wo ha biem
1: o enyampa
0: adin na on behalf late
1: enyampa I think you have start here jwo ma kwa wo yet. It is true.
0: Kra.
1: Yeah. Minister T. But I remember say some time ago, no ba a Easter. Na on a Bliss on the Hills,
0: Bliss on the Hills.
1: I be performing with Bliss on the Hills, Brian, on a honorable Brian, a champion on my shows that Shatta is always ready to perform anywhere. Just that na a man for no sikaswa.
0: It's go for you.
1: More mochi mochi, that's a musica. Hey, big shouts to Rolex.
0: King Rolex.
1: Big shouts to Levels One, man. More mochi mochi, musica from Kakra. Aha, and you know, Mumbra Manim Kakra.
0: Now, Brasa, yes, boss. Last week, so yenya stories in Ibia, by, Unity, Ebeba Ghana music mono, Ebe green industry no, emwa. 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Oni sango fono ayaje.
1: Okay, so
0: Sally, Shatta Wale, any Stone Boy coming together se. Yenina ye we industry bakum yati and wants to say Ghana for yen tie and when you win a man for be say begu ye industry.
1: Okay, this is how I explain it. We don't have to be united and sunny bet me a ye music industry ni ye. Dabi. Shatta Wale ni Stone Boy, they don't have to be friends and sunny ye bet me music industry ni ye. Shatta Wale needs to, but they don't have to do collaboration at all costs. And Sunday beti me, I am music industry ni ye. Anya may he still rest in peace. Lumba ne kojo entry. Oma anya collaboration biya. As much as music is concerned, but omu mina nyom edigan edin kwetri.
0: Yeah.
1: What we have to do is to do the competition in a healthy way.
0: Okay.
1: Beef, music culture account. Se ye kasi ye ba be ye music crumpo ni ye kasi ye be ye beef a free moa me boss crumpo ne frame you
0: papa papa to so my ye
1: papa Donny me ye radio interview wa go FM
0: on your uncle high check keke fane to last week and on my high check Papa.
1: Nah. Many a go for your interview on Coco.
0: Oh, say hi. Oh my, hi, Keke. I done. Oh my, hi, Keke.
1: Nice, Omati, Fati, me, we have a problem.
0: All right,
1: Yeah, so we don't have to be united. And sana ye beti mi akoyenim. There is no need for that.
0: Okay.
1: Also be a ye de sesi oye. And then hunya.
0: All right.
1: Obian fejumana wa fasin and isuno. On fan a World Cup. Obian koni hard. That is what is the thing. We don't have to be united and sesi en nan fufu and sesi ye si and sana yeti mi any na. So we just have to go ahead and
0: ne kra kra kra ne de wali nis to the omumumuda.
1: Oh, omu okaso mumu da se omu yeah atamfu.
0: Oh, na se there's brasa mi e shadi.
1: No. Yeah.
0: Odonu se de ni.
1: Yeah, yeah. Who biso bi atamfu?
0: Mumu esimfu.
1: Ebi atam. What is atamfu? Oni bako ye time waji den. E den na owa e babe time waji. Ebi yeah juma. Ye odi. You getting me? Aha. Yeah juma. Ye odi ni esu enye ye di.
0: All right.
1: Aha. The only thing na. I can say as a camp, YMP say, Obe try say, Obe say ye di. But what you
0: say? Now, di aye ye.
1: Aha. Ye o di ye ye di. Nemo mse, ye hun se on sem ki ken bi, o ni ye bi, Obe say, Obe say ye di ye di. And no di aye will come for you.
0: Right. Me ma bim phone ni bi abemu na. Me pesa me kwa metin komo na fa. Usa yado so squad go squad.
1: Ma bim bom.
0: Eti no ofa na ba bobon ye bon ye.
1: Bim for ye ni anu muti na ba bom bom na.
0: Okay.
1: Okay.
0: Mr. King unu ni ewo. Owo jingle bi a obo. O se sawate de eko no. Ba mi ti omi ni a.
2: It's interesting to listen to Zinia. Some reflects. I think some of the things now watching Murano now Emma and Emma look different from afar. Especially when to get to know is almost nasty to see who talks about this issue and who talks about that issue today as an Tiasiano. I'm my name,
1: Clay.
2: Like, okay. Are you okay, I'm mommy?
0: Okay.
2: But for me, since senior Samina Wahano, let's take Shatawale out.
1: Okay.
2: I
1: me and you Shatawale free.
0: So what's your name?
1: Shatawale ye ni free.
2: For me, for me, I think another Michelle senior flex, Michelle Roland, Huda. And who Roland as on Pekasa?
0: And
2: Long John.
0: Okay.
2: Mother Sammy. Mumiensa. More podcast now more. I know the most of the time is to propagate the works of Shatawale, which is very acceptable. But can it be said in a way you will not discuss Stoneboy ever? Say yeah, an editorial no.
1: Okay.
2: Sammy Flex TV. We are not discussing Stoneboy ever.
1: Okay.
2: And I'm basically.
1: Okay. Let me answer that. I think it's a good question.
0: Okay.
1: There are two ways to answer this. Sammy Flex TV, the mother company, Nakasadin, the Flex Entertainment Limited.
0: Oh, okay.
1: Sammy Flex TV, okay. The mother company, the Flex Entertainment Limited.
0: Right.
1: CEO, you're all directors of the company, you're all managers of the company.
0: Okay.
1: Sa company, an entertainment company.
0: Mm-hmm.
1: Flex Entertainment Limited, an entertainment company.
0: Mm-hmm.
1: Entertainment company, dear. Many of you are oh, entertainment company, and sa has said a man call, and I say, oh, yes, sports, but men can't call United for us, and a man can't Chelsea for us. Debbie, me, sports. Obia obo soccer. And obi oye everything sports bi am.
0: So good in
1: meet me din hun come. Na mum Sammy Flex. Me ye juma ma Shatta Movement. Me ye PR person ma Shatta Movement. Me ye manager of Shatta Movement no. Me na meet me decide say okay, this particular issue me can be. Me as a person.
0: Yeah.
1: But as a company they decide say this is the topic we are discussing now. And no me ni who say because company no, our manager no so wo ne KPIs.
0: Yeah.
1: Ono so wo ne ma sese wo achieve. Ene ma wo so ye.
0: It
1: the company ni there. Obintimi nka chance say company ni me nyesa. Dabi, it is not possible. But me, I can decide, say, sa level we mean for her, sa quarry is mean for her. That one, it's my personal decision.
0: Okay.
1: I can take that decision. But for the company there, nobody can put that limitation on the company.
0: Nyansa, secret?
2: Oh yes, of course. What does that mean? What do you mean? Just say my own thing. I
0: of course. Oh yeah, yeah. What you move for? Yeah, what
2: you move for? I listen to you, sir. So,
1: yeah.
2: Secondly, this Stone Boy shutter issue.
1: Mm-hmm.
2: I think that Sebi started Bulldog time.
1: Yeah.
2: And now Basi all time.
1: Yeah.
2: Today. Fact is, there has been improvements. Shutter was everywhere, or Kasan, and then it is not like that. Of course, there has been an
0: improvement. Hey, baby, are we? Baby, are she?
2: Oh, yes. Oh, that's first. No, first, can they be around the canal? In fact, as you see, and there has been an improvement. Remember, the ASA, can there ever be a situation where you have a decorous conversation about these two artists where tempers will never fly? But in the name of promoting Ghana music, from
1: great two artists,
2: of course,
0: Stone and Shatter.
2: As we've been able to do it with Sack and Shatter to do. So for example, there were little issues, even if personally in New York, but from the outside view, you know. So then, what me, I resolve it with your friend saying with Sack. You know, can there ever be a situation where this whatever, no, there will be a decorous situation conversation between the two camps where?
1: Oh, yeah, possible. That is if Yabeko Awards no be entry to her. No,
3: I can reply. I'm the man. I can reply. I'm the man. I don't know
1: what I mean. Is what I mean is a possible.
3: I can
1: reply. I'm the man. I a possible.
0: No, but, oh, okay.
1: But to be treated to there, how can it be possible?
3: It will guess
1: it's a cool. It will a cool.
3: Well, guess it's a show to open you.
1: Aha.
3: Now, I'm afraid for you.
1: It will a cool point, you know.
0: So,
1: you treat to a pair, it means you're not ready for peace.
0: Exactly.
1: Aha,
0: exactly.
1: And, you know. It's the all opposite or can possible, but be unfair to any tour.
0: A tour.
1: Nothing, yeah, fine, sir. And
0: cheer.
1: Aha, but maybe the Miss Abana or the crack crack. O'clock, crack, crack,
0: and I'm trying to try.
1: Charlie, in fact,
0: Azan, MC Azan.
2: Lastly,
0: okay,
2: from Matthew Massa, Sammy from Xylophone Time, at the point, not a type piece of him, at the point, he was keen on like unity,
0: okay,
2: at the point, but and that reply of the mommy, Assessor, from previously in view, Anna or. Is it because
1: me yes you are my fa don't need to do that side but see artist Munya United me yes you but patch I say that's why I'm saying that if we all do it right so on Sako DNA Shatawali they are doing it right too until when they meet a fire me yes you Shatawali so your Sako DNA feed in equity
0: Debbie.
1: As much as I know many Shatacras that Nanti on call Sako DNA feed in Puda. The same way that me who yeah, the same way that me who say Sako de Nswaba Shatawale feeder. Since I'm in any start here, ABI in the past, ABI Sida, fine. But it's
0: Adam for we my way hold we my way.
1: That's what I'm saying, that we don't have to be united to be able to do this. Obianko obi a fee, but omony.
0: And I say and I said post here stone ye and I saw one wow.
1: Post there.
0: MC. Your year or
2: after smoke show.
0: Smoke show.
1: Oh no, so the Shatane Sako de.
2: That's a good question.
0: Okay. What will be adding?
1: So, Mutimi Provisa, not the Shatane Sako de. We can respond.
0: All right.
1: But all until
0: right.
1: Then. All right. All right. Guys, a cryptic message.
0: Citizen. The SM champion.
1: Yeah.
0: Oh, SM champion.
1: Citizen, papa.
0: Oh, Nuba, Nuba. Nuba, and then
1: Citizen, papa.
0: Papa.
3: Maybe I'm a defender.
0: Hey,
3: it's your way.
0: You have my question. You know,
3: okay. So, we I just want to ask if
0: my chances, you have a point, you know,
3: all right,
0: because
3: you're crying face, you know. It's not any idea. Any difficult.
0: I
3: was just about to ask about if he feels that SMNA stagnation friendship is just for the cameras and all that. But you see, sometimes we don't have to be friends to do some professional work.
1: Yeah,
0: exactly.
3: A business, music is business. That's what the fans sometimes they for. So we wake up and one day artists are known to mean canal sem direct, known to mean born your face straight non canal sem. No, but you know the treat be a young phone and near your problem. Say them cannot say. I know near your problem.
0: If you're sunny.
3: Oh, ain't you know? Yeah, you're queen him. You're queen him, and I believe say. SM a grow into why I won't join in and SM will find you when I will join in.
2: Membership, you know,
0: Come and look around me. Last question, and I'm coming maybe.
3: Into no, why won't join in SO journey? Tell them, can I see now? Fan base meaning, and training, I don't know why I'm so be feeling. So I say.
4: Sena. The conversation what can he now cross him say now on the issue of shatter so between my performing what has seen you know what can be said
0: isikeswa
4: but shatter performing on shoes me assure say we can free
1: oh of course why be that
4: yes in the other morning in Kana one day be yes yeah on fa fini ba kun be fumu mai because the fans know what happen o
1: me ba him ahu
4: eh the fans know what happen
1: dey bia me ba kromo bia me hu me nam kromo man for a shatter movement like meti omun kapa
4: when kana e free there no fa ba ku bi me fa ha mayen na ye yesu ohu say yes eh nkrofo wa ha say omo e support brand no ni ade but on a more serious note them person be say as far as the entertainment industry near concerned
1: okay
4: me say shatter more time you know waka se baby o pese wo de ko no onya nipa no e mo mo follow em push to that direction na o pese entertainment in Ghana no o pese wo de echo to that level because in premier be your company say o he Nigeria as a more time omo en kabom no wo so sin ye ye de no and o hwe niam a wo mo e ye na e ko ni sin ye de no despite the frustrations say baby o pese wo de Ghana music echo awonya that support from probably a buying the corporate even the artist nankasa no no owo idea be your person wo year e betumi aboa masa destination person would drew no e betumi indirectly e be pull people along
1: oh ideas dey be very quick and anything I was sure Shatter has become more like a pace setter in the music industry Kromu Akra artist to do na a confirm say and yes shatawale and anka musicians come pomu nim say na charging po
0: the crap
1: artist na ka say na e bia o set pace wa mama phone say no we are artist I was say o ma o brand no e drum pempen so bi say promoter bi be found po no betim do akoh show on treat you like a star if say benna boy any whiskey the video mo be fly private jet at then again an artist there yeah, fly private jet ni bi. Or yeah, and near ma industry say yeah, you know, media chair. We will get there. So you see, the question is right. Shatter has been doing it. Just that he can't force anybody at all to come and do what he believes in. He will do it. If you see it good, onsu yebi. Ye will chrome ha. We mame come here fans three. Shatter see nine hour yeah pool, swimming pool, our troll. It's a SM Gumu.
0: Yeah.
1: Ah, a man for it. Nebi must start here, you know. But ene. And the artist, eh, and Omu, and see that, and ye poo intro Omu
0: Dingo.
1: So, Shatter has always been setting the standard. So, what you are saying, he is doing it, but he can't force it because it's in the industry, you know, individuals, no more your money. Obia believe in on only ways. And so, start it, not so, Philly say, ah, Charlie, this is the way. Let's follow suit and do same. You never call. But be better, no, Charlie. I want to be church. Me, meaning there, me, I'm big. And yes, I'm a bear. They be obeco jobs, they obey jobs, like we see it all the time.
0: It's a grammar.
4: Yeah, and some of them 1 hour cry.
1: Me ask my man because I hide the pan.
0: I hide the pan.
1: Incommodate.
4: Yeah, but of course, you to me can't shut us in the controversies surrounding him and other things. Say, yeah, the personal life, the music, Ninyama Bebri. Most of the times, now, yeah, now, say, how does he deal with ASR controversies, you know, to always stay afloat?
1: Shatter knows the entertainment industry cannot be done without controversies. Anya shi krompo no, o nyi a oya kwarampo a onusu di stars bi echi no, or ti one or two about them.
0: Yeah.
1: He knows it is part of it.
0: Sure.
1: Yes, he o enipa ebi be hate no, but he knows how to overcome it. And you know what he uses to beat all those things and hard work. If you ask me, I'll tell you. And to be can shut down one same beer up. But there betting you born in beer, so I'm not mean you through playlist. And that will make him override whatever controversy at the beba. And the eno a hard work. You can only do that with consistency and hard work. And that's what he has been. He has been very consistent. He has been very hardworking. And do the cardio person can. And I shout out, hey, say, and I shout out, hey, say, I dare bet you, baby, you are one. Thank you.
3: It means, say, Utro, SMNI, then the controversies in the crown prize doesn't end you. Oh, Joe, then we have to struggle to get you out and all that. Yeah, then it may end up.
4: I don't know. I don't know. At a point in time, Tamamuku Fudiano, I was surprised to check a particular year, calendar year, and I shot about 150 something. I'm going to say, 150 something for a whole calendar year. And I meet here interview with Kwame Eugene. And I can say, Shatanya, the traditional artist, our
0: Tronium.
4: Or the pen, the paper.
0: Yeah.
4: A Tronium. And yeah, Brasamia confirm it. Say, in fact, every year, the new my bar is over 100 near the idea. The person business, a year, no more. Remember, I said, for the last 5 years, Nasa Afibia, a year, no more, and say, not less than 100. And so when you show now or bo as usual 5 hours, obetumia kaisa you mean lyrics by lyrics.
1: Good question, sweet question. Okay, nina. But the bio achapano as the Mikai maybe a kobo show be nungwa show no or perform best 6 hours. Afe na playlist na ye free office they call seva kobo show na playlist nasa. In Dokache DJ ni say Omo Nubia Obeya
0: Shatanyum
1: Obeya na on performing. E do nimza fe DJ nisu born yuma around him na fe oko deep. Afi ono Shatanyum nyumi beba. Omo starti ba na fe udona. Otie kakra ansana.
0: Misa Mufri.
1: Oba kai.
0: Misa Mufri.
1: Oji e jabi anyumi starti mi eshoze ah we aso onkayo. Tanyumi starti ya pa na fe.
0: Yeah. So all the say all
1: the. Yeah. So he does it. Abia, me assure Abia, when you ask him to do it free, like off the
0: header,
1: I know they be a bit me, Baku, Waku, bit me, you know, especially the old ones. No, but and you may bonkwa, dear, trust me,
0: okay,
1: he'll get every lyric right. But it is not easy to be Shatawale. Enunti na ya no all catch any fans ni say let's come together.
0: Okay.
1: Let's all register on the shattermovementfanbase.com. Mm. All
0: right.
1: Because we want our fans to come together. Mm-hmm. Yenya data.
0: Na sa we no emu asem to say yemfa and come on.
1: Oh, say
0: because nkwafo anti as here.
1: Okay, simple. Mama first meeting be 2 minutes I explain ya. Simple say over the years, yen na say Shatter Movement is the biggest fan base in the world.
0: Sure.
1: Now, ya di ano neka. Mm-hmm. Where is the proof? Where is the evidence?
0: Mm-hmm.
1: So that your pedata be the cock of my company be say, okay, I go FM. Yeah, catch them say mosura mumbo shatawale nyumkwa.
0: Okay.
1: Because mumbo shatawale nyumkwa, according to your data no, shatawale fans say woko district hankwa, omo ye be 55,000. Don't what you want every day 55,000 listening to you would want.
0: Obepe.
1: So these are some of the things I hear. Apart from that, as a kuno, ye pese yembwa boy. Yemboaboa hunti yempeso bi din anoke kebegase me Shatter Movement person and then a chatter Shatter Movement person. When you have registered and you have your yellow card and a gold card, ne betre say this you are really a Shatter Movement person that thing say say mo bi mpo ya extend ya e betim do aka ho ama o sa e money
0: e mo ben sa no bi betim ya benefit
1: bebre shatawale atoka as ama fans shatawale ame the fans that took coins see I be call land dey crash shatawale yeah I bet you the fans na bi akobo yeah shatter first UK show na at a point obi atime ko ahohun ahia mu in a way ah omu nyina nya support bi omu de be twetwa omu ho
0: ana yanti
1: onti
0: yanti o yanti bi
1: o bi wasum bi wasum ko bi abi wasum
0: ani e be bi mi
1: e be may use opportunity we dey catch obi e Shatter Movement person say go online shattermovementfanbase.com register with 100 cedis you get your gold card and you become a stakeholder of Shatter Movement Empire.
0: All right.
1: You have to be a stakeholder.
0: Won
1: kan ho tsai da papa we
0: ye
1: be you from there ye papa we are free no ah nto so kan ho na
0: finally media juma no make it come near wo mo cry be close to 20 years
1: yes
0: be close o last was near a futuo ne and crashes same be a person de ma obia or person be to say because amount for 80 you need wow we are
1: okay
0: o amount for person be to say one ade atiega o mu nyina 80 you need the final word near future same be a
1: let me make it brief. Before you can make money in Ghana as a media person, you first have to invest your passion into it.
0: Okay,
1: because Ghana ha media no from scratch na ntua adjo abae kese ansa na betu ya na before abae kese also you invest your everything into it, you have to go all out.
0: Sure.
1: Me at the point na me age more radio station be ntua me ka o
0: eza na ya kasi ya nkwa o
1: that o me nya problem o no ana me ka say you have to invest your passion into it. Now when you invest the passion into it, that's a brand new year. On a bit my friend DJ Kobini, okay, me a manager of Sammy Flex FM. Maybe a person be here entertainment show. Okay,
0: one was saying.
1: And a montoka montok dying. Nah, mumasika we into my account my son, beba. At that time, when you invest your passion, when you invest your time, when you invest your resource, no one would ask him.
0: Wow.
1: Then the profit will come.
0: Wow.
1: One yen is now face oh me with degree in Timmy. With degree no. A combat doer.
0: Okay, to do your fast SM twice, your mom and I, your rap, your party, sir. Send you maybe see our cosmos.
1: Yeah, some of you have the head, Ghana.
0: Yeah, yes, yes, yes. You know, many who come.
1: I said, I make I say, yeah, Baba Heg, I'll give my country.
0: Yeah,
1: Baba Heg, Ghana, ne, Croatia,
0: thank
1: match.
0: You. Thank you. Baby, I also bet on you. Same thing, you want to patrol and what you're the ink.
1: I'm a security in China.
0: Bam,
1: I'm a 2 years.
0: Only problem. Only problem. Cha yen ya bema yen papa e bibia Sammy Flex and I etube no edi and common say yen call line as well. Ya we yapon. Ah, yes, the time. Your time. Producer say, could be a mama di ane. So, it's a bush, yeah. One with him, every 3 p.m. Maybe si sabre. Na uti, maybe si ane. That's a papa, papa, nyankupon. And so, mama sharing live on Facebook. Yes, so, mama di bete. And to me, anchor mo messages. No, brass, I mean, I can't say. And mreno, and to me, and diya mwae. And to was a say, and bose, da fufru muno. Besan so, abana, wababa, ababestraye. And to asadani bin koma, producers, executive producer, Mr. Riafe Appenten. And afe DJ Masap, DJ Bio, of AC, and you'll be here. Nyanko Ponya to my same time next week. Yebesi, from a Kwabi Kiyode, Jay Gidi Gidi.

0: Ah, my little ones, gather around. 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But oh, the Ghanaian way.
1: Hello, bro. 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
2: Go straight. 10 left at the big mango tree with the broken branches with most of the mangoes falling. 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
0: And when the Black Stars take to the field, every Ghanaian becomes a coach. Ah, the sacred cue for our beloved Gobe. 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
3: Have you at it?
4: Mommy Gobe Nubi.
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0: When it comes to your teeth, Fanu World Cup. 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
1: Hey, yo, woman! 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
2: I be them
1: one
2: of the figures
1: go. Where go? Meet me there. Ohun Festival Edition. Apasu Brada. On the 30th of June, 2026. Yes, yes, 7 p.m. When you name Setre. Announce a new DJT. Atimun Crony Babia. Yes, share a feeling part. Ube Shiago FM DJs. And your hype man. DJ Kobe Cutie. And a DJ Marshall. Send us a set on the Brada. Unimisa World Cup Nigusua Ekoso. Ain't you Uba? And my Urefi Ugana Jesseno. Say the bear I bet me I supported the Blasters. We are the biggest Ohun Festival hangout. Boys, boys, girls, girls, you know, you share a feeling part. At you, man, you know, see, you need ages filling station and a dim shed anymore. Where you meet me there? Oh, who festival edition? I go FM and I did bro.

Yo, ye bema ye tifu nyina akwa ba, edi aba Kofab Herbal Center. Kofab Herbal Center. 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

0: Ah, my little ones, gather around. 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
1: Hello, bro. 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
0: And when the Black Stars take to the field, every Ghanaian becomes a coach. 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
3: Have you at it?
4: Mommy Gobe Nubi. 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
0: 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And as we share these stories, let us also remember a plate of lily rice, connecting our hearts through the flavors of our culture. Special moments are worth celebrating with lily rice. Lily rice, yenimuno free titi. This advert is FDA approved.

Whatever the germs, brush them away with the new Pepsodent, now in limited edition World Cup packs. This advert is FDA approved.

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3: Oh, ma, Patromania milk a crow on me, Milo Nimuana.
4: Now, what can she?
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3: 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Fast 50 million.
2: Yeah. And then China no Oton o Musika. When they catch you say ni pa nye ye. 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Who are to your control? Shabra, so the next 5 years, my baby, tough from them. Who are to your control? Baba said the next 15 years, 20 years, my baby, tough from them. Who bet to me? Send your better to Tony, ma. Say, be big, air cosso, a bra boom, send your ye cane, solibay, she should move for a juma, say, we are home, would ye dear grow? And to San Samia ye cane, ya wootie, de be a wootie, na go FM, life FM, de be a wootie, a ye cane. Now we're boon, we are go as soon, over baby, tough from.
3: Tim.
2: Ah! O better form Tim to say, Anka profits from. Now better form, who send your picture?
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2: 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Na a bray say, Winyan, Winya, Nef of Amban. Ya, dear Ben, how, Mammy, I would tell me, Papa would tell me, ya, dear Ben. Echina Bratrado Salvation School, Dominion City. Apomodin here.
3: Okay.
2: Who are Pomodin? Ye kesi ke ni a okan. Who ni a Pomodin? Ye komu e hia omo a okan. Me telephone number is 0545 0545 44 0545 44 77 0545 77 0545 44 40 40 39 39 39 0541 0541 40 40 39 39 39 0541 0541 40 40 39 39 39 39 39 39 39 39 39 39 39 39 39 39 39 39 39 39 39 39 39 39 39 39 39 39 39 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39 wo Prophet Joseph Mensah or Trado Salvation School. Omo do beba. Consultation ye 200 Ghana cedis per o ba bo an ka ho bra. Ye be saw ya de ma ho aden aba.
3: Okay.
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2: 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Be phone lines in the tomb.
3: Okay, my mere phone lines in the Hesibina for a phone will be 0544-444-945. 0544-444-945. 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And then, you need to be a client. I'm going to be a client. I'm going to be a client. I'm going to be 0544-444-945 0576 2233
7: 24 na yedi enkomo prof obi anya ma ahoma isu ina se ye ye na akra ne akwa na sa obi anya ma sa isu ne ye sa na na network
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7: 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Oh, okay. Atum, prof. Okay, Bakwa Samba, I am from the chat. Would you be a cassette free? Okay, Atum, prof. Your phone.
2: My telephone number is
7: 0545 0545 0545 0545 0545 0545 0545 0545 0545 0545 0545 0545 0545 0545 0545 0545 0545 0545 0545 0545 0545 0545 0545 0545 0545 0545 0545 0545 0545 0545 0545 0545 0545 0545 0545 0545 0545 0545 0545 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
1: Right, yeah, that should be on your coupon. Super Papa, how goes we are going 96.9 and Chokra, you call Cosmos Pap. Oh, and I'll go for me. I'll go Oh, na Ghana versus Croatia. Yeah, the whole live commentary, the abroad James or Sam Pofunin in your Nanaya was somewhere. What in our heart is a general, Bon Savin and General DJ Blue, only in our Honma. Live commentary, yeah, the blockers every day. And Chokra, Metany. 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
1: ye chipredi life commentary bro Croatia and the Black Stars of Ghana way a match day 3 FIFA World Cup 2026. Croatia and Ghana. Benjamin Asare, Marvin Sanaya, Jonas Agete, Derek Lucassen, Gideon Mensah, Kwasi Sibu, Thomas Tepati, Elisha Owusu, Antoine Semenyo, Jordan Ayu, Kamal Din Suleimana. 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And the coach, your friend, sir, Kiros. Croatia, Dominic Livakovic, Josip Stanisic, Josip Sultalo, Marin Pongrasic, good old Ivan Perisic, Peter Susic, Eva Green, Luka Modric, Matthew Kovacic, Nikola Vlasic, Martin Petruna, and up-and-coming young gem, Ante Budimaya. Lincoln Financial Field, Air Philadelphia. In the next 90 minutes, ever settle Caseway. Referee Drew Fisher from Canada. And I actually imagine so. Hey, I'm going to 96.9 FM live commentary. Your Cosmos Palm. Huh? And I enumerate. Team Ninina.
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1: Now, the official greetings. And the enter na game nankasa efias here. Sir Otamen Kawa Radio Nusua. Your Cosmos Pub. Hachi. Your rear at the jams no. Atuaso. Not just a neighbor porch now. See, baby, I want piano. A man from a soja, a subone, crow from I put ya, baby, I want piano. And then you may, yawa, Cosmos Pub. Baby, CPG, I want no. Harbor Base, traffic lights, Nasiona, Yabo, Eja, a stro, and Fifi, ya form. Can I just know? Yes.
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1: 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World Cup United. 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In three countries, Canada, Mexico, United States of America. 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
1: 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Croatia Sonia, Generation Pau. 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
1: And what's up, you pay respect. 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Nema, Madame Didier Deschamps, Awenya and Baby Connor. Part of FIFA plans. Sansa, the champs and Ancassano are a legend. Winning up in 1998 as a player and winning the World Cup in 2018 as a coach. 2022 Krotimiko do final. Now the stage is set.
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1: 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Yewo Cosmos Pub. Aha. Anna Yabachele. We're not a party. And to wish her now, no, now we're now, which now, no. And General Referee Drew Fisher from Canada. Panapama gave me a fiasse. And China gave me fiasse. Now let the count begin. 10, 9, 8, 7, 6, 5, 4, 3, 2. Let's go. Ref Abonapema gave me fiasse. Croatia. Paraquari Joseph Sultano. Wale pass no call. Left side. Croatia. Croatia for airbody of free Benkumso Akonifaso. Ghana airbody of free Nifaso. Akopenkum so from commentary position. Sanka menumi arunina ye wa cross post stadium na kayo show match. Oti baby out here ya. Anka Ghana Edin Faso. Ano ya Independence Square. And across here Edipenkum so Conference Center and Parliament House. Ebo area call Independence Square. End of the field. As usual, Ghana shall through yellow. A form mature shots and a nick and yellow. Hose and as a socks and see a yellow. Croatia Fono. A soon near fita. Coconut detected down. I'm a shot near fita. And hose and a socks. And see a fita. Pono, a crack Croatia around the center circle. Croatia, you want to call left side. A pian pass it all. I must say, I'm building something. Croatia. Croatia. I'm going to put up a if you fell for more center circle. A lay pass in a beautiful one. To see him stand the stage. Buona Sanachi. Buona Kakodi. Kitalo. Croatia. Woods Akora 96.9 FM. Afei. And I do a feeding at one of my yaw, Cosmos Bob. Pono A drawing Edema. Last house of Ghana. CCIO Obianya Shebi. It's a 5-5-4-1. Pono American Chihuahua. My bonus say as in Sebu. Throwing for Croatia. Throwing for Croatia. A drawing. Benkum so from warm attack. Ivan Perisic. Two effective throw. Perisic. Very, very experienced. And two on a rebel. What's up for the pass? Croatia. Can have a bottle of a throw. Mansa Brandt and Makuna for. Referee. Osean. So. Osean. Yantua game. So. Referee. Joe Fisher. Oh, yeah. Environmental scientist. And the aside referee. No. Was also a environmental scientist, bachelor of science in physics. Referee know the game now. The referee get to a crowd. Point across Croatia around the center circle. And the point of penalty. But to the ball set to the center line. The trouble has to call far left. A train for the Blasters of Ghana. Sultano. Achete. Thomas Partey. Now Ghana. Center circle. Point of credit blasters of Ghana. Sibua Fabona. They pass on the left side. Bonabedi Gideon Mensah. Mensah the bonus energy. Mutiako 96.9. The blasters of Ghana. Building from the back. Ghana. Bona da Sokra, Ghana. I'm the Bona Pomani. Afei, and Yabo, Sima and Nine, Eko Enu. Sima and Sako Nine. Ubiyan Shebi. Referee the foul. Eddie Ama, Croatia, Peter Susic. Referee the foul. Oni Kamati, Suleiman Ako Krashi. Foul ball to Croatia, but one in 10 pass. When comes up for war, one about 50 for war. Luka Modric, headmaster. But on the ball, say, still Modric. Very, very experienced, Luka Modric. And then possible, say, we have had the last walk-up. Croatia, inside the center circle. When they pass, look on left side, but control. But when the rebel will be on the wall, turn up with the goalkeeper, Ben Asari. Benjamin Asari. To personal. Ghana. Oibono Asanechi. Still Ghana. Am I very, very relaxed? Gideon Mensah for the Blasters of Ghana. Cutting in. Back to Gideon Mensah. Are you passing up on Tenkenua? Come out in Suleimana. We're beating the Maka. We're losing possession. Aguarete 6.9. A Habwa ma masa. That's wonderful. Still not a condo. I haven't seen a 1,000, ever 2,000.

0: Maxima Diocencia. 66 minutes. 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Well, lose possession. 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Croatia on the move. 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Ghana for Ibono. Referee say to a game this one. Sibu. Piabuana come up Fatao. Get that to fall. Referee the foul at the man Fatao. Referee the foul at the man Fatao. Utiako 96.9 FM. 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Live commentary, Cosmos Palm. Cosmos Palm. And soon I'll pay you a ha. And sir, and I'll pay you a ha. You may answer that first one. And some pay you a ha. Open the emotion. And now the other form. Ivan Perisic with the yellow card. Ivan Perisic, yellow card. Ekonomo Ayadine, referee Yanko Cooling Break. It's Mayor, Yankasa, Yankasa. A man, remember the dinner, I know Mokasa, Bianca, and I will give the home. Yanko.
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0: Thomas Asante Abel, Sulemana, and Jordan, are you a few more?

Ghana for celebrating Jordan and people. 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It was a mighty door slow. Thank you. Chabona Serem, Opianio. Russia for now, are you going to throw? 71 minutes. 71 minutes. Ghana. 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Ghana, your foul. 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And the year, the man Fatao. And the year, Adam Fatao. And the year, Adam Fatao. Part of the year, Adam Fatao. And as Niyama, I put a bonnetty. And as Niyama, I put a bonnetty. I'm going to go for Guana, so I'm going to go.

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1: Referee on you.
0: Referee is in. Go on, do a match run. A match run, go on. You know the referee, Nika. I'm going to check it, go on. Yeah, Chain. Referee Drew Fresher. And then a referee Nika. Hey. Referee go on pitch side monitor. Referee go on monitor. Fabia ID. Hey. Referee go so sharp. Rafinha Gusucha. I check it. I am very close.
1: I go.
0: I am tight.
1: I go.
0: Hey, are you ready to celebrate?
1: I go.
0: Rafinha, wash your yo. Watch out, yo! Referee, watch out, yo! What not even though? Watch out, Chemu! Referee, is it I? Ego!

Thank you. You're dropping on Jimison. You pour 78 minutes. Kana Shabaku crush Shabaku. 1-1. Ebo, mama mi announcement to Epamu Chao. Mama Chao, mama wansi aseno. Hello. Hello. 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Mama unko project ano yasremu. 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Samu unai elche humayne duma ahaye nina. Ya twa game niso. 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We have really, really shaken the building. The foundation of the building has been shaken. 1-1. Yo, Cosmos Farm. 1-1. Far up across here. I feel more much of you doing in Amu Postu, Amuntaga FM. More much of you doing in Amu Postu, Amuntaga FM. Yeah, Agua FM. 96.9 FM. Thank you! Thank you! Paraka Croatia! And the one brother named Croatia! 1-1! Paraka the left side! Utiago right to sit but 9! First, England was 7! Ghana! Number 5! And a Croatia, our 4! Croatia for the hole. Well, you want to convince your football? And you pass a call right side, Susich. Susich, your football, and the ball, but you want to see. A call right side. A corner, a wide day. Come, that's a back where that for. Can't play a back where that for. I tell you, sorry, I didn't answer to a game this one. Pana Kodi. Blasters of Ghana, beautiful control. As the Jordan free, but Ghana need new energy. 18 minutes, I cut 10 minutes. Yabeko beating the old group now for the first time. Ghana echo on beating for the first time in group stage. What a team! The enemy that's winning, you know. Mama mia. Yaposi Madu watching Akasimadu for Amedi Kokipa Croatia. I'm telling you, 4 points that you have not qualified. It's a must throw game, bro. Akala Ama, yes, you have got Kodu Croatia inside the penalty box. Aqua 96, but not a fair. Kurumu Ayatine. Mekanada. Derek Lucas, the first goal for the Blasters. Simple, the one up at you. Cross your foot, opportunity, double shot. Back it by Ibaro. Back it by Ibaro. Bang on Manasari. Bang on Manasari. Bang on Manasari. Mamma mia. Mamma mia. Benjamin Asari! What a save! What a save! Ha! Asamo! Asamo! Asamo! Asamo! Asamo! Asamo! Benjamin Asari! What a cracky!

Russia for Russia. Russia for Russia. Russia for Russia. Russia for Russia. Oh. Russia shall second goal. Panama swat tobacco. Until 2-1. 2-1 for England. Oh. Oh. Oh. Panama. Panama. I'm at the Caruba. Until 2-1. 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Asha Makwaka. 2-1. 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

0: Panama goal no disallowed. 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Now, Calabria to a piano. Oh. Oh. 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Where is Sibu Afribu? Calibrachi, where is Sibu Afribu? I go 96 Banana FM. El Cosmos Pal. You're a party. You're a party. You're a party on my reaction. Don't give a try, but I'm saying a pin bottle of your chair home. You're a cheap. I want a sanity. Panabedi. Ghana. Fatao. Watching. You're not to fall. Represent play must continue. Croatia Fabuano. Bona Vanta Praka. Croatia Fonata Praka. Bona Bobadi. Where you want to come in, comes up for more. Chance of Croatia. Cabana Sassin Sebu. Ghana pin bottle P. And Daniel Pirapiri. I'm going to say another film. So say, Ebeya, England, 7 points. Croatia, 6 points. Ghana, 4 points. Say, I'm going to call you Ghana, but that's the answer. Still now, Ghana qualified. Mike, you're going to be able to do it. Goli, a favor. I'm going to for. Referee, I see Uncle Hill player now. Pepsodent. Pepsodent. Pepsodent. Pepsodent. 2-2. With Pepsodent. Robert Brashen. I'm not paying any bread. With Pepsodent. Supermarket. Shop. I hold on to that move. Bring up Pepsodent. Cosmos. Cosmos Palm. What a baby do not for the antenna. Mam Kakra. Watch you when the air Cosmos. Birthday baby, you baby. I am sitting. Air Cosmos. You do a numerator through. And if you have a baby there, then you can see that so far. What a baby actually out there. Cosmos. And try seven other four. Seven other four. Seven other four. Fresh chair, Bienu. Ghana tobacco. Uti Akora 96.9 FM. Yeria party. Yeah, we are party. I can't imagine I'm a bear. FIFA World Cup. Matches for 100 minutes. So after this game, Colombia and Portugal. DR Congo and Uzbekistan. Now we'll say Fabio on the back. And I'm passing it so. Semenya. Semenya Fimu. Yeah, yeah, yeah. The name's over to me, the Atraso, the air. We're free, I go Pramano, so my game, the Atraso. Croatia. Croatia. 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Papier. A favor. Benjamin Asari. Excellent. Silvano is equally good as the goal. Benjamin Asari. Can I remove? Utiago 96.9 FM. Aka, Sima, Baku, and Kakra. Croatia 4. We're simple, baby. Jaguar, come on, player. Wafabuano. Can threat. And that's what look at Modric. When they pass on the call, penalty box name, question Ibaro, up him. Up him. Referee offside. Referee offside. FIFA Brana and Mobu Ono. They are just Marco 11. And on any offside. Chabona's opportunity for Ghana. Opportunity for Ghana. Offside. Semenyo Oguso and Toguso. Semenyo Oguso and Toguso. They qualify Rio and 20 in view. And the problem here. They hear the next match more than this match. Offside. Croatia. 90 minutes now, so understand. Ghana. Put on to Miyako. Put on to Miyako. Coach. 2-1. Uti akwa 96 Banana FM. A chance for Ghana. A chance for Ghana, Dabi. Dabi. England for Apple, 2-0. England gave Macquarie 2-0. 2-0. England 2, Panama 0. Yapo. It's in Panama, dear. Oh, coffee. Kevin Mayashi, papa. Luka Modric. Oh, Bobo to send all 20 years. Enter. Now give them Perrier. You have 5 minutes out of 7 minutes in a referee to Sono. I come back with a kakra. Pepsodent. 2-2. Over Prashe. Anapa. And the bread. Yeah, we had the jobs in as a shasso. Yeah, but I can't see my back home. Susage went to me.
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0: 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Croatia found your opportunity with Susage. We have to be utilizing the opportunity now. And China Rumpy. And I'm going to get in a better way here. But I'm going to say one other thing. But we hold our card here, you. But we hold our card here. 7 minutes in a show. A castle referee. And we get in a better way here. A Canadian agent, Croatia Shabiano, Ghana Shabako, Croatia 2, Ghana 1. Who's the Ago 96 for another fam? A Bobby Alada, Tia. According to this banana firm, give my tight. Can I remove? 2 seconds to go. First defeat of the World Cup Anna. A chance for Ghana! Happy! Fatal! Chabo is in same way! Oh! What a chance and what a miss! We are lefty! Maybe I can't do it to be one issue! Oh! 7 minutes now, so! Referee upon a bend, I couldn't even have an area. Referee Napoleon. Ghana loses your qualify. Ghana loses your qualify. Yeah, to assume your son. Ever tell me so, coach.
2: And I say Ghana, I told you, yes, I will. And no, I am good. I don't know.
0: You're better off, Bianco, and jumps.
2: You're better off,
0: and jumps, and more jumps.
2: Country, I have a public game, and I Ghana and Indonesia. It's a very either Colombia or Portugal. A very Colombia or Portugal. Whoever, I have a public game. There says, how can you know, and I Ghana and Indonesia? Say Ghana and Indonesia. And what about Ghana? He is in a country with me. Now, and your mom is going to be with me. I suppose they, yeah, I said, come to that. Oh, we'll be here. drop of drop more. That's not crazy. No, as I said, coach no and that routine. I am aware of you in Russia. And now be a man that I am. Then I will do a new and investment.
0: Okay.
2: You are fortunate.
0: Okay. DJ Kobe Giri, over to you. Let a party begin.

0: this your bestie. Danny Bro, Danny Bro, Danny Bro, Danny Bro, eh? You don't want to find
1: me. Alright, so where the boy now? You're the Akaya and Swati, I see.
0: You know me, you come through when you're...
1: Yeah, baby, I blast us and you qualify. I break it. I'm here then cry, I qualify. The action is Koso. 96.9, you go to Swaya Waha. Hey, Obi phone Naira, Obi phone Naira. Eh, yes, sir, wow, phone. Oh, she shall woo, no. But I bet you, said your phone, it's here. If I turn a bet you, why, dear, why? Cosmos, probably, why, dear, you ride, why, dear, bro? Hey, your phone and I are in the panel. Oh, say, in the panel, go be soon. Oh, was he? I tell you, the academy, a party, said, Nayasa Kai, you know. DJ, Kwabi killed him, MC Guy, and I'm a pinch up. Somebody, I wouldn't have said, yeah, you know, has wrong. Aha, yen yandai. Yen ye shas asino so won. Ancha saka. Ain't you know? We are myra. Hey, boy. About your business and yam, myra. Yam. Fitari bi anadio.

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You know. Live commentary number one, Yadi Amao. Live commentary number two, and Yatrasia. Yadi Ebrao, I was made in a swing and say, walk up air cross war. Walk up air cross war now, Winchester and someone a whole update name commentary just say, Yenyada Jokra. Yenyada Jedi can Ako Cosmos Pub. Ako Ako Tientium. A whole any free air bay. Aye, day and a commentary number two, Portugal and Colombia. Yadi want some at the Emma Ebrakrona, so no. Kai said DR Congo and Uzbekistan. And so at the Taswa. That's the way a group K match at Miss Ampa. I know a bad Nepa. Why and a Ghana Vesiano? You bet him at top group K, no. Oh no, and a likely said Ghana Vesiano. It's a cheerful air day. Ghana and Tim and Shep Croatia. Ghana and Tim and Croatia and Modro. Ghana and Lusu to Croatia. First, Nkuguo a Edikain. Naka Ghana a percent care 100%. He a caught without losing a game. Nasus Amanasana Ghana Pesek Omukipu. Yakipu clean sheet. Amanasa and Croatia. And the two goals to Ghana. Tremwa Timisa. Give it yet. I'll call you one Kasa. Na Ama. Adenaji and seven. I would to miss a hard Junipa ever anymore. Portugal line up on the Senate City. Diogo Costa Edapo Nemo. And I feel one Cancelo airborne number two. Nuno Mendes airborne number three. Viega airborne number four. Ruben Dias airborne number five. In fifth, you want to know, as usual, Yao Neves age now no more. Samson of Vitinha age now. Pedro Neto ever the Fanfaso. Bruno Fernandes, Ewan Finfi, Yao Felix, Oben Kumafaso, and I feel Cristiano Ronaldo, or no, and I all lead the attack now, and the Ama team Portugal, and Sir Alan Nelson AC ATA, Yanko, and no, Aya Tima, and I Omaya, and Mutin, and the Colombia, Colombia for no Ramupadia, Nasa goalkeeper, and the D Ade, and no Aya Camilo Vargas, or no Ada Poe Nemo, near all born number two, the D Ade. Diva Aya Machado Ono Adapo no Mukama. The album number three. The D Ade Santiago Arias. The album number four. Adi Ama Portugano. Efani Davidson Sanchez. The album number five. Aya Abrantia. The D Ade John Lukumi. And Afe the Oma Mubon Finfino. Adi Ama Colombia. Any next jobo Eno Aya Mfinfi. John Arias. Ewo Mfinfi. Sounds so an Aramopadia. Now said your ball and your pivot number six. Ama Omaya Muti Ade Aya Colombiano Aya Jefferson Lema, which then fifth you want more. And I finna no Obuano, I won't fifth you know. Aya Gustavo Puerta, or no agent and fifth you will be. Af any more for no Uramopadia, Luis Diaz, Ewo Ben Kumafaso, and Af Abrantia, the D. Ade James Rodriguez, Ewo Ni Fanfaso. And afraid the only the attack now at Ama team Colombia now I John Cordoba or no anarchist in a all strike Ama Colombia one more national team now and once I'm sir and a nation AC at here ever at one more now Uramu Padia now with me some part I know I had in a pa walk up on Ghana yeah yeah Ama Adiana I had thing at the Amaya in sunset. Nanka Ghana oh nka enya draw kra nanka ye oh truth ka Ghana kra enya draw kra oh but before game be Ghana tosu mienu sa ye ball first match e wey ye ni tosu mienu ye ball second match wey ye ni tosu mienu afa ko ball third match wey ya ya beto so mi ensa eh oh Ghana for the month me nya de en twato aso ama ya mo ma ba so eh I said, Sammy Kutrajana, no. Yen, yes, ah, no, you make a crab at your tour. Nas, I said, could you bolo? I ran straight to your tour. Nas, I know so at him, I come up. At the Ghana team, no. I come up where I say, could you bolo? I ran straight to your tour. Nas, a Ghana, I have a pana. No more de bonifia be. I be try to answer, I didn't, you know. Artemis, I didn't know. A half, you know. Once I'm sad, I listen AC at here, Colombia. And after Portugal, Omunina. Two teams, no. Abo national anthem, we Emma and a referee Abba Bain. Emma game, no, ya pass ya.
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referee waje edi ama Colombia fo no e prepare ball no match one mo abe di goalkeeper edi edi eno aye Camilo Vargas otwabo no abani nipa akwakwako di eno aye abrantia edi edi aye Diver Machado Machado 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Born and say, you have a big Abrantia fan, say Luis Diaz. Luis Diaz! A Kajie Nanka. Luis Diaz, Enya, goal number one. Adi Ama, Colombia. Born at a kid flashing. 96.9 FM. Nobody who, na yahu. Diaz, Nakawa Kale, Anya, ye, the kid flashing. Anna Abrantia, Nidi, Adi. I know I have Cordoba. Yes, or Pinball and as a born up in Wiano. A Fapo Nusokra. 96.9 FM Colombia. Omina attacking at this stage. Nuno Mendes. Pass 90 minutes. Call a refrigerator offside. Offside against Colombia. Offside against Colombia. 96.9 FM. And I was to go to a wood here. Coach of Colombia, aye, Nesta Lorenzo. Nesta Lorenzo, ono, aye, coach. Adema, the Portuguese national team, Atimu Sampa. Nani Abrepa, Samsona, coach of Portugal. Aye, Roberto Martinez. Bonicula Nuno Mendes. Lawakoma, aye, Viega. Viega, only Ruben Dias, number 4 and 5 for Portugal. Bedi Nuno Mendes for Portugal. Nuno, what the ball now come? And no, aye Ruben Dias. Ruben Dias, edge ball so. What the ball now? Viega. What the bread? Nuno Mendes. Ball at my Paris Saint Germain. Our French league animal. We are champions of Europe. We are champion of Europe and after a champion of French league. A Pedro Bono, Abedi Juan Cancelo. Cancelo for Portugal. Cancelo, Adebono, Arakoma. Over table now, assistance now, Colombia for the kind. One more, Ewa, Eno, Eye. Colombia, Ewa, 6 points. Portugal, Ewa, 4 points. DR Congo, Ewa, 1 point. So DR Congo, Etimisha, Uzbekistan. We are qualified to World Cup the next stage. So DR Congo, HM Asia, Uzbekistan. That's a DR Congo for us to qualify. There's a country from Africa, no? Makumaku and so. And I saw for my qualify. The only team I will call for you, no? Aye, Tunisia. Free kick for Portugal, Bruno Fernandes. Bruno Fernandes. Bruno, Ejina Bono, Echi. Trouble on so Colombia for Niger Bono. I have proper Colombia, trouble on Nigeria, Bono Quatabia, a chance now that be Nanka, Portugal, I hear the opener Nanka Amo here, and no, I hear one more first goal now so I hear Portugal. What a shot, now so Bono find Chamber Bucra. FM live commentary. Yeah, the Emma Kama a throw in for Colombia. You throw in for Colombia. Chabano Bonabedi Portugal for firm. Next year club one to throw. Abrante Yefense Viega on Panamasem. First of all, we mistake. Yeah, said the Ghana made mistakes. Ah no, and the Ghana midfielders the mistakes. Yeah, mistakes. Ah, quite simple. We eh?
Bono aye throwing for Colombia. Throwing for Colombia at Bono Tempo Swags. Oh, go chance, that's the B. Bono inside Colombia. That's the B. Bono, what in him? What's my money here? Portugal for Nakla Bono. Portugal for Nakla Bono. Portugal betting my corner. Fast now break it down. Atrasia a throw in for Portugal. A throw in for Portugal. Throw in Nuno Mendes at Tobono. Or Ronaldo in Santimia Cano Yao Felix. Now so one Atrasia a throw in for Colombia. Portugal for no Bono, Minsada Mamosa. Minsada Ehu Portugal for Nisau. Minsada Ehu Mamosa. 96.9 FM and was also a wood here. 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After Cosmos Pabono, Partine Kosuo, Uo Fiena Temenka. And you might say Ghana alone with your own party, Ghana qualify. It is happy there for the chairman of Cosmos Pub. Now, what you want? A chance for Portugal, as that be at last here. A welcome goal kick for an Aya Colombia, Pedro Neto. Oh, Ribiana, so Niti Ancabono, Pedro Neto. Trouble not saying ten. Bono, Ecuta, Vivian Firm. Bono, Ecuta, Colombia, and Betty Mac of Colombia. I'm wanting Colombia. But Bono, I call. But chop shot! No, so no, at last yet. Welcome, goal kick. Yeah, welcome, goal kick for NOA Colombia. James Rodriguez. Formerly of AS Monaco. From Monaco, and Waka Sanya. Bumper deal, Emma Real Madrid. A call bumper, no, I know you, Bono, where was a chance for Portugal, but now one so, bet my call, the Bona Betsy. Portugal, where you born at him? Bona call, Portugal, Bono Abetsy, 96.9 FM. The Bona Swanamo, Portugal Betty Mako. A welcome goal kick for Omaya Omodi Ade, Colombia, 96.9 FM. Patrice Mosepe, CAF President, our stadium. Papaye Owosika Pame, Canada. Sikadia on Vanyahwe was also a CAF president. Bono Ekuta, I know a year. Omaya Amuti Ade. Portugal National. Bono Ekuta, Portugal, and Vivian Firm. We'll be never as a trouble next to him. But we hear Nuno Mendes. Why did you not want me to know? Nuno. Nuno Mendes beti ma kwa na wako cross web na anas bona trash here corner aye referee sir aye goal kick rather referee ajri goal kick adi ama omaya omudi adi Colombia 96.9 FM live commentary and amasuku so awuti no elsewhere DR Congo and Uzbekistan Ubia and Tim Enshebi. Say, dear Congo, Asha, a winning game now. Almost a qualifier air call. The round of 32 of FIFA World Cup. Now, just a notice of air call soon home. Croatia fights Ghana, share 2-1 air, ya papa. Yamme, ya are coming one castle, sir. I can't be better here. Almost a Croatia funnel, almost place be only added here. But where are we? 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
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Colombian fifia fam 96.9 FM live commentary. 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Group K match, Nachese Anwar Edre. 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Umbetima ko Colombia. So Colombia, I'm going to say I'm betting on your opener now. I'm going to say Colombia, Colombia, Colombia, born and say yeah. I bet you Ruben Diaz, Diaz. Why you pass number? Ni fanfaso. Yeah, chop on now, born up in my trash yeah. And trash yo, ma kwakwaji born now. Ukuta Colombia for no beti mako. Beautiful one. Colombia for no ebo bibi. A chance for Colombia na subo na fanchai. Bono afanchai, abranti ane din ete. Gustavo Puerta. Ono, ano hammer shot no. Naka ope go, naso suno. Amanisa, born a franchise, welcome goal kick for Portugal. Kwaku, Brunsam said, Portugal for an ever winning World Cup. No, was one on a chitri hurricane. A hurricane, and Husu. Was a Portugal by the World Cup. Now against Croatia, there was one to be a chance for Portugal. Next Debbie. The trouble no every animal. Portugal di boni bio. Portugal. Yao fellas di boni ejina boni so. 96.9 FM. Abedi Ruby Neves. But the boni aba. We come fast so abre nuno. But the man Ruby Neves. Boni kuta.
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And was a good you know. Portugal. Abedi Viega. But I saw no more. Bon Abedi. Brantia Fanny said, Yao Felix. Nasbono, Antimianco. Portugal Fano, Ebo BB. Nelson Akasome created chance. Abedi Rubin Diaz. The Bonacoma Yao Cancelo. Nama Pedro Neto, a chopper, and I my chance for Portugal. I had a bon appear. I had a bon appear. Bonacuta, Abrantia Fanese, John Arias. The Bono Ama, Ano Aya Machado. A chance for Portugal, and Dabi. Dabi, Dabi, Bono, a nice pass. Amaya Mudin, James Rodriguez, Betty Marco. A chance for my shot. A chance for Colombia, and Dabi, a chance. Corner, a corner kick, Ruben Diaz. Wane James Rodriguez and Cordoba. One combination of our name one and one today. Combination and what today. Goalkeeper Diego Costa. What a save. What a fantastic save. Just a bad and cabana Tatina. We didn't do me, Antina. Cabana air Tatina, air Tatina, air Tatina. One national, one a win. Colombia for the Gideon was Ropa. One of Colombia. Keep on a point of one up here. One inside Colombia. That's one up him. I bet the Portugal.

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Portugal fono enyama party ni muye. Bono amon shada ehun so sa. Na so na ba ni player for player. Akabeka se Portugal fono ewo bi sin Colombia. Na so bono bo ene chance creation. Ninyina akọ adi ama Colombia. 96.9 FM. Bono. Ekuta. Nuno. Nashwan Timian Chen. Ajabona Felicem. Colombia. Bona Trasia. Throw in for Portugal. Attacking throw in for Team Portugal. That's referee Aji Ama Colombia for a throw-in for Colombia. 96.9 FM live commentary. And I was so good, you know. Live commentary. And you had the MO. Born Ekuta, Colombia, Betima, we're not to form referee. Referee Aje Etia Colombia. Miami Stadium, I'm all and a game on El Coso. Miami Stadium, I'm all and a game on El Coso. Nuno Chabo Naxim. Portugal betima kwana first touch cross the back corner that be aya prapre Colombia franje bono omo ho dene ana mo boni dene Portugal e will play as a pa men Canada now so no omo ndima ni adin bobo ni adin bobo se e boni adin no wo mo enim ne sa e bo ani ti no ama okun mo aya din kakra de ma Portugal. One of Granino Mendes at Yafasuo, but Bonabete Adiama Viaga. Viaga de Marubin Diaz. Rubin Diaz, a Crabono, or I saw no more everywhere. Bonacuta, a chance for Portugal as goalkeeper. Goalkeeper appear at the Bono, goalkeeper Fenser. Vargas, watch this on mine. The PA Abbott said, come on. Bonacuta Colombia for Metimaco, Colombia. A trouble on a ten year term. Colombia for the stone and no man a possession of Kutawa more. One more and I'm more enjoy game. No. Bonacra Diaz. The Benfica firm. Abedi James Rodriguez, a chance for Colombia. Yeah, clever one. Portugal for now, clever one. Born the ABT goalkeeper. No. ABT, no. National Portugal defender, Abed clever one. Emma Bono answer. A chance for Colombia.

Bonnie Crap Portugal beat him up for Portugal. Shabana Tinti, I say, well, Portugal, chance for Portugal, nice goalkeeper. But Pierre Club Bono. See Ronaldo, Evan said, nine cabal, bye back with you. Sir Striker be better tormenting defenders in the end. And what did you answer? Sir Striker be said. Now Ronaldo, saw the ball about tie defenders. But it be full for one more year, WWW. Sansa, say no bra, why a penny? Why a minute? A chance for Dabi, where a replay? Bono, a free kick. Free kick for Portugal. Ajewudin Cristiano Ronaldo. Emu train. That way, the bad is a bit my basha. Unkrabremu dianka fine. A bit my tayashi. But unkrabremu idia. Emu say, I come on the coca crack. I'm not to try home. Siro se munya bodman, I'm more short. Ronaldo. Ronaldo! Keep out to the Bono. Bono ultimate hit the target. The Bono F.A. warn him. Now, goalkeeper, no, not other year. Watch the Bono. Colombia phone bet him our counter. Now, that be Bono or Asanachi. But the Bono Asanachi. Abedi Rubén Díaz. Rubén Díaz for Colombia. Chabuano Eddie Abana Fanfam. That's what Lusubuano Amatrace throwing for Colombia. Bonnie Moya Dene Emu Ayashi. Why are they winning and why not Ayashi? A cooling break and as a hydration break. A tram 1-1 Musio. Plus no extra park in so. One more up ball. Bear 22, equal 23 minutes. A banner Sadia, a sub referee, a shena bay. Now plus, equal Joma Home. Now a shopping a banya, no one no. Ama and Yamasu at me akoye. 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Modi Aba Amiaji Bracken kind of come out show no so. Eddie Amao Ewa Huanam. 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

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What the ama apparently the Eddie Davidson Sanchez. Sanchez, a bona fan fin fin fin. Born of Abedi Ayel Lema. Which abona chemo Abedi. And no Aya. A brantia and the Eddie. John Arias. Wombeti Makwana. Colombia Fono still knocking. Chance for Colombia, Bono Abba, Nifan Faso. Bet my Chabona Semuana. 96.9 Portugal Fonda Corner is Debbie. Davidson Sanchez, Abba Jibona, Command Goalkeeper. And the D at the Camilo Vargas. Obia Enshebi, Obia Enshebi, Sima Adjonun Kronko, Sima Diasan, Bonakuta, Team Colombia, Ajibana Controls, Kama James Rodriguez, Abedi Davidson Sanchez, Sanchez, Chabona Chim, Mano Onomo for Colombia. National Viega, I'm a born atrás here. A welcome goal kick for Team Portugal. Colombia, James Rodriguez, captain. One thing was a crowd. I've run to a four man, they could tell me a terminal. Yes, our foreman, a good war. Yes, our foreman. Yes, our common call at Tun Chamo. I won't say Bruno Mo air complaining. He sounds a referee no. Or J goal kicking no. But sounds from Aston Martin Abadja corner. And my Portugal phone air complaining. Ronaldo air chair players on. So I'm on your home. I'm okay. Come on. Hey, none your ball no. I day. Referee Aston Abadja day. Referee Abadja. Goal kick bio bo ba ko pe di ka ji goal kick abaje corner asa ba ji goal kick hey referee fono ada mu hu ade yi ana Portugal beti ma ko aye offside Ronaldo na ko no Ronaldo nice that be aye offside kra long time sansa pass 90 mi anko the pass was delayed Ronaldo dia e fane se Mr. Fatuma nim. 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Ma bo 1-2 no. 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Was a bono. Colombia player back with that form. Bono aya prapre Colombia player ba kuda form for adwenche e fabra mai ena ewini ena nyumrei e Colombia Portugal
Timmy Swiss Abu Bako and a Ghana Nobebo. It's for a drink, Zebra Fahu. Two teams in the ball, no more bono. Why, first half, we were happy. A moon wine, I bet my shower more.